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11: Hi, Rob McLeod with a fresh news update. A British tourist is suing SeaWorld Helicopters for witnessing the 2023 mid-air collision that claimed four lives. The 54-year-old man suing the company for $850,000 for mental trauma. He booked a joy flight for himself, his kids and grandson on the same day and arrived just minutes before the collision, with debris striking the area where he and his kids were standing. Police have charged a man with arson after a house fire at Canungra yesterday afternoon. Investigators allege the 34-year-old deliberately lit a mattress inside a Riverbend Drive home before the blaze spread and destroyed the house. Police are investigating a hit-and-run crash in Surfers Paradise last night. A silver Hyundai Tucson entering a construction site at the intersection of Higman Street and Main Beach Parade and crashing into a structure just before 10 p.m. No one was injured, but the driver fled before police arrived. Queensland is now the most expensive place on the east coast to build an apartment. Master Builder says costs are surging, with units up 71% in 3 years and houses up 41%.
12: Triple M National News.
13: Hey there, I'm Brett Thomas. Donald Trump's following through on his threat to attack Iran. The US claims they're striking key facilities in self-defense in retaliation for the shooting down of an Apache helicopter. The president urging leaders in Tehran to strike a peace deal.
14: Well, we're going to be attacking them, and attacking them very hard.
13: Pauline Hanson's raised more than $1.5 million in just 24 hours for One Nation's Fire the Liar media campaign aimed at the Prime Minister. Foreign Minister Penny Wong told Seven it's not the money she's focused on.
7: I'm not so interested in One Nation's fundraising. I'm interested in One Nation's politics and One Nation's policies and the fact that they do look to provoke anger, but they provide no solutions.
13: A gunman remains on the run after his pistol jammed in an alleged underworld targeting of a man and his teenage daughter during school pickup in Sydney's West yesterday. And reports found nearly half of Australians don't feel prepared for bushfires despite a heightened risk, even in winter.
15: Research shows that regularly eating ultra-processed foods can increase your risk of developing type 2 diabetes by 53%. Search Diabetes Australia for more about the nation's fastest-growing chronic condition.
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13: Brian To'o's pre-game meal is legendary. The New South Wales star binges on two brekkie burgers, chips and six cans of Coke Zero. But the Blues winger has revealed he's tried to dial down his junk food heavy diet a little bit in Origin camp.
16: Just so the boys don't see it, that I don't want to distract them in their own prep as well. But, you know, a few of the boys are pretty off me just seeing how disgusting my diet is.
13: Round 15 in the NRL kicks off tonight. The Broncos are out to snap a five-game losing streak against the Bunnies at Accor Stadium.
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11: Partly cloudy with a shower or two today and a top of 23 degrees. The outlook for tomorrow, cloudy with showers. Saturday, a shower or two, and Sunday, a shower or two.
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2: Where did you lose them?
1: In the admin office.
2: Oh, for God's sake, Liam.
1: And they said to Alana, oh. When these got handed in again, oh. 5 minutes after I walked out the door.

0: Going to welcome back to Triple M Gold. Great song from Savage Garden. Remember the Affirmation song? That coming up in just a sec. On 1300 925 666. Scotty doing deliveries for Amarex around Pacific Pines. Share If I Could Turn Back Time. You remember that song, right?
1: Yeah, yeah.
0: Remember the video?
1: Yep. With the cannon.
0: Yeah. She wasn't wearing a lot, was she?
1: No, she wasn't.
0: Hey, we'll get it on right now, Scotty boy.
1: All right. Thanks, mate.
0: Good times and greatest hits. The Gold Coast original Triple M Gold. Yep.

0: There's another one we found and we brought back to Triple M Gold. Shania Twain, that don't impress me much on the Gold Coast original, 92.5 Triple M Gold. Leah working in Bundle, happy to hear that again, yeah?
1: Thank you, yes, the girls and I like grooving away to Triple M through the day.
0: What does grooving away look like?
1: Well, you know, there could be a bit of twerking and stuff going on girls, that is.
2: Liesl, Joel, Liam and Spider. 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On Triple M Gold.
0: Okay, back tomorrow morning at 6 a.m. You got a chance to win free fuel. Yeah, Triple M Gold Servo Savers back at 6. And this morning with Spider Spray, well, he took on the world of politics.
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9: Gold Coast's average unleaded price today is around $166 a litre, while some servos are selling it as low as $159. The average for diesel sits around $202. What Aussie ears want to hear. 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

0: Evanescence supported Metallica on the tour late last year. I was lucky enough to see them in Brisbane at Suncorp Stadium. Evanescence, so good.
1: This is Amy Lee from Evanescence.
0: And they're doing their own tour. March 16 next year, you can check out Evanescence live in Brisbane on the Gold Coast Original 92.5 Triple M Gold. Our good times are gratis, it's why you're working. We got that. First two songs you're going to hear coming up. Our mate Jimmy. And straight into a very powerful voice. I mean, Amy Lee has got a powerful voice. So too is Taylor Dane on the Gold Coast Original 92.5 Triple M Gold.
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2: 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I've got some Gatorade. 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
8: 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And RBTs will enforce drink riding. 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
13: Good morning, Rob McLeod with a fresh news update. A British tourist who witnessed the 2023 SeaWorld helicopters tragedy has launched legal action seeking almost $850,000 in damages for alleged psychological injuries. Matthew Griffiths claims he suffered mental trauma after witnessing the aftermath of the mid-air collision which killed four people on the Broadwater. A lawsuit's been filed in the Supreme Court. Queensland Labor is accusing the state government of hogging tradies for the 2032 Games. Opposition leader Stephen Miles says the Crisafulli government has no clear plan to address a looming shortfall of 35,000 construction workers by 2027-28. In sport, the Gold Coast Suns take on Geelong tomorrow night as they try to stay in the AFL top eight. Suns coach Damien Hardwick says while the effort's been there in the last few games, they need to start winning the contests around the ground.
14: The harsh reality is we're not getting it done. So we've got to understand that. We've got to take responsibility as the leaders and the coaches have and get the ball going our way. You know, if we get the ball in our front half, we're a formidable side.
15: Triple M National News.
16: Hey there, I'm Brett Thomas. The US military has confirmed another round of strikes, it says is in response to Iran's unwanted and continued aggression. Officials in Iran announced the closure of the Strait of Hormuz, vowing to shoot at oil tankers. But Donald Trump claims they've secured the safe passage of commercial vessels.
17: But we've been taking out millions of barrels of oil. Millions of barrels. Every night.
16: The federal opposition leader has no interest in negotiating with One Nation to avoid splitting the Conservative vote ahead of the next federal election. Angus Taylor isn't keen on dividing up seats with Pauline Hanson. Notorious gang rapist Mohammed Scaff has been charged with drug supply following raids across parts of Sydney overnight. The 42-year-old among three people set to front court today. and the family of a man who lost an eye in a knife attack in Northern Ireland are appealing for calm after the incident triggered a wave of anti-immigrant violence in Belfast. Clashes with police continued overnight.
18: Did you know that diabetes is Australia's fastest growing chronic condition? Over 300 Australians are diagnosed with the condition every day. 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
16: Mitchell Moses is expected to test out his hammy in a full-speed session in the Blues Origin camp today. He'll need to pass that fitness test to return in Game 2. Looks like the Bulldogs have landed Freddie Lussick as a new hooker for next season. Footy reporter Brent Reid revealing to us Canterbury's poached a Panthers player.
19: Freddie Lussick's been outstanding for Penrith this year, playing hooker for the Panthers in absence of Mitch Kenny. And the Dogs have signed him now. So what's interesting about this is obviously their spine has been tinkered with a lot this year, the Bulldogs.
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13: Partly cloudy with a shower or two today and a top of 23 degrees. The outlook for tomorrow, cloudy with showers. Saturday, a shower or two, and Sunday, a shower or two.
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1: Robina stinks, and I don't know what the smell is. 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

0: huge game the other night in the NBA playoffs. Knicks v the Spurs. All the celebs are there. John Bon Jovi was there, and they played Bon Jovi, and the crowd went nuts. Play Bon Jovi coming up in just a sec. Kylie in Highland Park, quick question for you. When you hear ABBA Dancing Queen, whether you're at a barbecue or party or whatever, are you immediately out of the chair and you're straight onto the dance floor?
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0: Good time for greatest hits on the Gold Coast Original. Triple M Gold, Rick Springfield, Jesse's girl. He's Aussie, but he sounds Australian because he's lived in America a very long time. Rick, talking about that song.
1: The guy I wrote about was, his name was Gary, and it just didn't sing well, you know?
0: No, Gary's girl wouldn't have worked.
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5: No.
6: But there's going to be so much talk about this, especially when the Socceroos start playing as well. Years ago when it was on, I was at Queenstown and I still remember going out and we got up early in the morning and went out. And gee, like if they're, whatever countries are left, there is no stone unturned on how they celebrate.
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4: Yep. The Socceroos are being coached by Tony
5: Viduka.
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4: Tony Popovich, correct, is the manager. Popper.
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6: a popper. That's who's the coach. The coach is the popper, the drink.
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0: Good times and greatest hits on the Gold Coast Original, 92.5 Triple M Gold. A superstar of the pop world, the late, great George Michael. Faith, going to continue with our good times and greatest hits. Another big superstar of the pop world is coming up. Madonna's Papa Don't Preach we play next. And are we ready for song two? Yeah, I think so. Blur, song two is coming up as well. All right, Sally in Carrara, give us your best woo-hoo. Nailed it.
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4: Good afternoon, Rob McLeod with a fresh news update. A British tourist who witnessed the SeaWorld helicopter's tragedy is suing the company for almost $850,000, claiming mental trauma from the crash. Matthew Griffith says he suffered psychiatric injuries after seeing the aftermath of the January 2023 collision, which killed four people. Police are investigating a hit-and-run crash in Surfers Paradise overnight. Emergency services called just before 10 o'clock to Higman Street and Main Beach Parade. A silver Hyundai Tucson entering a construction site and crashed into a structure, the driver running off before police arrived. An inquiry into the Queensland CFMEU has heard how the former leader of the state's building commission was allegedly under pressure from a former Labor minister. The then QBCC commissioner was allegedly pressured by Mick DeBrenny to take licensing action against Watpac. The allegations of political interference are, despite the understanding, regulators operate independently. And we're continuing to have gripes with our telcos, the industry ombudsman receiving 2,700 complaints between January and March.
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4: Partly cloudy with a shower or two, getting down to 15 degrees tonight. Tomorrow, partly cloudy with showers. Saturday and Sunday, a shower or two. 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
7: Well, a few fun waves down on the southern points. That wind remains relatively light out of the west-southwest at the moment, but in amongst the rain squalls, there's some fun little ones and the tide's starting to push into a high later this afternoon. Water temperature sitting at around about 22 degrees. Going to get a little bit of an uptick in swell over the weekend. Can from the east, but the wind will be the issue. Southeasterly on Saturday, then going around to the east on Sunday, but it won't get too strong. And if you're going to go for a swim over the weekend, make sure you stay between the flags. 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

0: Well, my name is Prince, so there's no name change. 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
1: Yeah, one of the greats of music. He would have turned 68 on Sunday. We will play something from Prince, actually. A song that we have not heard in a long time. The Most Beautiful Girl in the World from Prince will play right after Guns N' Roses, our good times and greatest hits. While you're working, it lives here, 92.5 Triple M Gold, the Gold Coast original.

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1: Hello, Natalie.
2: Hello, David. I mean, sir. I'm so sorry, sir.
1: It's fine.
0: Yeah, that was Hugh Grant playing the Prime Minister in the movie Love. Actually, the bumbling, very English Prime Minister. We'll get to a big song from that soundtrack in just a sec.
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0: Gotta say thank you to Alex and the team at All Round Builders that bought this morning's Triple M Gold Breakfast Show, all part of Give Me Five and supporting the Gold Coast Hospital Foundation. So being builders, the question was asked...
5: What is the most attractive trade, Liesl? You do have chippies at number one.
6: 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Put them together. 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

0: Good Times and Greatest Hits while you're working on the Gold Coast Original 92.5 Triple M Gold. Lots more of the Greatest Hits coming up, but there's one song that stands out for me that we get to inside the next 15 minutes. From this Australian legend, he's talking about the film clip to the song.
1: January 1991, in New South Wales at Sandbar, near Seal Rocks. It was really hot. I was just burnt from the whole day of shooting. We'll be
0: right. It's Darryl Braithwaite talking about the video clip to Horses. Yeah. We will play this inside the next 15 minutes on the Gold Coast Original, Triple M Gold.
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0: update. A British tourist is suing SeaWorld Helicopters for witnessing the 2023 mid-air collision that claimed four lives. The 54-year-old man suing the company for $850,000 for mental trauma. He booked a joy flight for himself, his kids and grandson on the same day and arrived just minutes before the collision, with debris striking the area where he and his kids were standing. Police are investigating a hit-and-run crash in Surfers Paradise last night. A silver Hyundai Tucson entering a construction site at the intersection of Higman Street and Main Beach Parade and crashing into a structure just before 10 p.m. No one was injured, but the driver fled before police arrived. Police have charged a man with arson after a house fire at Canungra yesterday afternoon. Investigators allege the 34-year-old deliberately lit a mattress inside a Riverbend Drive home before the blaze spread and destroyed the house. Queensland is now the most expensive place on the east coast to build an apartment. Master Builder says costs are surging, with units up 71% in 3 years and houses up 41%.
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2: Hey there, I'm Brett Thomas. The Prime Minister hasn't ruled out extending the fuel excise cut in the wake of escalating attacks in the Middle East. As the US and Iran trade renewed strikes, Anthony Albanese says he's deeply concerned.
3: We'll continue to monitor those issues at the moment. The price of fuel has decreased substantially from where it was.
2: Elbow also announcing today $100 million worth of funding will be delivered over a decade for more research into arthritis. Opposition leader Angus Taylor has ruled out dividing up seats with One Nation so the Conservative vote isn't split at the next federal election. A damning report into the culture within the New South Wales Police Force has found widespread bullying, harassment and discrimination. The Commissioner is vowing to overhaul the troubling culture. And the Therapeutic Goods Administration says it's been keeping an eye on unapproved peptide products amid concerns they're increasingly being unlawfully advertised and supplied to Australians.
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2: It's the home of the AFL Grand Final, but next Wednesday, the MCG will host the biggest game on Rugby League's calendar, Origin 2. 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
0: Partly cloudy with a shower or two, getting down to 15 degrees tonight. Tomorrow, partly cloudy with showers. Saturday and Sunday, a shower or two. 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

0: Breakfast Show. He was a very brave man this morning with his spray that he did. He took on the world of politics. We'll get you that in about 20 minutes' time. All right, Melissa in Hollyworld, talk to me about Jimmy Barnes.
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1: I just got trans back to my day childhood. 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I mean, like, trans to the 80s.
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0: The Early Drive Home, Lou and Judge, coming up next. Judge is away on paternity leave. Dr. Chris Brown is filling in, and it's one of my favourite parts of the show, if not the most favourite part for me. You versus Lou, it's a game of trivia.
1: Who was announced as the host of the 2026 Logie Awards?
2: 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You?
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2: 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Larry Elder.
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2: Ryan Shelton. Hamish Blake.
1: No.
0: Team-O-Matic. Oh, Lou and Jarch. You really drive home next. 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
8: Afternoon, it's Maddie Larson with your local news. Queensland is now the most expensive place on the East Coast to build an apartment, with new homes also getting pricier. Master Builders says costs are surging, with units up 71% in 3 years and houses up 41%, driven by labour shortages and supply pressures. The organisation is calling on government to cut red tape and boost workforce support to help fix the housing shortfall. Queensland Labor is accusing the state government of draining tradies from the regions ahead of the 2032 Games. Opposition leader Stephen Miles says the Crisafulli government has no clear plan to address a looming shortfall of 35,000 construction workers by 2027 to 28. And good news for families yet to see Bluey's World in Brisbane. The state government has locked in the attraction until 2028. It's generated $156 million for our economy since it opened in 2024.
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9: Hey there, I'm Brett Thomas. Anthony Albanese has questioned whether Pauline Hanson has really received $1.8 million in donations. It's for the One Nation leader's Fire the Liar media campaign, pledging to target Labor seats at the next election. But the Prime Minister wonders if that's accurate.
10: Did she, though? Did she? Whatever it is she said. It is an example of slogans being put forward are not substance.
9: Donald Trump's following through on his threat to attack Iran. The US claims they're striking in self-defense after the shooting down of an Apache helicopter. The president urging leaders in Tehran to strike a peace deal.
11: Well, we're going to be attacking them, and attacking them very hard.
9: A coronial inquest probing 50 deaths during a COVID outbreak at a Melbourne aged care home has resumed after a 4.5 years long hiatus. And a second night of violence on the streets of Belfast. It comes after a Sudanese asylum seeker was charged over an attempted beheading in Northern Ireland.
12: Did you know that diabetes is Australia's fastest growing chronic condition? Over 300 Australians are diagnosed with the condition every day. Search Diabetes Australia to find out more.
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9: Adam Fanua-Blake has no issue coming off the bench for the Blues in Origin 2. The prop says he's happy to accommodate the return of wrecking ball Payne Haas in the front row.
13: No, look, I totally understand. Like, Payne, he comes back in the team every day of the week, in any team.
9: Playmaker Mitchell Moses faced a fitness test today, and England's drop captain Ben Stokes and paceman Gus Atkinson

0: for the second test against New Zealand next week. It comes amid an investigation into the pair's involvement in an altercation at a nightclub. Joe Root will skipper the side in Stokes' absence.
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4: Partly cloudy with a shower or two, getting down to 15 degrees tonight. Tomorrow, partly cloudy with showers. Saturday and Sunday, a shower or two. 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

0: It's your Thrust Thursday. Lou and Judge for your early drive home. Chris Brown filling in on Triple M. And we've been asking on 133353, when did you get a bit too excited?
1: In the down below region as a male. Mm-hmm. If I could make that any more clear.
2: When did the moment take over?
1: Yeah, when did you go up? Because my man was proposing and it happened then, which is not ideal because now there's 20 million views of it online. Extremely viral. We've got Phil. Phil, talk to us. What happened? When did it happen?
3: Oh, okay. So, a few years back, I was acting on stage for a musical. and the long and short was it was a case of before, you know, the scene, I got a bit bored waiting, so I'm messaging. This was like the early stages of a relationship. Anyway, my scene was coming up and, still up in motion, if you know what I mean, while I'm delivering my lines and running frantically around the stage. Thankfully, there's the PSA before the show for no photography or anything like that.
1: That's a ballsy move. Mm. Oh, that was almost a pun.
0: Oh, was that accidental, was it?
1: Yeah.
0: Oh, yeah.
2: You gave yourself a standing ovation there, did you, Phil, on stage while you were going? Was the musical, were you in some sort of tights? Or it wasn't like Robin Hood the musical or anything like that?
3: No, I was wearing suit pants, thankfully. So,
1: Oh, my God. Yeah, imagine if it was cats. Cats would be, good.
2: Real
1: thanks,
2: Tom
1: Phil.
0: The old Mr. Mistopheles. Thank you, Phil.
1: Dan, talk to us. When and where did it happen? Where did you get a bit excited?
4: How you doing?
1: Good,
2: hey,
1: good.
4: Yeah, I was sort of in the lounge room. My partner was about to go overseas at the time, and her mum was there. She had nowhere to stay. She stayed with her because her and her husband split up, her and her dad and husband, blah, blah, blah. So anyway, she said, you can stay with me because I live on my own, two-bedroom flat, blah, blah, blah, no hassles. And we then cooked dinner and put it in the lounge room, and she came out from the shower and she's wearing near freaking nothing. And she I could see everything she was wearing for breakfast. And she looked good and she was quite a nice body on her. And I just went, boom. I said, shit, okay, I've got to try and hide this. And I'm trying to tuck it in my pants. I'm trying to. And she come out later. She says, Mum, are you okay? I says, yeah, I'm fine. So I saw you had a cramp. I says, yeah, so.
1: Wow, that's not good, Dan. Not ideal.
2: Especially yeah. Before she heads away. Goodbyes, yeah. Goodbyes are hard, Dan.
1: Not sure about that
2: anyway.
1: One. Tim.
0: Gospel, Stacey's mum. Oh, yeah, here we go. We got Tim. One last caller. Timmy, we got you.
1: Hey, Tim.
5: Hey, Tim. Guys. Yeah, great to chat to you. Thank goodness I wasn't doing anything that caused an actual hard on this particular occasion. But I put a GoPro on my head for the last day of my trip to Canada and took a photo every minute, which included a toilet stop. It wasn't until we showed all our friends at a gathering when we got back home the photos that we realised that the photo of me in the toilet was just a little too revealing.
1: Yeah, there was something else in there.
2: Wow.
1: It was a Bunnings sausage sizzle.
2: Holiday slide night at your house was something else, Tim. That's what
1: great.
2: A performance.
1: Great. Thanks, Tim.
0: What a trip to remember.
2: All
0: thank you,
2: landmarks.
0: Tim.
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0: Chris Brown filling in this week, and next up, mum's the word in the studio. She is not saying anything, but something happened to Lulu yesterday at Pilates. We'll find out what that was right after this. Lou and Judge on Triple M.

0: Lou and Josh for your early drive home on Triple M. Chris Brown in the studio. And just a little peek behind the curtains here. It doesn't all stop as soon as we get off air at four. You're a hardworking woman, Lou.
1: I am. I'm Pilates.
0: Yeah. Mm.
2: You raced off to Pilates yesterday.
1: Content and fitness doesn't sleep. Yeah. Well, I've only just got back into Pilates. Like, I hadn't done anything for probably 6 months.
2: Yeah.
1: So I've been trying to go, you know, and you get to that point where you get a bit lazy. And I was like, no, get some muscle on your laser. It's bulk time.
2: Yeah,
1: you know? So I went to my Pilates studio, walked in on a duck and sat down. It was great, lots of stretching. And at the end, you sort of do like a Savasana, like they do in yoga, and you're breathing.
2: Yeah, yeah, like to recover and just let all the tension out.
1: And yes, and by this point, we all know I've got a very weak bladder. So it's been 50 minutes, and I'm like, no, you can hold on. We're in the Savasana, down, breathing. I'm going, breathing in, breathing out. Oh, no. And then I just open my eyes. I peed a little.
2: Oh. You peed?
1: I peed in my pants.
2: You in your active wear? Were you?
1: But it was a tiny bit. But I did pee.
2: Like a noticeable amount?
1: Nah, it was just like a dribble.
0: How relaxed were you?
1: I didn't want to tell this, and Cody, I look at the run sheet and it's like, something happened to Lulu and Pilates yesterday. I text her the confidence to say, oh my God, I just peed in my Pilates class. She's straight into content.
0: Yeah, nothing sacred around here.
1: Yeah.
2: Sorry for being naive here. Isn't Pilates all about your pelvic floor and about strengthening up?
1: Yeah, but I needed to pee.
2: Okay.
1: So I was like, holding it, you know, and then you're breathing, you're going, so it's almost like that, little bit of dribble out. It wasn't like there was a wet patch on my activewear. Like, it was just a little pee.
2: A little moment.
1: And like, no one knew. Well, now everyone knows. Thanks, Cody.
2: Did it warrant a towel?
1: No! Okay. Like a dribble.
0: So you could keep going.
1: Like I could show you in like milliliters.
2: Well, I mean, I don't need to demonstrate. You're going to spray it on the table and just so we can have a look.
1: Yeah, I'll get a little cup and show you. It was tiny. It was just like, oh, a moment where I was like, oh, you've peed.
2: Did you feel better?
1: No.
2: No?
1: Terrified. I was like, get me out of here so I can actually use the bathroom.
2: Did you tell them?
1: No.
2: I mean, they need to clean that up. Just
1: no, guys.
0: Right, workplace. Get a little area around it.
1: Yeah. Well, you're acting like I've
2: pissed. I put some cones up. Yeah. Maybe that sort of wet area sign to 100%. Say slippery.
1: You're acting like I peed on the mat. It was in my activewear, Lululemon.
2: You say it was a small amount. I'm picturing something that was
0: a janitor and a mop.
2: It was a slip hazard.
0: Absolutely, it was.
2: Yeah.
1: Guys, it was not. And now that I've said this, they'll know that the class that I was at, and they probably banned me.
2: Pilates studio has been shut for cleaning since.
1: Piss Pilates, it was called.
0: Piss Pilates.
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8: Into the busy afternoon we go. Take care with the 40K now school zones, now well and truly active. Got a fuel spill on the old Pacific Highway in Yatala, northbound at the exit 38 roundabout. If you're out of Brisbane getting home to the coast on the M1, smooth sailing at this stage, down through Stapleton, Ormo and Pimpamara and into Helensvale. Traffic is on the build, outbound through Parkwood now on Smith Street Motorway. Looking for a hands-on high school? The Industry School prepares years 10 to 12 students for trade careers through practical learning, apprenticeships and traineeships. Enroll now for a July start. 92.5 Triple M Gold, the Gold Coast original.
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0: Wrapping up your first hour for your early drive home this Thrust Thursday. It's Lou and Jarch with Chris Brown filling in. Time for this. You asked for them, we got them. Double passes to see Masters of the Universe. Find the power within and see Masters of the Universe. It's in cinemas now. That is what you are playing for today.
1: There's no bigger thrusting during this week, I've noticed, than during You versus Lou.
2: I know.
1: You thrust your way towards the microphone.
2: Every time I say a question, or answer a question, sorry.
1: Yeah, you're intense.
2: Just
1: so
2: every time.
1: My only advice to Jack, who joins us. Jack, you there, Jack?
3: G'day. How are you?
2: Hey, Jack. You'll have to jump off speakerphone for me, please.
3: Oh, you're up on my ear.
2: Okay, beautiful.
4: Me.
1: Jack,
2: it's my producer, Brian Cody.
1: I only want the best for you because I think you deserve to win this. Okay, I just want to be clear that I'm not neutral in this. I want you to win You versus Lou.
2: I'm not feeling my best in terms of brain. I'm a bit brain foggy today.
1: Okay.
2: So hopefully that's a bit easier for Jack.
1: That is an excuse very early on. But I reckon, Jack, my only advice, get in early. Yep. Thrust your way into the microphone and make sure you answer quickly because Lou is, she's lightning.
2: I'm Lightning McQueen.
1: You are. You are.
2: Right, bring it on, Jack.
1: All right, so for a double pass to see the Masters of the Universe, Jack, are you ready? We're going to put 30 seconds on the clock for You versus Lou.
3: Let's go.
1: Okay. All right. Your time starts now. What is the 8th letter of the alphabet?
3: P.
2: H.
1: H is correct, Lou. How many years did Ellen DeGeneres have her lovely talk show
2: 22.
1: For?
2: 22.
3: 12.
1: No.
2: 20.
1: No.
3: 10.
2: 21.
1: No.
2: 19.
1: Correct,
2: 18.
1: Lou.
2: Yes.
1: Which actor plays the role of Mr. Bean?
2: Rowan Atkinson.
1: Oh, it's Lou again. Where is Pearl Harbor located?
2: Japan.
3: Hawaii.
1: Correct.
3: Hawaii.
1: Well done, Jack. What animal is Moby Dick?
3: Whale.
1: He's a whale. Who is the longest-serving monarch of the United Kingdom?
3: Queen Elizabeth II.
1: Well done, Jack. Who is the lead singer of Black Sabbath?
2: Ozzy Osbourne.
1: Oh, Lou again. Which film won Best Picture at this year's Oscars, Jack?
3: I don't know.
1: Lou?
2: I should know this.
1: No, it's...
2: Mighty Supreme.
1: No. One battle after another.
2: Oh, damn it!
1: Which two teams are currently fighting for the NBA Premiership title?
2: Knicks and Lakers.
1: Jack came in with the Spurs there. Well done, Jack. What is the name of the turtle in Finding Nemo?
3: What?
1: Yeah, correct.
5: Very good.
1: Jack came home very strong.
2: I love
1: very
2: Finding
1: strong.
2: Nemo. Finn, noggin, dude.
1: Jeez, I felt like...
2: 5-4. I won.
1: He was unstoppable.
2: Oh. But Jack, take the tickets. take the tickets, mate. No, yeah. You can have them.
1: Jack doesn't want charity.
2: No, take the tickets. Go see the movies, mate.
1: Because your approach during that quiz was far from charitable.
2: Queen Elizabeth was quick, Jack.
1: Yeah, he was good. He was good. You were a very worthy player there, Jack. You deserve those tickets.
3: Thank you.
2: And thanks, Jack. Enjoy them.
0: To be fair, if it's as hard for Jack to hear us as it is for us to hear them, then he's done very, very well.
2: Yeah,
0: so good on him. Well deserved, Jack. Coming up for you next, we are talking Lou's boyfriend. He's done something. She's not happy. We'll get to that in just a minute. Lou and Jack.
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12: Good afternoon. Got a crash reported in Upper Coomer Abraham Road at Days Road there, and another one on the exit 57 M1 off-ramp to Hope Island Road. There's a fuel spill on the Old Pacific Highway at Yatala, northbound at exit 38 at the roundabout. You got the delays now outbound on Smith Street Motorway from the Uni. It's heavy in Southport to North Street onto Marine Parade. Traffic back to Scarborough Street. 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
11: Afternoon, it's Maddie Larson with your local news. The inquiry into the Queensland branch of the CFMEU has been told of alleged political interference. The ousted union leader would allegedly pressure the state's building commission into taking action against contractors despite no valid grounds to do so. While the then QBCC commissioner admitted he was under pressure from former Labor Minister Mick de Brenny to take licensing action against Wattpac. We're continuing to have gripes with telcos in Queensland. Queensland has made 2,700 complaints between January and March. Nationwide, the biggest gripe was no or delayed action by the provider, followed by service and equipment fees. And the state government has locked in a deal with Queensland's favourite cartoon dog. Bluey's World will remain in Brisbane until 2028. She's already pumped more than $150 million into the Sunshine State's economy since the attraction opened some 2 years ago.
10: Triple M National News.
12: Hey there, I'm Brett Thomas. The US military has confirmed another round of strikes. It says is in response to Iran's unwanted and continued aggression. Officials in Iran announced the closure of the Strait of Hormuz, vowing to shoot at oil tankers. But Donald Trump claims they've secured the safe passage of commercial vessels.
13: But we've been taking out millions of barrels of oil. Millions of barrels. Every night.
12: The federal opposition leader has no interest in negotiating with One Nation to avoid splitting the Conservative vote ahead of the next federal election. Angus Taylor isn't keen on dividing up seats with Pauline Hanson. Notorious gang rapist Mohammed Scaff has been charged with drug supply following raids across parts of Sydney overnight. The 42-year-old among three people set to front court today. And the family of a man who lost an eye in a knife attack in Northern Ireland are appealing for calm after the incident triggered a wave of anti-immigrant violence in Belfast. Clashes with police continued overnight.
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12: Mitchell Moses is expected to test out his hammy in a full-speed session in the Blues Origin camp today. He'll need to pass that fitness test to return in Game 2. Looks like the Bulldogs have landed Freddie Lussick as a new hooker for next season. Footy reporter Brent Reid revealing to us Canterbury's poached a Panthers player.
15: Freddie Lussick's been outstanding for Penrith this year, playing hooker for the Panthers in absence of Mitch Kenny. And the Dogs have signed him now. So what's interesting about this is obviously their spine has been tinkered with a lot this year, the Bulldogs.
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1: Partly cloudy with a shower or two, getting down to 15 degrees tonight. Tomorrow, partly cloudy with showers. Saturday and Sunday, a shower or two. 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

0: 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And Lulu, you're not happy.
1: No, I'm not. So my partner, Lockie, we went to the markets the other day. And Jarch and Stiff were there.
0: Yeah, great.
1: It was a great time. You know, you're wandering around, beautiful. And Locke, he loves the farm and, you know, Australian bush life and all that.
0: Yeah.
1: And he bought this candle.
0: Great.
1: For, you know, we're moving into our new place together soon that we've purchased. It'll be great. And it was a bush, Australian bush sort of smell. So I thought, beautiful, we lit that.
2: It's a beautiful gift.
1: Yes, exactly. Yeah. And I was like, oh, this is so nice. I wake up in the morning, it's got like a little ball on the top of the candle that you put it out with. You know, it's almost like the lid.
2: Yeah,
1: it's not like a flat lid, it's a ball.
2: Yep.
1: I wake up in the morning and he's just written his name. He calls himself Smith Tech. So he's just written on the top of the ball, Smith Tech. And like, it looks like a child who's written on it as well. It's just, so you know when you're like in your own world and you're doodling, he's always, you just grab the ball and just got his pen and he'd be doing some work and he'd just gone, Smith Tech. So I'm like, this candle is ruined with Smith Tech.
2: He took a gift that was for you to make your home more beautiful and graffitied.
1: Like, Smith Tech.
2: In the
1: Like, it's like having a toddler who's drawn on the walls. I was like, what? And he was like, oh, I don't know. Like, why are you doodling on my candle?
2: Have you grounded him or what have you done?
1: I did. He's not allowed. He's not allowed to go to any parties for 2 weeks.
2: Did he, like, when you've asked him, why did he do it? Did he not think or was...
1: Well, to be honest, I was just I was honestly pissing myself laughing because I was like, what? Like, but the reason I was laughing so much is because I reckon I would do something like, you know, when you're doodling and just sort of like, you know, you draw on something and then you're like, oh.
2: You don't even know you've done it.
1: Yeah. So I think I just picked it up. Was pissing myself going, like, what are you doing, Smith Tech?
2: Smith Tech.
1: Yeah, and he was just like, oh, whoops, I don't know, I was just doodling.
2: Yeah.
1: You done that? Is it a male thing?
2: No,
1: I don't know.
2: You said it was like a kid drawing on the walls with crayons.
1: Yeah.
2: When I was a kid, I got myself into a lot of trouble for drawing on something. So I can kind of relate to Lockie.
1: You were
2: a
1: wall drawer.
2: A little younger than he was. I was probably about 8 years old.
1: Okay, so he's 32. But great.
2: In Newcastle, where I was from, there was a big opening of the wetland centre there. And we mentioned yesterday, my
1: dad loves the wetlands.
2: Birds. I mean, Triple N's never talked more about swans and water birds ever than we have.
1: But, we love our ducks.
2: But they had a big opening of the wetland centre, and it was a big visitor centre, and they had a visitor's book, and it was opened by the Premier of New South Wales, who I think was like Neville Ran at the time.
1: Mm-hmm.
2: And so he came in, opened it, and then signed the visitor's book, this prize visitor's book that was going to be framed in the wetland centre to commemorate the opening.
1: Don't tell me.
2: I walked up. As an 8-year-old, I just learned how to write my name and thought, you know what? This is a perfect time to show how I write my name. Scrubbed out the Premier's name with the pen, completely removed it, and wrote in my, like, childish handwriting, Chris Brown, probably misspelt it. It caused...
3: What
2: some
3: a power move.
2: Major friction.
1: You've upset the wetlands and
2: there was no denying that it was my dad's son because I wrote our surname there.
1: I can just imagine you going, Chris Brown.
2: I thought it was a great gag.
1: You know what? It'd probably be worth a fair bit now. Big hot shot Bondi Vet.
3: Yeah, that's exactly right.
1: Let's find out where that is. Anyone know where it is? Give us a call.
0: Yeah, give us a call. Or give us a call if you've drawn on something you weren't supposed to. Something you shouldn't
1: It's
0: have.
1: Like a brain fart. 133353. Did you draw on something you weren't supposed to?
0: Roll with it. Coming up next.
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8: 92.5 Triple M Gold, Gold Coast Traffic.
9: Good afternoon. Heavy going now southbound through Upper Coomera on the M1 and westbound from the Coomera Connector on Hope Island Road through Helensvale. You've got the outbound delays from the Uni on Smith Street motorway towards the M1. Southport and Narang Road is quite loaded up westbound towards Olsen Avenue. Further south, it's heavy on Bermuda Street as you head southbound Cottesloe Drive to Christine Avenue, Burleigh Waters. A fuel spill on the old Pacific Highway Yatla, northbound at the exit 38 roundabout. Unfortunately, accidents can happen when wildlife cross our roads. When driving, please slow down, save a life. Locals, look out for locals. 92.5 Triple M Gold, the Gold Coast Original.
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11: Gold Coast's average unleaded price today is around $166 a litre, while some servos are selling it as low as $159. The average for diesel sits around $202. 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

0: The early drive home on Thrust Thursday. It is Lou and Josh with Chris Brown in for us this week.
1: So, Brownie, I had Whipper, Michael Whipfley, on my podcast, Josh and I's podcast, We Mean Well, the other day.
2: And I love Whip.
1: Yeah, and he...
2: And he'd never say a bad word against me?
1: No, he didn't.
2: No?
1: He said that you helped him with a cat situation.
2: I did.
1: Yeah, and I said, oh, great, you know, you would have hated that. Another bloody phone call about animals.
2: There's been a string of them, but that's okay. It's what I do.
1: But he's revealed a couple of things to me about you. So Whip got papped doing Arakan, his sort of like martial arts in Centennial Park.
2: Yeah.
1: And he said you were there.
2: I happened to be there at the time and witnessed and took vision of him doing mixed martial arts with the...
1: I've seen... He's got them taken down online because I can't find them anywhere now. But he seems to think you might have been the one who's leaked it to the Daily Mail. So you could be the culprit. And then... So I thought, oh, God, okay. Finding out things about you, you know, leaking things to the media.
2: Can't trust me. Yep.
1: And then he said to me, which I don't know if he was having a laugh with me or if this is actually true.
2: Oh, no.
1: He said he saw you rollerblading, topless, with a bum bag recently.
3: Wow.
1: Can you confirm or deny?
2: This is one of the great stitch-ups of all time from Whipper.
1: So you weren't?
2: This is not, no, there is like one little shade of truth in this story, and he has taken it so far beyond what it actually is.
1: Okay.
2: I was not rollerblading, I was skateboarding.
1: Oh, okay, cool, skater boy.
2: I'm in my 40s.
1: Yeah.
2: 47-year-old should not be skateboarding.
1: Okay.
2: But I was skateboarding with all the protective gear on, because I didn't want to break an arm.
1: Fair, you got the knee pads on, elbows.
2: But I had a shirt on.
1: Okay.
2: And so the only truth here is the fact there were wheels on
1: what
2: the thing.
1: What about the bum bag?
3: Yeah, what about the bum bag?
2: I don't even own a bum bag.
1: So he said to me that you were rollerblading shirtless with a bum bag on.
2: Did I have a partner in front of me and we were in unison holding their waist?
1: Yeah, and you're wearing colourful fluoro clothes and you had a boombox on your shoulder too.
2: Yeah. Were we sort of humming George Michael songs at the time?
1: Yeah,
2: because that's how I see it. I can imagine that scene on the Bond. I think it was the Bondi Promenade, was it? Yeah. That is my scene.
1: Okay, so skateboarding, knee pads on, shirt on.
2: Yes.
1: No bum bag.
2: Very good reason for doing that. But I was not rollerblading.
1: Shirtless.
2: If this was true, there is no doubt in my mind he would have called the paps on me
1: 100%
2: to capture that image and to make sure it was immortalised in time. Because here's mixed martial arts. There is no coming back from that.
1: He was terrible. Okay, I'll take your word for it, skater boy.
0: Coming up for you next. If you are a fan of Evanescence, you are not going to want to miss this. 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
9: Good afternoon. Slowing up southbound Ormo through Pimpamara on the M1. Bit of a break, and then you're on the brakes from Upper Coomera. It's quite heavy up through Paradise Point towards Hope Island on Oxley Drive. Slow going westbound from the Coomera Connector on Hope Island Road through Helensvale. The usual congestion outbound from Parklands Drive on Smith Street Motorway. It's busy too in Southport Ferry Road and High Street through those Queen Street lights. 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
9: Hi there, I'm Amy Goggins. The US has launched a fresh round of strikes against Iran as President Donald Trump vowed to attack very hard. In response, Iran's announcing the closure of the Strait of Hormuz, warning any oil tankers or vessels will be shot at. Meantime, US inflation has soared to its highest level since 2023. The PM has questioned if One Nation received nearly $2 million in donations as part of a fundraiser this week.
10: Did she, though? Whatever did she say?
9: But the party says it'll pursue an independent audit in a bid to prove the money is real. Briefly, the TGA has been keeping an eye on unapproved peptide products and is making it a new priority focus area. And overseas, a former pilot has been accused of flying without a proper licence for the past 17 years. Air Canada says the 59-year-old was immediately removed from duty, police alleging he forged credentials since 2009.
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9: The Broncos are out to snap their five-game losing streak against Wayne Bennett's Bunnies tonight, both teams to honour Jai Arrow. And Appy Coruscant says he hasn't talked with Laurie Daly about his role in the side for game two of Origin at this stage.
12: Not yet. I think there's still a bit of planning to go around it, but I'd assume it's sort of similar to game one. But at the same time, I think it's a bit tricky with the six-man bench. Anything can happen, and Robert might need to go the 80.
9: New South Wales can take out the series with a win in Melbourne.
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14: Partly cloudy with a shower or two, getting down to 15 degrees tonight. Tomorrow, partly cloudy with showers. Saturday and Sunday, a shower or two. 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
2: 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We've got two blokes ready to join you. Ben Dobbin, Elliot Lovejoy. Wherever you are across this great state of Queensland, this is Triple M's Rush Hour with Dobbo and Elliot.
3: A show live out of Queensland for every single Queenslander Thursday afternoon, the 11th of June. No Dobbo today. He has been at Queensland Maroons camp. We'll get to that in a moment. But the only person that is A, willing to sit in his seat, and B, that is fitting in his seat, not in terms of physical stature, I just meant what you can deliver. Our Olympian Georgie Parker, hello.
4: I'm going to ignore what you just
3: there
4: said
3: was there. Meant to be a compliment in that somewhere.
4: No, he's a fit fella, old Dobbo.
3: I didn't say he's not, but he's 6 foot three, and he'd be a bit like me, probably about 100 keg, which you are not.
4: Anyway, thank you for adding you that. Good? Anyway, no, it's nice to be here. I always seem to be on standby, just waiting, hoping.
3: You're the backup.
4: Yeah, it's nice to be the backup, the B-list, second string.
3: No one said.
4: Anyway, we're here, and we're doing all
3: Reggie's.
4: That's it.
3: He has been at Maroons camp. We're going to hear at 5:10 today with Dolphin Tom Flegler. We're going to hear from him on Triple M's Rush Hour.
4: Yeah, Finn's up. Can't wait for that.
3: Just after 4:30, he's one of your favourites.
4: I don't have favourites in that team.
3: Big Tino from the Titans too, after 4:30.
4: Yeah, wait for that too.
3: Even though Dobbo's not meant to be working, he has been today. He's been at Maroons camp.
4: The devil works hard, but old mate Dobbo works harder. He needs a break.
3: No, he won't. Don't worry.
4: No, absolutely.
3: We've got a week off coming up soon. I'm guaranteed he'll be working his backside off during that period. Anyway,
4: I could fill a week easy.
3: Reggie's always available. We're going to dive into Tino just after 4:30.
4: Yeah, but before we do that, I want to talk to you, Dobbo, because I think...
3: You want to talk to me,
4: Dobbo? I think I need to...
3: Dobbo.
4: I keep calling you that. I think I need to move house because something quite horrific happened to me yesterday morning.
3: Yeah.
4: And I don't think I can show face on my street anymore.
3: Worse than calling someone else, Dobbo?
4: Yeah.
3: Okay, we'll unpack it next on Triple M's Rush Hour. Dobbo Elliott, Georgie Parker.

0: Live across Queensland on Triple M, the Rush Hour. You are Dobbo and Elliot, our Olympian Georgie Parker, here for Dobbo today, who is not here in body, but you are going to hear from him at about 4:30. He's been at Maroons camp, and he sat down with Tino Fa'asuamala'awe from the Maroons and the Titans. That's not far off.
1: Well, a pretty horrific thing happened to me yesterday, Dobbo. Not Dobbo, the second time I've done that. Elliot.
0: How is this a thing? Like, I love
1: Dobbo,
0: Ben Dobbin with all my
1: Dobbo's
0: heart. We couldn't be more different. I don't care.
1: Yeah,
0: Meg is easier to say than Georgie,
1: yes,
0: but I don't call you Meg.
1: You can call me Meg. I've been called worse. Elliot.
0: Thank you.
1: A really bad thing happened to me yesterday. Worse than this. Worse than you being called Dobbo.
0: Twice in 5 minutes.
1: Yeah. Worse than that. I am a bit of a... I walk around the house nude. I don't.
0: You were trying to sugarcoat that, weren't you? But you just put it out there for the world. Okay.
1: I'm a bit of a nudist at home.
0: Yeah.
1: Walking around. I was walking around. We live in West End. A lot of houses all looking to each other.
0: Must be nice. Yep.
1: Yeah, it must be very nice. And the neighbours can see directly into our house. In fact, we probably have about 8 neighbours that can look into our house.
0: So you're doing this on purpose?
1: No,
0: like
1: no,
0: an
1: no, no.
0: Thing.
1: Absolutely not. I thought I was in the living room, so I wasn't out the back or anything. And I was walking around just trying to find some clothes, and then I noticed that the next door neighbor was doing some work at their window, and I was like, huh, better leave. I walked back later, and their blind was now down. So he most definitely saw.
0: That's very polite of him to do that after, because a lot of creeps out there would very much still keep the blind up.
1: I mean, I understand. Yep. I'm not in my Olympic fit days anymore. It makes sense. You can tell I've not been to the gym in a while, but it was like, yeah. I don't know what to do. We see this guy all the time.
0: And he's definitely seen you.
1: You're well, right. I mean, yeah. Why yeah. else is, yeah. are you closing the blind?
0: Yeah, yeah.
1: So I've worked out, like, you either have a nude neighbour or you are the nude neighbour. Mm. And I am the nude neighbour.
0: 133353. I think we can open this up to make you feel a little bit better. If you have a nude neighbour or you are the nude neighbour, either side, we'd love to hear you.
1: Make me feel better. Make me feel I'm not alone. Stand united with me. But
0: what are you going to do?
1: Well, that's a question. I want to ask maybe a fellow nude neighbour or somebody who has seen their neighbour nude. What did you do? Do I have to, like, apologise?
0: What's your current plan?
1: Just move house.
0: Okay. How long's your lease?
1: Another 8 months.
0: Okay.
1: Yeah.
0: Not an option.
1: No. I'm the nude neighbour. I'm so embarrassed.
0: Why is this a thing? Why do you not have clothes at the ready? I don't understand that either.
1: Well, because I don't know what I'm going to wear that day.
0: So you walk around nude till you decide.
1: Yeah, and then I've got ADD. I'm talking to my dog. I'm picking things up. Suddenly the dishes are happening.
0: Yeah, yeah. And you still haven't put pants on. All right. 133353.
1: Might have a hat on.
0: Nude neighbours, if you got them, if you... That's a terrible visual. We're going to take your calls next.
1: That's
0: on Triple
1: worse than being called Dobbo.
0: It's right up there after these on Triple M.

0: Live across Queensland on Triple M, the Rush Hour. You were Dobbo and Elliot. Dobbo away today. In steps Georgie Parker.
1: Is the new neighbour. The nude neighbour.
0: Yeah, not without drama.
1: That's it. So I got caught by my neighbour being nude in my own house. I wasn't out in the back or anything like that, but I just wanted some people to make me feel a little bit better about this. So Nathan from North Lakes, can you make me feel better about being the nude neighbour?
2: Oh, 100%. I'm with you.
1: Are you the nude neighbour yourself?
2: I was.
1: Not anymore?
2: Not anymore, unfortunately. Me and my ex-partner were the nude neighbours. We split. I got with a new partner.
0: Okay.
2: And circumstances sort of had to change a little bit with a 15-year-old son that she had. So I sort of had to stop doing that.
0: I like that you at least had the come to Jesus moment of my stepkids don't need to see me walking around Starkers with my new partner. Good on you, Nathan. There's always time for growth. In certain areas. Dara up next. Sam, thanks for calling Triple M's Rush Hour. I mean, I thought we were going to get people dob in their nude neighbours. You're another one that is the nudist.
3: Absolute nudist. And while I enjoy it for my own personal benefit when need be, the worst thing is when the neighbours decide to start a beef with me, because the best thing I can do is increase the frequency and raise the blinds even higher. So they're forced. To have a look, because, you know, who really wants to see a 50-year-old woman in the nude? It's a bit of a punish.
0: Sam, I'm sure it's not.
1: Are your disagreements about, like, your fence or about you being nude, though?
3: No, nothing to do with me being nude. It's just that kind of passive-aggressive retaliation.
1: I love that.
0: So why is this your lifestyle of choice out of interest while we have you, Sam?
3: I think it's laziness, to be honest, mostly. And then, yes, passive-aggressiveness comes as a close second.
0: But, you live
3: my
0: by yourself?
3: Partner is awesome.
0: Partner.
3: No, I do have a partner.
0: Yep.
3: And he has been known to surprise me with the odd nude mow.
1: Nude? What's a nude mow?
0: Oh, I'm so scared to ask.
1: What is it?
3: When you mow the lawn in the nude.
0: Oh, right.
1: My brain went somewhere else.
3: Yeah. We are sharing the love.
0: A nude mow. Well, there you go. They say romance is dead.
1: Something you could aspire to there.
0: Bring
1: earlier.
0: Back the nude mow.
1: Ian,
0: I pay a mower.
1: Jacob's, yeah. Well, are you the nude neighbour or are you dobbing one in?
4: I'm actually the nude neighbour.
5: I moved into Jacob's one not long ago from Melbourne, and I had pretty high fences there. Mm. And then when I moved into this place in Jake as well, I went to neighbours either side and said, you know, if you don't want to see more of me than you really want to, just don't look over the fence.
1: So you like proactively said this?
4: Yeah, I proactively said it.
0: What did they respond with, Ian? Because I mean this with the deepest respect, and you do you, brother, but if someone's coming to my house telling me they're going to get nude, yeah, I probably am.
4: Because I mean, in the backyard, sunbaking, I've got a spa, you know,
1: nice.
4: Walk around the house. Fences are colour bond over 6 foot anyway, so pretty hard to see over them.
0: Jacob's Well is a very tight-knit community, boat ramps there. It's a great place to go fishing. I mean, straight up, you would be known as the local nudist. You're aware of that?
4: Oh, I'd be happy with that. That'd be fine.
0: You want that?
4: I mean, I've done the World Naked Bike Ride in Melbourne that many times. And I've
0: the
4: done the
0: World
4: the,
0: Naked Bike
4: Byron
0: Ride.
4: Bay. Yeah, and I did the Byron Bay Naked World Naked
1: oh,
4: Bike
1: you're
4: Ride
1: a proper
4: this year as well.
1: You're a proper nudist.
4: Oh, yeah,
1: I like
4: very
1: it.
4: Much.
1: Have you mowed your lawn? Nude yet?
4: Yeah, of course. I do my gardening in the backyard in the nude too.
1: There are a lot of nudists in this city,
0: not,
1: in this state.
0: I'm not going near the Bougainvillea whilst nude. Ian, that's brilliant. We're going to give you a day out from being nude. We're going to send you along. Evanescence are actually coming to town. We're going to send you along to the Evanescence gig as they come into Brisbane. We will have your tickets sort of for that. They are a rock powerhouse and they hit the entertainment centre March 16, 2027. We're closed. It's not up to me. You got your tickets now. Don't miss one of the most iconic bands in modern rock, Alive and Brizzy. Tickets and info at livenation.com.au. They're great calls. Thank you, guys. Up next.
1: That's another phoner. Where did you get naked?
0: Oh, you want to do that next?
1: Oh, at some stage. This has sparked an interest in me.
0: We have found a new community. Tino Fa'a, Suamala Aoi from Origin Camp with Dobbo next on Triple M.
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9: 92.5 Triple M Gold, Gold Coast traffic.
10: Good afternoon. Minor delays with a crash reported northbound Government Road at Brisbane Road in Bigra Waters. So take care through there. It's quite busy both ways around Arundel Drive. Slow up through Paradise Point on Oxley Drive if you're heading for Hope Island. It's eased a whole lot westbound on Hope Island Road now from the Coomera Connector towards the M1. That's got the delays from Yatlet down through Ormo. Bit of a break, and then you're slowing from Dreamworld southbound. When a child is in hospital, Ronald McDonald House gives their family a community of support, warm meals and a place to rest. 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
1: Yeah, you got to do this, because if you're like me and you're not getting your oil properly looked at. Are you like that?
0: You never get your oil looked at, full stop. 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Penrite can help,
1: but
0: yes.
1: But you can, exactly, because yeah. They've got all the oils under the sun. Engine oil, the greases, brake and clutch fluids, bike care, antifreeze coolants, the lot. 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
0: Penrite Oil, 100 years and still driven. 100 years feels like how long. Ben Dobbin has been covering State of Origin with us here at Triple M. All this week, he's been going and visiting our friends at the Queensland Maroons. They get ready for Game 2 in Melbourne. In fact, I believe they travel down there tomorrow. Prior to that away trip, he said...
1: To acclimatise, Dobbo said.
0: Apparently. Which is really for what, 5 degrees colder, maybe?
1: Crazy, crazy call from him,
0: Harry,
1: not sure.
0: Harry Grant, Cam Munster, Liero all play in Melbourne too. But he sat down with the Titans co-captain today, Tino Fa'asuamala'awe.
2: Tino, thanks for being with Triple M. Firstly, congratulations. It must always be an honour to obviously be in this Queensland side.
3: Yeah, no, massive honour. Every time I get the call from Bill, I always get rattled and a bit nervous. And be able to get told I'm back on camp again is pretty good. And, yeah, definitely don't get sick of it. And, yeah, it's something I really enjoy.
2: Observation, it was your best game, I reckon, of the season, that game one at Origin. How did you find that first game despite getting the chocolate, not getting the chocolates?
3: Yeah, no, no, I think, yeah, every week, even the two games prior to the Origin game, I was building, and I feel like every game this year I've got better and better, and to be able to play well, and I guess just do my job for Queensland. Game one was good, but obviously I've got to do more for the team and go above and beyond and do my job for the team so we can get the job done game two.
2: How was Saturday night after the win? I've got to go back to Clubland for a bit. It was a huge win. How was it?
3: Yeah, no, it was a massive win. It's been in the works for a few months now. We've been working really hard. A lot of boys that are working hard at training and have been so close in a lot of them games. And for us to finally get that, it was good. And just, just happy for the coach and for everyone involved that we haven't flinched. We turned up every training working hard, and to get the win was really good.
2: Big decision, and I know you were a part of it, for Mo to come in as co-captain, and I understand... Like a lot of people are making a lot of it. Is it more just that he's a club legend and shares the load?
3: I think it takes a lot of pressure off me having Mo there. And even without it officially being announced, Mo has always been a massive leader, massive help for me. And for him to officially be announced as a co-captain together, it was so good. And you could just see that, yeah, he was excited and happy. And he's someone that really deserves it. And he is a club legend. He's probably... Oh, in my eyes, one of the greatest Titans ever, if not the number one. So for him to be beside me and together, it's really good.
2: Can I go back to Origin? Payne-Huss comes back into this New South Wales side. You guys have had massive battles and it's a mutual respect. Is he the benchmark? Is he who you test yourself against?
3: I'd say he is very good, and he is a good player, and he's, you know, one of the best forwards that they've ever seen in our game. But, I think whoever I verse, I try to win.
2: I know you don't fear anybody, but when it's Pain, because you two had such a big rivalry, is it like, do you feel like you have to take your game to another level, or is it it's just another player?
3: No, it's just another player. I've got to do my job for Queensland. Obviously, it's always a good battle, and the media have made this massive rivalry more than us. So, I think it's because nothing there. There's no hatred or anything. Obviously, him wearing a Blues jersey is what fires me up. Whoever, if it was for Noel Blake, Mitch Barnett, or whoever it was that in that blue jersey in the opposite front row, are like, there's no friends on the field. And then, away from it, your mates. But, we've played a lot of footy against each other, a lot of footy with each other. And I guess it's just a big, big build-up from, the media, really, from when we were young. So, but there's definitely a rivalry because it's New South Wales versus Queensland. So.
2: Do you remember the first time you played against him? Did you ever play with him, like, when you guys were playing football?
3: I played against him the first time. Might have been 16. He was in the older age. I was playing for Wide Bay. And I got caught up a grade just because Wide Bay not too good. So, that was the first time I versed him when he was playing for South Coast. Him and Thomas Michele. And, been playing football ever since.
0: That's Big Tino with Ben Dobbin on Triple M's Rush Hour. Dobbo back with us on deck in studio tomorrow afternoon. Georgie Parker joins us for now. And still to come on Triple M's Rush Hour, we have your tickets to Steven Spielberg's brand new film. It's on the way in less than 20 on Triple M.
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7: Good afternoon. Some delays with a crash reported southbound on Birmingham Road, Carrara, before Narang Broadbeach Road at the lights there. Another one westbound on Robina Town Centre Drive at the roundabout before the M1. There is a breakdown on the M1 in Upper Coomera. It's northbound on the Foxwell Road on-ramp just to the end. And one in Ormo northbound after Peachy Road. Heavy outbound from Olsen Avenue on Smith Street Motorway. 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

0: Live across Queensland on Triple M, the Rush Hour with Dobbo and Elliot, Georgie Parker, our Olympian here for Dobbo today. He'll be back tomorrow, Arvi. A lot of calls, messages have come through. A truck rollover, Mount Lindsay Highway between Regent's Park and Boronia Heights. Traffic almost at a standstill. The truck has spilt, we've had multiple reports.
1: Chicken guts
0: all over the road. Yeah. So no one injured, we're told, which is good news, but it's bloody slow going. That's bad terminology.
1: Good one.
0: Very slow going if you're heading in that direction.
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2: It's time for Obscure History with Elliot Lovejoy.
0: I mean, the purpose of Obscure History, and you're getting two lessons this week, is it's 3 minutes out of your life, kids, to actually pay attention, because I know you're not at school. It's June, July holidays are only a couple of weeks away, and let's be honest, you paid attention for a couple of weeks in January, Feb, and since then you've been zoning out.
1: Well, and you don't even need to be at school to continue learning,
0: exactly,
1: do you,
0: right,
1: Elliot?
0: You can take this one to the pub.
1: That's it.
0: Unless you're underage.
1: I love knowing random facts as well, because then people don't believe you, and then you make them Google in front of you. It's one of the best feelings in the world.
0: FIFA World Cup yesterday unpacked. 1930 was the first ever comp. We had teams that were, I think, four lots of teams arrived on the same boat, took 2.5 weeks to get there. There was a one-armed man playing because he had a farm accident 2 weeks before and he ended up scoring a goal in the World Cup final. But at present day, the World Cup, it kicks off tomorrow on SBS. Yep. The Aussies in action Sunday afternoon. But everyone needs a second team, and I found ours for 2026.
1: Who is it?
0: A place that was once called the Useless Island, and you probably have never heard of it. It's called Curacao.
1: Oh.
0: That's not fair. To all the Kiwis that have taken up residence in
1: Ghana,
0: no, you were dead set serious.
1: I know. Well, they knocked me out of the Olympics.
0: Georgie Parker on Instagram. Curacao. Population, 156,000. For reference, that's about the size of Cairns in far north Queensland.
1: It's pretty small.
0: Smallest ever in the World Cup. Now, the country was actually formed in 2010. I think the same as the Gold Coast Suns, or it was around that time anyway, so they haven't been around that long. So the Spanish first settled there. The reason it was called the Useless Island, they couldn't find gold, silver, much wealth. That's what they nicknamed it. Fast forward a few hundred years, it's now a Caribbean tourism hotspot and World Cup nation.
1: It'd be pretty.
0: Very pretty. Well, here's the thing. What's made it prettier? The governor repainted the entire city because white buildings hurt his eyes. This is a true story.
1: What colour?
0: A famous legend. So he got migraines from sun reflecting off white buildings. So instead he ordered the whole city to be bright colours, so pink, red, blues, you name it, yellows.
1: So it's like Cartagena vibes in Colombia.
0: They reckon when you visit there, it's absolutely beautiful from an aesthetic point because the governor didn't like the colour white on
1: his
0: buildings. Birthday parties, and I love this about the area, birthday parties end the instant the cake arrives. So you picture this, any awkward party you've been to, social setting when you don't know when to go home, as soon as the cake arrives in Curacao, everybody pisses off. And that, honestly,
1: Elliot, at Elliot's birthday party, he'd have the cake come out at 7:10.
0: Arrivals at 7:05. I think it's absolutely outstanding. They actually sing happy birthday in four different languages too, Spanish, English, Dutch, and one I won't try to pronounce. And the number one tourist attraction for our new underdogs, our new second favourite team in the FIFA World Cup, well, of course, it's ostrich riding.
1: Oh, that's a bit of fun.
0: They have one
1: Do
0: of
1: they
0: the,
1: race and stuff?
0: No, well, they have one of the biggest ostrich farms outside Africa, and visitors ride ostriches.
1: That's a bit of fun.
0: You go and visit, go and see the bright buildings and ride
1: we
0: big birds.
1: Avenues, they have ostriches.
0: That's their big
1: cool
0: thing. I think they have drawn a pool of death, so I don't know if
1: so
0: they're going to be in the World Cup long.
1: Can I just confirm this
0: please
1: was a country that in 2010 was formed?
0: Yes.
1: So you can just still make up countries. Is that a thing?
0: In 2010 it was.
1: I mean, that's quite new.
0: Finally on Curacao, apparently our pirates do a lot of smuggling there. So Pirates of the Caribbean, Johnny Depp, if you're a fan, you look for a team, some bad guys from Curacao.
1: They still hold up.
0: Curacao, our great underdog story of the World Cup.
1: Who's in their pool, Elliot?
0: I actually haven't checked that far, but they're all much better than them. Look, they probably won't score a goal. They'll probably do nothing. The fact they got there as a nation of 156K, very impressive.
1: Yeah, I'm into them. Number two side.
0: Next on Triple M's Rush Hour, like Captain Jack Sparrow, the show must go on. We have your tickets to Steven Spielberg's brand new film. If you want to head along, it's very simple. Starts with a phone call. 1-333-53.
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11: Good afternoon. We got delays with a crash reported westbound Robina Town Centre Drive at the roundabout before the M1. So traffic is right back to Investigator Drive. It's heavy southbound on Ross Street as you head from Ashmore Road down into Carrara to Narang Broadbeach Road. Still delays outbound from the Uni on Smith Street motorway towards the M1. There's a breakdown on the M1 in Upper Coomera. It's northbound at the end of the Foxville Road on ramp. Unfortunately, accidents can happen when wildlife cross our roads. When driving, please slow down. Save a life. Locals, look out for locals. 92.5 Triple M Gold, the Gold Coast's original.
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12: Hi there, I'm Amy Goggins. The Prime Minister hasn't ruled out extending the fuel excise cut in the wake of escalating attacks in the Middle East. Here's Anthony Albanese.
13: We are deeply concerned about this escalating crisis. We've continued to call for a de-escalation because of the human impact that it will have.
12: It comes as the US has launched a fresh round of strikes against Iran, while US inflation has soared to its highest level since 2023. One Nation says it'll pursue an independent audit in a bid to prove over $2 million in donations as part of a fundraiser are legit. The ACCC says JB Hi-Fi will refund $250,000 to about 200 customers after allegedly misleading pricing. And it's been called the greatest comeback in NBA Finals history. The New York Knicks coming from 29 points down to beat the San Antonio Spurs to take a 3-1 series lead.
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12: The Rabbitohs will host the Broncos tonight to kick off round 15 with both teams to honour Jai Arrow. South Sydney is set to wear a special whiteout jersey, while above the Brisbane logo will be written Jai and his club number. And Roosters coach Trent Robinson has praised Kane Evans after he came out as gay. 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
16: Partly cloudy with a shower or two, getting down to 15 degrees tonight. Tomorrow, partly cloudy with showers. Saturday and Sunday, a shower or two.

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4: A red-hot opportunity to win yourself tickets to Steven Spielberg's new film, Disclosure Day. We deserve to know the truth. It is in cinemas as of today, actually. You're literally being handed tickets here because normally you beat Ben Dobbin in a general knowledge quiz, which he stinks at, by the way.
5: But I'm not much better, to be honest.
4: He defeated Georgie Parker, who is sitting in his seat today. General knowledge is not your thing.
5: No, it's not. I know a little about a lot, but I don't know much detail of anything.
4: I know a little about a lot.
5: But I don't know much detail.
4: You don't need detail.
5: Anyway, Kevin from Albany Creek.
4: Okay.
5: How's your general knowledge, mate?
6: Oh, not too bad, I suppose.
5: That sounds like a man with confidence.
4: Well, yesterday we had Ipswich taking on Logan. Dobbo, obviously, Ipswich and a bloke from Logan. Today, Albany Creek taking on the might and power of...
5: West End.
4: Jeez, it must be nice. All right, Kev, we're going to go to you first.
6: Here we go.
4: What is the name of the Tasmanian devil, which still remains missing on the Gold Coast? Got out of a zoo. Some people are saying that she was maybe stolen. There's a clue. It's a she. What is the name of the Tassie devil?
6: Oh, that would be Mary.
4: Yes, wonderful start.
5: I wouldn't have got that.
4: I need you on track here.
5: All right.
4: Georgie Parker, If I'm sitting back in my couch, it's the late 90s, early 2000s. I've flicked on the TV and I'm watching my favourite Aussie cop show.
5: Blue Heelers.
4: That is...
5: Blue Heelers.
4: Correct, yes.
5: Great show. What God, show. TV was good back then.
4: Yeah, yesterday, apparently Dobbo got in a fight with PJ at... Byron Bay.
5: Who hasn't Dobbo gone to fight with, though?
4: That's a very good point. Kev, you been in a fight with Dobbo?
6: Not yet. I've said hello as we've gone past at the footy. That's about
4: was
6: it.
4: He friendly?
6: He was, yeah.
4: That makes a change. All right, Kev, back to you. Gout Gout, our great sprinting champion over in the Diamond League, debuted overnight. Where did he place?
6: Second.
4: Ooh. Six. He had a slow start.
6: His usual slow start.
4: Exactly. Georgie Parker, interesting one.
5: My time's
4: We're about to kick off the biggest FIFA World Cup of all time in terms of teams in there.
5: Mm-hmm.
4: Name a country that isn't in the World Cup.
5: Italy.
4: Well done. Italy failed to qualify.
5: Yeah, they've won it three times, haven't managed to get in it.
4: You were the wrong person to ask that question. Back to you. Kev, I think you're going to need this to stay in it.
6: On the World Cup,
4: I think it's Sunday, 2 p.m. at South Bank. You can go watch it in Brisbane if you want to get out and about. Who's Australia's top goal scorer in FIFA Men's World Cup history? Our top goal scorer in World Cups.
5: Tough one.
6: In World Cup history. Mm. Is that Johnson?
4: Kev?
6: Yeah.
4: No. Oh, my
5: it's
4: God. Parker's won. No.
5: Who is it?
4: It was Cahill. Timmy Cahill.
6: Oh, it's Johnson up.
4: I think he got a couple in 06. He scored that wonderful one against the Netherlands. That might have been 2010 or 2014, whatever it was. Yeah. He is our greatest.
6: I was tossing up between Cahill and Johnson.
5: Do you know what? I wouldn't have got any of yours correct.
4: You were helped out today, is that what you're saying?
5: Yeah.
4: Well, you have the opportunity for kindness here, Parker. You can offload your tickets to Kev despite the results today. It would be the Queensland thing to do.
5: I think you can have them. Spielberg is a movie you need to go see. Well, not him. Anything Spielberg makes,
4: there you go.
5: You should be saying.
6: Georgie, you are an absolute legend.
5: Aren't I? Thank you.
4: A scholar and a saint. Good on you, Kev. Double pass to go and see Steven Spielberg's brand new flick, Disclosure Day. And coming up next on Triple M's Rush Hour, Dobbo may not be here today, but he has been putting in the work. He's been at Maroons camp. And we're going to hear from a banana bender, a great dolphin, Tom Flegler's next on Triple M.

0: Live across Queensland on Triple M, the Rush Hour. You with Dobbo and Elliot. Dobbo away today. 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The man maybe not meant to be at work today, still been spending time with the Queensland Maroons. He's been annoying all the players all week on the sunny coast.
1: He doesn't stop. He might not be in here today. But he's here, there, and everywhere.
0: We got a week off at the end of June, and it's meant to be a relax, detox, everyone
1: chill
0: out.
1: He'll work every day.
0: I think he's got cashies round the clock. Yes, 100%.
1: He's got five kids.
0: He has got five kids, as he always tells us. He's paying bills constantly, and he did them today on the sunny coast for us, sitting down with Queensland Maroons enforcer and one of the Dolphins' best as well, Tommy Flegler.
2: Tom Flegler, game two, start of origin. Obviously disappointed for the loss, but, you know, lots of great stories coming out of it. You can take a lot from game one.
3: Yeah, definitely. I think we touched on a few things. You know, yesterday we did a bit of review, and ultimately we lost that game because of ourselves. So, you know, there's a few learnings we've got to take out of it, and we're confident that if we have a good week of training and fix up a few things, that it'll put us in good stead to hopefully get a win.
2: You played at this level, and then obviously well-documented the injury. How was it coming back? Can you just give us your emotion when you ran back out wearing the maroon, when you ran back out in front of that booing Sydney crowd?
3: I was extremely nervous. And,
2: unlike you, because you don't
3: I do get a bit nervous. I think anyone on that stage sort of gets nervous. But, it was exactly how I expected, extremely quick, and there's not too much thinking going on. You just head down, just keep running.
2: Last try you scored at Coors Stadium was in a grand final against Penrith, and then and it was under the post. And
3: you went again.
2: Yeah, like
3: same spot.
2: It's a weird thing. Like, I saw it and I was like, I've seen Flegg score these tries before.
3: Well, I was actually speaking to Paddy before the game, and I said to Paddy, last time I played here is when we lost the grand final. And he goes, last time I played here is when we won the grand final. I said, oh, that's terrible. That must be terrible to look back on. But,
2: tries a few of them between to get one in Origin.
3: You've got to take them where you can.
2: Yeah. And, mate, and look, I mean, you could have gone again. There was another opportunity there where you could have scored as well, like if they'd given you the ball. Was that the big thing? You guys got so far ahead that maybe you stopped, and I don't love the word because Billy says get your footy on, but you stopped playing your football?
3: Yeah, I guess there's a few different ways you can look at it. Maybe we did play a bit more reserved than we should have, but we touched on the things that we need to fix up for game two. So hopefully we can do that.
2: Cooley Kefu comes in. Great story. He's obviously a teammate of yours, and this is littered with Dolphins. I mean, the most representation of any club. Proud to be a Dolphin and also a Queenslander.
3: Yeah, definitely. Obviously, it's awesome to see so many players from the Dolphins being here, and unreal to see Cooley get his shot. He's had an unreal season so far, and you know, hopefully he can do the same in Origin. I'm sure he will.
2: What do you think of the New South Wales squad? They named 21 players. Obviously, there's some injury cloud. Crichton not there, but Payne is back, and he obviously is going to bring something more. I mean, you don't fear anybody, but Aidan Fanua, Blake Barnett, and Haas, it's a good middle rotation.
3: Yeah, it is. It's strong for them. It's a great middle rotation, but no, we're not going to spend too much time focusing on them. Focus more on ourselves and focus on what we can bring to the table.
2: Mate, best of luck.
3: Thank you.
4: Appreciate it.
2: Cheers, mate. Go and do it.
0: Dobbo and Tommy Flegler on Triple M's Rush Hour. Of course, all your State of Origin action lives here on Triple M, the listener app as well. Wednesday night, game two, live from Melbourne.
1: How many Dolphins are there again?
0: Five, I believe, this game.
1: God, we're good.
0: The number one most represented Queensland side in State of Origin.
1: That's it.
0: There's a very good club that you support.
1: I love it. Now, yep. We talk about Dobbo a lot. It's nearly his 50th birthday. He loves telling us about it. He's making it all about him. Yeah, yeah, absolutely.
0: It's his birthday.
1: And while 50 is well past midlife, and I'll love to tell him that. I think I actually am in the midlife, and I'm about to go through my midlife crisis, and I want to talk to you about it next.
0: We'll dive into it right after this on Triple M.

0: Live across Queensland on Triple M. The Rush Hour, you with Dobbo and Elliot. Dobbo away today. Georgie Parker is with us. And don't forget tonight, Broncos, Rabbits, all your action there is on Triple M and the Listener app. And special jerseys for Jai Arrow worn by both teams. We'll have all your details inside the next 10 as to how you could get your hands on one of those special Jai Arrow jerseys very soon.
1: Yeah, beautiful, beautifully done there by those two clubs. Mm. Now, it is Dobbo's 50th. He spoke about how he wanted to get a tattoo, potentially. He's clean skin, he called himself.
0: And he has bagged me for so many years about, and I quote...
1: You've got a lot of tattoos.
0: No, he calls them drawings. That it tells me how stupid tattoos are and blah, blah, blah. And now all of a sudden, part of his midlife crisis, I don't know, is that he's going to get a tattoo of his favourite football team.
1: Which is hilarious. Do you think he'll get that?
0: Well, the words he wants to get a dog pound, and he was talking about getting it on his lower back.
1: He probably will add big in front of that as well, because he calls himself Big Dog. Anyway,
0: definitely on his backside.
1: We're not slamming Dog. We love him.
0: No. Yeah. Just a question.
1: But my algorithm also that reminded me that I think he's well past middle age. I think I'm starting to get middle age. Well, hopefully, anyway, he wants to live that long. Middle aged women, though, I read this article. Middle aged women are blowing up their lives. This is what you should look out for. And then I was reading this and I was like, I've done that. And there are things like, separating long-term things, blah, blah, blah. And then there was also like lists of things you could be doing. So like pottery, I've started pottery classes. I knitted a blanket and it cost me more than it would have cost to just buy one. I buy expensive wine stupidly. ADHD diagnosis, we're all doing that.
0: You've got yours.
1: I've done that. And there's a couple that I'm tossing up and I really actually... I really want you to tell me not to do it.
0: I'm very good at saying no.
1: One of them, this one maybe not telling. I want to go get another degree. I want to get a coffee machine. I want to buy a bike and cycle. I want to be a cyclist because I don't want to be a runner. Like, so people are running before they're doing half marathons. They're doing marathons. Yeah. They're doing Ironman.
0: Running is in for a lot of people in our age bracket, anywhere between sort of 30 and 50.
1: Is cycling 60. Uncool now? Because it used to be cool. Am I choosing the dorky one?
0: I'll go on absolute. First up, anyone that cycles, I have no issue. I think it's good for you, whatever. I'm not a cyclist hater. It was never cool, though. I mean, you look at the attire that they choose to wear, and I get it. That's what makes you go faster and is more comfy, but it is the worst sporting attire of any sport in history, actually.
1: I mean, yeah.
0: Worse than cricket whites. Yeah, it's the worst.
1: Cricket whites are cool. But, well, I want to buy a bike and become a cyclist. But that's just like putting money down a gurgler, isn't it? And I want to get tennis lessons. Is this... I'm acting like I am...
0: You're an Olympian for hockey. Just go back and play Masters hockey.
1: Absolutely not. I feel as though I'm acting like a stay-at-home mum. I don't even have children. Why am I trying to start so many hobbies?
0: Well, no,
1: Elliot?
0: You're doing the opposite because stay-at-home mum is flat out.
1: No. The ones that are unhappy and then want to go and just not... You know what I mean? And then drink rosé at 11.
0: I'm going to tell you something and you're not going to like it.
1: What?
0: You need a real job. Because the working for us once a week and doing your betting stuff on the side.
1: I write for the newspaper. Yeah, and I work on TV, Elliot.
0: But in between that, at the moment, you have a lot of spare time.
1: Yeah, that's why I want to
0: spare
1: cycle.
0: Time is coming into spare thoughts. So, full-time job. Time to suck up the ego.
1: I spend about 3 hours a week on Seek, but then I realise I don't have any skills.
0: And your ADHD stuff, which I'd never bag you for because it's a real condition, but you'll forget to apply. You'll find something you like and forget to do anything about it. You have an invoice this show in 6 months, Georgie. A lot of love for you.
1: I have an invoice for a job from December.
0: Oh, my God. I couldn't live with you. I love you so much as a person, but... God damn, you're...
1: Anyway, well, I'm in my midlife crisis, and I think that's my next one. Cycling and a coffee machine.
0: Your life just is a crisis. Anyway, latest on those Broncos jerseys, special ones for Jai Arrow tonight. How you can get your hands on them, it's right after this on Triple M.
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6: Slow out of Robina Lasavi on the Town Centre Drive westbound towards the M1. That goes right back to Investigator Drive. Ashmore Road, Bundle's got some congestion there through Upton Street to Bundle Road. Busy on the Gold Coast Highway through Broadbeach, up and down through Surfers too, and some congestion eastbound on Thomas Drive at the river. Breakdown on the M1 in Upper Coomera. It's northbound on the Foxwell Road on-ramp and one in Ormo, northbound after Peachy Road. 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

0: Live across Queensland on Triple M, the Rush Hour. You with Dobbo and Elliot Dobbo back on deck tomorrow. Till then, we are joined by our Olympian, that is Georgie Parker.
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0: Three stories that matter across the state. This one matters in the state, in the country, and across the globe. More out of the Middle East, Georgie.
2: Yeah, that's it. So the United States has launched another round of military strikes against Iran. And so Iran, in doing so, has closed the Strait of Hormuz again. So it stopped all the ships from passing through that key oil road. And we know that earlier in the year when that happened, our fuel was absolutely spiked up to the top. And the temporary fuel excise that Albanese took off is ending on June 30. So that's about to come off, and this has now happened. And so they say that fuel could rise again. So expensive petrol and diesel, again, don't be a dickhead on the road. Be smart. Sorry, shouldn't say that word. Don't do what happened earlier in this year. And just until anything happens down there, but just chill out, I think.
0: Bit of breaking news too. US airbase been attacked by Iran as well.
2: Nice.
0: So
2: perfect.
0: There'll be plenty ongoing, unfortunately, from there. In better news, our kid from Ipswich, our great sprinting sensation, Gout Gout, he's just made a debut overseas, Georgie.
2: Yeah, that's it. So he's made his Diamond League debut. Of course, that is that seasonal thing over in Europe that everyone's been wanting Gout Gout to be playing.
0: He's in Norway.
2: Yeah, that's it. So it goes all around Europe. It's the first time he's playing in the Diamond League. The 18-year-old, he clocked 20.6 seconds. It's way outside his Australian record and personal best of 19.67 seconds, but the Olympic champion and ironically Goat's sprint idol, Letsile Tabogo, won that one. He's from Botswana. He won that one in a season best of 19.84. But watch this space, because he's racing against the big guns now. He's not racing in juniors.
0: Yeah.
2: And so it'll be really great for him to get some nice race. What's the word I'm thinking of?
0: I just want to leave you to hang out to dry because I'm enjoying this.
2: No, race experience. Oh, my God, my middle age is actually getting me. Race experience.
0: Finally, and this will be a special one tonight. You can hear it on Triple M in the Listener app. The Broncos and the Rabbitohs in Sydney. Adam Reynolds up against his former club, but bigger than that and bigger than the game. Jai Arrow, what he's going through, and anyone that has suffered through motor neuron disease. Both teams doing something very special. So first up, Broncos fans. The Broncos players are going to wear a special jersey that actually says Jai and his Broncos playing number. That's 222 above the club logo. Those jerseys are going to be auctioned off by the Broncos website after this game.
2: Mm-hmm.
0: And for Souths, I love what they've done.
2: Oh, it's amazing. It's going to look so good.
0: It's a one-off whiteout playing strip. You can actually order this strip via Souths website as we speak. Of course, honouring the great man that is Jai Arrow. All the sponsors have been whited out. And then on the back, in green, Arrow. Jai Arrow's surname will be across the back of every single player for South City tonight. And even more special, they actually named him in their extended squad in jersey 23 tonight.
2: Where's the money going? Is it the split to MND and his family?
0: Exactly right. So MND research, still no cure for motor neuron disease. Fightmnd.org.au if you want to learn some more. And part of it, proceeds going towards his family, because the medical expenses are going to be absolutely astronomical.
2: Oh, absolutely. And so you saw him last week in the MND match. You can see how you can get a whole community behind it. So get one of your jerseys if you can, and donate if you can as well.
0: Rabbitohs websites and Broncos websites. Keep an eye on the Broncos one after the game tonight. This is Triple M's Rush Hour.
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5: Good afternoon. Congestion with a crash reported southbound Birmingham Road, Carrara, before the Narang Broadbeach Road lights there. So it's heavy from Ashmore Road. Still busy on Bermuda Street, Basavi, around Christine Avenue through Burley Waters, getting through Cottesloe Drive and at Hooker Boulevard, Broadbeach Waters. Congestion in Surfers Paradise, up and down the highway on the avenues and eastbound on Thomas Drive towards Fernie Avenue. 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
12: Gold Coast's average unleaded price today is around $166 a litre, while some servos are selling it as low as $159. The average for diesel sits around $202. 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
13: Trams are testing on the tracks from Broadbeach to Burleigh Heads. This marks the final phase of Stage 3. Tram services and station platforms remain closed while testing is underway. Take care. 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
12: G'day team. A man's been charged with setting a house on fire in Canungra late yesterday. Police say he set a mattress ablaze inside the house. There have been more protests in Belfast and across the UK. This is the latest in a wave of racial violence in Northern Ireland following an attempted beheading. And much-loved puppet and outspoken bath mat, Agro, has been admitted to the National Film and Sound Archive. See you for those stories and more on 7 News at 6.
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0: Live across Queensland on Triple M, the Rush Hour. You with Dobbo and Elliot. We're Dobbo away today. We are joined by our Olympian, that is Georgie Parker.
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0: I mean, when you think about it, he is our version of Martin Brundle.
3: Don't push me, mate. I'm nearly famous.
0: Over on this side of the world. Don't push him. He's almost famous. Greg Rust, hello, mate.
4: Elliot, Georgie, does that mean you're brushing me as of now, if that's the case?
0: We would never. We would never.
5: Well, speaking of that, Kimmy Kardashian, she's been a F1 wag for all of a minute. She's already brushed Martin Brundle on the grid in Monaco. And then I saw this video of her, like this, like video looking down on her, taking a towel, the winner's towel as well. People are blowing up on social media.
4: They're
5: calling for her to be banned, Rusty.
4: Well, I mean, the thing is, part of me feels like this is almost a game, right? Because it gets amplified on socials, all of this stuff. Martin, as David Coulthard reflected this week, is probably as famous for what he does on the grid walk as much as the people who brush him, right? So that's that point taken care of. Bit of champagne on the podium and things like that. And I think Kim grabbed a towel thinking, you know, I need to sort that out. Look, human nature says, you know, we grow up knowing that's not the right thing to do. Where does that suddenly become a thing for them? I mean, it does my head in a little bit, right? But anyway.
5: That's social media, isn't it? But from Kim to Kimmy, we're talking about the Monaco winner, Kimi Antonelli. Now, he's just won 5 on the trot, the best one on the calendar as well. Is he the next best thing in
4: Georgie,
5: F1?
4: He is unbelievably good. Now, we need a little caveat here to say that it's still early in his career. He's still a teenager. He's arguably with the best team in the best car at the moment.
5: Yeah, that helps, doesn't it?
4: It does, but you know what it's like when you're an elite athlete and you get a run of form like that, or you win a major race like that, and when you do it with a dominance and when you do it knowing that there was all this pressure on you, the confidence that you trade on from that is absolutely huge. Hard to see him from this point onwards. Anything can happen, obviously, in this game. We've got a long way to go in this championship. But you'd be mighty brave to bet against him for the title, I reckon.
0: Beautifully said. Greg Rust, our very own Martin Brundle. Always a pleasure, brother.
5: Put that on your bio, mate, on LinkedIn.
4: Consider myself brushed. Good on you. See you soon.
0: Good on you, Rusty. The Rusty's Garage podcast. 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You can grab it via the Listener app today.
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0: Shout out to Lewis Hamilton too. He got a podium in that race. And I've got him as the only man ever whose life has improved since dating or marrying Kim Kardashian.
5: That's a
0: bold call, but I think factually accurate. All right.
5: Yeah, look, I'll go with it.
0: We have got to get out of here. Dobbo returns with us tomorrow. We'll catch up with the SBS team before the FIFA World Cup kicks off. This is normally the time where Dobbo has his sign-off of when the weed is... I can't remember. But Georgie Parker, your opportunity, your final moment for the week.
5: I didn't plan one today. Just be good or be good at it.
0: Wow.
5: I didn't plan
0: that
5: one.
0: That is your worst work. It's a pleasure to have you. You were so good for 99% of today. We'll catch you next week.
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9: 92.5 Triple M Gold, Gold Coast traffic.
10: G'day, slow going southbound Birmingham Road, Carrara, with a crash reported there. So it's time to speed as you head southbound from Royal Pines. Quite busy in surfers this evening, up and down the Gold Coast Highway on the avenues and eastbound at the river on Thomas Drive. Smith Street Motorway is yet to clear if you're heading westbound through Parkwood towards the M1. That's got some delays getting down through Helensvale. Not too bad, though. And it's clear around Burley Heads and Tweed Heads. 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
1: Hi there, I'm Amy Goggins. One Nation says it will launch an independent audit in a bid to prove donations to its Fire the Liar campaign are legit. More than $2 million has been raised since launching yesterday, the PM questioning the legitimacy, while opposition leader Angus Taylor telling the ABC how he believes the money should be spent.
2: Every dollar that's being raised right now should be focused on beating Labor. I'm not sure that that is the case, but that's what should be happening.
1: Convicted gang rapist Mohammed Scaff has been charged with drug supply following raids across parts of Sydney. The matter adjourned in court today. Another man and a woman were also charged with drug offences. Briefly, the family of a man who lost an eye in a knife attack in Northern Ireland are appealing for calm after the incident triggered anti-immigrant violence in Belfast. And the TGA has got unapproved peptide products in its sights amid concerns they're increasingly being unlawfully advertised and supplied to Aussies.
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1: Mitch Moses has trained away from the main squad today at New South Wales Origin campus. He tests out his hamstring. Teammate Api Korosau says he's a valuable member.
5: I think Mitch is just one of those guys too. You have so much trust in. He's a full professional, and regardless of what happens today, you know, we know he'll be good for the game even if he can't get through. But yeah, for us, it's all about just doing what we do well and getting on the same page with each other.
1: And round 15 kickoff not too far away between Souths and the Broncos. Both teams to honour Jairo.
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7: Partly cloudy with a shower or two, getting down to 15 degrees tonight. Tomorrow, partly cloudy with showers. Saturday and Sunday, a shower or two. 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
10: Driving you home on this overcast Thursday with some of the best bits from this morning show.
11: Yes, I want to have a little bit of a rave. I know it's Spider Spray Day, but I do have a little bit of a rave that I want to go on, and it's all about asking for feedback. Can we not?
10: Yeah. Yeah, I know. Well, some people just love giving feedback.
11: Yeah.
10: And I've got a spray giving, realistically, our top politicians a bit of feedback.
12: Oh, a bit of feedback for the pollies from Spider. Look out. Of course, the World Cup gets underway early tomorrow morning. The first game, the Soccer World Cup, the Football World Cup. It's Mexico v South Africa. I know you're all pumped up.
11: This is where you come for all your World Cup information.
12: We just are going to help. If you are none the wiser on the World Cup, stick around because we are going to help educate you on the World Game.
10: I like it.
11: All right. And we've got a few...
12: We got a bit of gossip too.
11: Got a bit of what?
12: Yeah, you got a little bit of gossip. I have had my ear to the ground, Lisa.
11: You are a bit of a gossip, aren't you, Liam?
12: Yeah, not because I was sleeping, but just ear to the ground.
10: I was going to say, your ear's closer to the ground than anyone else here.
12: There's no need. There's no need for that.
11: That was rude.
12: There's no need for that.
10: I like the gossip bit.
12: I've got gossip, and I'm going to bring it to you despite the insults being slung my way in studio. 92.5 Triple M Gold Breakfast. Liesl Jones, Liam and Spider, the second serve for your drive home.

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5: I find out things or I hear something and I pass that information on, kind of like a public service.
6: And we keep our ears to the ground on this show. When we hear things, we tell you.
7: What have you heard? You've been...
6: I've been hearing things.
8: Okay, you said big.
6: Yeah.
8: Something big. Can we have a guess?
6: Go for it.
8: Okay, we don't have big things on the Gold Coast.
7: I'm with you,
8: we
7: Liesl.
8: Don't have the big banana. We don't have the big pineapple.
6: Or the big avocado prawn. Down at Tropical Fruit
8: yeah,
6: World.
8: Yeah, yeah.
7: Big prawn at Ballina. We're surrounded by big things.
8: We don't have iconic big thing. I think it's going to be a big Meter Maid.
7: Oh, see, I'm with you.
8: Oh.
7: I had Meter Maid or a big surfboard. We got a semi-surfboard.
8: Oh, big surfboard's cool.
7: But we need a big, big surfboard.
8: Yeah, what have we got?
6: It is not a big thing that I've heard about.
8: Oh,
6: I'm not saying we're not getting a big thing.
8: Okay.
6: But I've not heard about a big thing. Well,
8: it's
6: I think
8: big
6: this
8: news.
6: Is big. It's big gossip. I won't confirm it as news.
8: Okay,
6: haven't done my due diligence.
8: We did do our training yesterday, Spider and myself. We're not allowed to do that.
6: Exactly.
8: Yes.
6: So,
7: where did you get this?
6: I'm not reporting
8: confirmed.
6: This as news.
8: It's a gossip.
7: Have you heard this on Twitter and going to run something?
6: No. This was a direct conversation I had with somebody.
8: Okay.
6: We've heard a lot of whispers about sporting franchises coming to the Gold Coast.
8: Okay.
7: Yeah.
6: There's been talk of the NBL expanding here. There's been talk of
7: soccer,
6: the
7: United.
6: Big Bash.
7: Yeah, the Big Bash is...
6: There's
8: that's
6: been
8: a good
6: talk
8: choice.
6: Of cricket. Soccer, as you mentioned, Spot. My understanding is, the gossip I'm hearing is that the next sporting franchise here on the Gold Coast is not in any of those sports.
8: Netball.
6: Netball, Liesl Jones.
7: Really?
6: Netball.
8: Oh,
6: the
8: good
6: gossip
8: one.
6: I've been hearing...
7: The Gold Coast, what are they called?
6: Well, I don't know. At the moment, in the Super Netball League, you have the Queensland Firebirds, based out of Brisbane. You have the Sunshine Coast Lightning based up the coast.
8: Yes, very successful.
6: The whispers I've been hearing is that Super Netball, obviously, and this is on the record, they want to expand to a 10-team competition.
7: How many
8: which
7: teams?
8: Makes
7: there?
8: Sense.
7: Which makes us...
6: There's eight at the moment. And my understanding is, my whispers are telling me that the Gold Coast Titans, who currently play in the Sapphire Series, the level below the local league...
7: Take a step up.
6: Want to have a netball team.
8: Netball is one of the largest participated sports in Australia.
7: Yeah.
8: So.
6: And when you look at who's the new majority owner, the Frizzells. And Beck Frizzell
8: makes sense.
6: Is driving women's sport here on the coast
8: Beck
6: forward.
8: Frizzell's a goal attack.
7: You reckon?
8: Yeah, she'd be great.
7: I played netball for a year.
8: Shoulder charge
6: now
8: people.
6: Again, this is... I've had conversations with people who...
7: So we are getting a netball team.
6: No, that's not what I'm saying. But the expansion was due for 2027 for Super Netball because of the broadcast deals and the World Cup and stuff. They're not going to introduce these two new teams until 2028. But...
7: Okay.
8: I would love a netball team.
7: Will they build a facility next to the Titans one down there when they build the new one on Broadbeach Narang Road?
8: Good choice.
6: I guarantee the Performance Centre is ready to go by 2028, Spider. But you're starting to link it all together. Wouldn't that area near the Suns, near KDV, if the Titans Performance Centre... Suddenly, the Gold Coast has a sporting hub.
8: Wow.
6: Imagine if a netball team played there. For anybody that's been to the MCG... Right next to Amy Stadium, the tennis centre.
7: Yeah,
6: that is an incredible part of Melbourne.
8: Unbelievable.
6: Imagine if the Gold Coast had its own area like that.
7: Oh.
8: How good.
6: Super Netball on the coast, 2028.
8: I'm here for it.
6: Mark it
8: big
6: down.
8: Big support.
6: You heard it here first.
8: Gossip. Yes.
6: If we're still around by 2028, we'll bring it back and sell it.
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9: Good evening. Some minor delays with a crash in Arundel on Napa Road at Parkwood Boulevard. Crews attending there. A little busy in Surfers Paradise, eastbound across Chevron Island on Thomas Drive. It's looking pretty good now. Outbound through Parkwood on Smith Street Motorway if you're heading towards the M1. That's doing fine down through Ormo and Pimpama, just slowing from Helensvale down towards the Smith Street exit. Further south, good run on the M1 around Burley Heads and it's clear around Tweed Heads. 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
3: Now, I am all about a review if it's good. I'm happy to give a good review if it's off my own bat. But I don't like people asking me for a review. I've probably given about maybe 5 or 6 reviews, but it has to be really good. And one of them was for a restaurant in Bali. I thought it was extraordinary. A couple of other things that might have blown me away. I'm very happy to give a 5-star review to someone that has changed my experience. What I don't like is when people ask me for a review.
4: I cannot stand
3: it. And I double dog dare you, if you want to call up and disagree with me, that you enjoy giving and being asked for reviews all the time.
5: But they're only just trying to get a little bit of feedback,
3: Liesl. I know they are. And I know it's a good thing. And I know that businesses live and die by reviews. And they always have to ask for it.
5: Sometimes you get a 10% discount if you give a review.
3: Sometimes you do. And yes, it is tempting, but it's the pure amount of feedback and reviews that you get asked for, which is overwhelming. Mm. I have a list. I just did a really quick search of my emails of how many emails I have of asking for feedback. This is not just off the bat.
4: Okay.
3: This shows how much shopping I do. Okay. Ready?
5: Okay. Is this a-
3: let me run through.
4: Hold on. You're not gonna ruin any clients we might have here at the.
3: No.
4: Okay.
3: It's across the board. This is all right. Oz Hair and Beauty, Luxury Escapes, Australia Post, My Shoe Repair, Glass Guard, Alibaba, Prezi, My Podiatrist, Rich and Rare, Mayer Restaurant, IKEA, Fantastic Furniture, Dinnerly, Coles, Electra Dry, Disney Plus, The Iconic, The Costume Company, LSKD, Lust Minerals, Uber, ANC Delivery and Domino's.
5: Gee, you do some shopping.
3: I do. Okay, I'm happy to give reviews to businesses who have gone above and beyond, like all-round building. Obviously, customers love them and are happy to give a review. Yeah. Don't ask me for a review.
5: Can you review us?
3: Liesl, it depends on the day.
4: There are some services which shouldn't require service and product which shouldn't require a review. Now I get the companies are all just trying to make it better for the customer at the end of the day.
3: Oh, totally.
4: But
5: are they all fake?
4: I dropped my car off the other day.
3: Yes.
4: For a service.
3: Mm-hmm.
4: And then I've been sent an email asking to provide a review.
3: Of course.
4: The review is whether the car works. That's the review.
3: Don't you feel like I'm paying you for a service, give me the service. I don't have to give you a review.
4: My hairdresser, who I'm happy to review because I love the service.
5: Yeah. Well, they haven't got a lot of work to do.
4: And that's what I mean. And they deserve
3: the challenge.
4: 5 stars.
3: Yes.
4: They deserve it.
5: What do you mean they've got nothing to do? You walk in, they go, this is easy money.
3: No, he's a challenging client.
4: I'm happy to give Backbone Barber and Crumb a review because they do an amazing job with not much to work with. But the review for hairdressers, surely it's at the end bit where they do the thing with the mirror behind your head.
3: Yeah.
4: You go, yeah.
3: Great. Happy with that.
5: And the shaving of the back.
4: Exactly. The shaving of the back.
3: 5 stars.
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6: Moving emergency crews attending a crash in Arundel on Napa Road at Parkwood Boulevard. Some minor congestion getting through there. It's all clear now. Outbound through Parkwood on Smith Street Motorway. If you're heading for the M1, that's an easy run this evening. Out of Brisbane, getting home to the coast, down through Ormo, Pimpamar and into Helensvale. Some minor delays southbound around the Smith Street exit. Clear around Burleigh Heads and looking good now through Burleigh Waters on Bermuda Street at Christine Avenue. The new Queensland government is delivering tougher e-scooter and e-bike laws from the 1st of July to stop behaviour that puts lives at risk. 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
3: I don't care what the World Cup is. That is the World Cup anthem for mine.
4: But have you heard the anthem for this year? It's terrible.
3: Nah, no good.
5: Ordinary. There is only one World Cup anthem, and that is it. As soon as you play that, you think World Cup.
3: You know it's World Cup mode. Yeah. And today / tonight / tomorrow morning, the World Cup gets underway. The Footballing World Cup.
5: So many people would not care about this, but there's going to be so much talk about this, especially when the Socceroos start playing as well.
3: Well, I tell you what, Gold Coast, prepare yourself. Surfers Paradise Beer Garden, I believe, is going to be the home of the Brazos during this, the Brazilian community here on
4: fabulous.
3: The Gold Coast.
5: That's right.
3: They will take over pubs.
5: I must admit, years ago when it was on, I was at Queenstown, and I still remember going out, and we got up early in the morning and went out, and gee, like, if they're... Whatever countries are left, there is no stone unturned on how they celebrate.
4: Oh,
5: it is one of the great sporting events when it gets towards the pointy end.
4: Yeah.
3: Yep. Now, obviously, by the end of this, we'll all be experts.
4: Of course.
5: Yeah.
3: But right now, there's a lot of people sitting in their cars and who are going to work today with people that love this sport, and they've got no idea how to join
4: in
3: the conversation.
4: That is me.
3: So what we've come up with this morning is I've got a little fill-in-the-blank, Liesl Jones and Spider.
5: Okay.
3: It's just very simple. Fill-in-the-blank.
4: Yes.
3: And it doesn't matter if you get it wrong. We're all going to learn along together, okay?
4: Excellent.
3: Look, we'll start with a softball. The Socceroos are being coached by Tony Blank.
5: Oh.
4: Viduka.
5: No. Popovich.
4: Oh.
3: Well done, Spider.
4: Mark Viduka.
5: No, yeah, he was...
3: Different guy.
5: Different guy. Oh. Totally different guy. But anyway, Popovich.
3: Tony Popovich, correct, is the manager leading the Socceroos.
4: So big Popper.
5: Yeah, to remember his name, remember what you pack in your kid's school for a drink, a popper. That's
4: good
5: who's
4: one.
5: The coach. The coach is the popper, the drink.
3: That's good, all right. And, of course, this is a history for the Socceroos because this is them qualifying for their blank consecutive World Cup.
4: I'm going to say fourth.
5: Oh, you're going to be very, very close. I'm going to go one more. I'm just going to go five because they haven't...
3: It's their sixth consecutive World Cup.
4: Six, okay.
3: Yep. They haven't missed for the past six World Cups.
5: So you could say, you know, this is this. Been around for about half a dozen World Cups now.
3: Yeah, that's how you go. Yeah, Jesus. Been in almost a quarter of a century of participation for the Socceroos at World Cups.
5: They every 4 years.
4: Okay.
3: Yeah, they're every 4 years. Yeah.
5: Like the Olympics.
4: Like the Olympics,
3: and because six times four is blank?
5: 24.
4: Yeah, good.
3: Hold on, we'll give you that one. Okay. Our group match opponents, because obviously there's 12 groups of four.
4: We've got a really
3: so
4: hard
3: the group,
4: one.
3: The Socceroos will be taking on blank, blank, and blank.
4: I think there's like a European, like Germany, and there's like an Argentina and
5: Argentina.
4: Korea. Have we got Korea?
3: Hold on, let me just check those. Right, wrong on all counts.
4: Sweet.
5: I think we've got...
4: I just went round the continents, right?
5: I don't know.
4: Did we play Korea at one point?
3: No, we don't.
5: Korea.
4: Did
5: you say Korea?
3: Korea's not in there.
5: Okay.
3: Our opening match will be against Turkey.
4: Oh, that's European. It's pretty close.
5: Yeah.
4: To Germany?
3: Okay. Yeah, all right. You got the continent, right. Where are your other ones from?
4: Argentina, South America.
3: We do have a South American country. We're
4: Uruguay.
3: Playing Paraguay.
4: Paraguay. The other
3: guy. And in the middle, we have one of the hosts...
4: Mexico?
3: US of A.
5: We
3: take on the US of A. That's
5: that'd
3: our second
5: great.
3: Match.
4: So that's going to be tough.
3: For everybody wanting to watch it, SBS is the host broadcaster for us here in Australia.
5: You know what that stands for?
3: Soccer before...
5: No. That before soccer.
3: That before soccer.
5: Yeah.
4: No, it's the other way around. The other way. Yeah, you celebrate at the end.
3: Soccer before...
5: Oh.
4: Yeah.
5: Sleeping. I always said it the other way.
3: Soccer before sleeping.
5: Which would you prefer?
3: Australia taking on the first game, Australia taking on Turkey is on Saturday, this weekend. You can watch it Saturday, 2 o'clock our time. Then we take on the US, that's next Friday. And then we take on Paraguay the week after that.
4: Right.
3: So we've got a little
4: they're
3: bit of
4: deal with a bit of flooding on the field. So
3: now, the favourites for the World Cup are blank.
4: Argentina.
3: You're obsessed with the Argentinians,
5: you are.
3: Aren't you?
5: I'd say Brazil. I'd say
4: are they
5: Brazil.
4: In it? Oh, Italy didn't make it.
5: I'd say Brazil.
3: Favourites of the World Cup are Spain.
4: Oh!
3: Spain are installed as the favourites. And lastly, I'm not going to make you guess this because you won't get it because
5: yes,
3: I was going to say, okay, all right, here we go. The player to watch for the Socceroos is...
5: Oh, no, we
4: Maradona.
5: Won't get that. Popovic.
3: No, I. There's Kerr. A young man by the name
4: oh,
3: of...
4: Oh, yeah, Sam Kerr.
3: Nestor Iracunda. He is 20 years old.
4: He's and very good.
3: He is a... He's
4: how
3: a striker.
4: How much is he worth?
3: I don't know how much he's worth, but he's genuinely a world-class talent.
4: Wow.
3: Keep an eye out for him. If the ball's going into the back of the net...
4: Sorry, who does he play for?
3: He was with Bayern Munich. I think he's just actually transferred to one of the English teams, but...
4: England.
3: Yeah,
4: okay.
3: Sorry. Sorry to not have all the information in front of me again.
4: He sounds our, good, though.
3: Who's our coach again?
4: Popovic.
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5: You may agree with him. You may not. And you can have your say anytime.
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8: Yeah, it's time to come out and hit the big dogs of this country because right now things are very fascinating in the political world.
9: Ooh, when you're
8: starting to think about Pauline Hanson, for decades has been the laughing stock of Australian politics. The ginger ninja is out. She's on fire. She's raised $1.5 million to assist her party. In 24 hours, she raised that. Now, a lot of people going, she can never be the next PM. Now, I'm fascinated with this because you know what? There's worse things, there's bigger things that have happened around the world. You talk about politics, Donald Trump in 2016, massive ball over. Paul Keating in 93, unexpected to win, won. You've got to take a look at history, and history can repeat itself. We saw Scott Morrison in 2019, the polls were against him, he got up and won, and even Johnny Howard in 96, when he had that landslide win. So there's plenty of history there that says Pauline can do this. Now, a lot of people are saying Pauline Hanson is 100-1 to win the election. Right now, have a think back to 2016 when Leicester City Football Club in England were 5,000-1 and did this.
10: Costa away from Alderweireld. Diego Costa. Aiden Alta! Glorious goal! Leicester City! Leicester City are the champions of...
8: That was 5,000-1.
9: Wow.
8: Now, if you want something more local, what about Michelle Payne in 2016 when she won on Prince of Penzance at 100-1?
11: Here's Prince of Penzance coming on down the outside. Prince of Penzance for Michelle Payne. Now Max Dynamite starts to charge home. Prince of Penzance from Max Dynamite. Prince of Penzance, it's history according to Michelle Payne. Prince of Penzance.
8: It could be history at our next election. She's gone from 100-1 into 30-1, Pauline. Oh. And if she can convert the polls into votes, this is no longer can be treated as the impossible. Pauline Hanson is snowballing. And I tell you what, Elbo, that's how well we know him, Elbo needs to pull his socks up. Susan Ley, it's time to get serious and actually lift and do something. Yeah. And I know that Pauline is snowballing. Her new motto is this.
12: You mean not good like 1 out of 100?
13: I'd say more like 1 out of 1,000,000.
12: So you're telling me there's a chance?
8: There's a chance, and she believes there's a chance. Now, Pauline to be our PM absolutely could be. Will it be good? As long as she makes no policies, absolutely it will be good.
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16: Final check on the GC roads tonight. It's all looking pretty good, wrapping up a crash in Arundel at Napa Road at Parkwood Boulevard. No delays heading outbound or inbound through Parkwood on Smith Street Motorway. We're doing well on Brisbane Road through Arundel. Just a bit of congestion for Oxley Drive around Harbour Town, and clear on the M1 out of Brisbane if you're getting back to the coast down through Yatala, Ormo and Pimpamar and into Helensvale. 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Donate today at starlight.org.au. 92.5 Triple M Gold, the Gold Coast's original.
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16: Welcome aboard. Thursday night from Homebush, Accor Stadium. Emma's having the night off, so your old friend Dan is going to run the show here before the game between the South Sydney Rabbitohs and the Brisbane Broncos. And these two sides, particularly Brisbane, have left themselves in a pretty nasty situation. A game like this, Origin affected, you don't want to be relying on these games, but that's precisely where the Broncos especially are. They now find themselves pretty much in must-win territory. Origin players not available. It does affect both teams. And we are playing for a special cause tonight. Jai Arrow, who actually drove up next to coming into the ground. And I think he's kind of humbled by the what they've done for him here, South Sydney. Well, I know he is. I saw some videos of him and sort of taken aback with the South Sydney team, a stripped back jersey. Quite an interesting concept, actually, where it's basically all white. You can sort of see the faint outline of the regular South Sydney jersey with the bunny and the sponsor. They call it inside out, so it does have that kind of inside out feel, but they're not inside out. They've specifically made them. The name Arrow on the

0: lock the Sharks in.
1: Well, here's the problem for South. It's Sunday afternoon. That's Cronulla bread and butter at Ocean Protect Stadium.
0: That's a lock for the Sharks.
1: Jimmy?
2: Yeah, Sharks.
1: Yeah, me too. Parramatta at Allianz.
0: They beat Parra.
1: 11 yep. and 9, I think, or 11 and 10. Canterbury here. Oh, geez. Here we go.
2: You know where I'm going.
1: Okay. Well, I think I've seen the look on your face recently. That could mean you're going with South.
0: I think South.
1: And then the Warriors, I think we've got them there, 13 wins already. Warriors here, 5:30. That'll get a massive crowd, actually, especially if South are in the mix.
0: That's a big game. I think traditionally I'd go with South, but pending Warriors, if they've got that opportunity to lock up the top two, that's a big game for them because they need to fight tooth and nail to get a home semi that week one over in New Zealand.
1: I bet this game is a problem for them, and it shouldn't be. Round 26, Gold Coast, Saturday, 3 p.m. Now, you know what? Their style should be. Yeah, they've got too many points for the Gold Coast.
0: And at that stage.
1: And that'll get them in. They'll be third.
0: Gold Coast will be looking for the back end of the year at that stage, too. So
1: that would leave them with the Roosters in round 27. South's aim is to get to that game and be locked away.
0: Mm. Yeah, definitely.
1: And all right, well, there we go. I don't know if we achieved anything. Well, there you go, South Sydney. That's your draw. They were fantastic tonight. Fifita. Just before we go, special mention for him. He was fantastic, particularly at the start of the game.
2: Barnstorming, set the tone, troubled that left edge of Brisbane Broncos. He made it look easy at times.
1: All right, who's doing tomorrow? Dobbo, that's up there in Brisbane. Okay, let's assume it's Dobbo and Triple M rocking the footy. Dolphins and Roosters, enjoy your footy over the weekend. Back for the number one rating Saturday scrum. And the number one rating Sunday sin bin there coming up this weekend ahead of State of Origin 2 for the MCG. And, of course, we will be there Wednesday night with the extensive coverage. Great win by South Sydney on a special night. Triple M rocking the Bunnies, thumping home. Enjoy these highlights, South fans. Talk to you soon.
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1: And it's great, takes the tackle on 5. High kick for the right wing. Up goes Corsi. He goes up. Comes down with a miraculous take. It is an incredible try. It now comes from right to left. It's Gray running and cutting them wide open. He left Reynolds in the dust. Now he draws in Perrin. Gives it to Johnston. Johnston scores. South Sydney have exploded.
0: Big problems as South go back to back there.
1: Humphreys now away to Ward. They've granted a 2-on-none. Bounce pass though to Corsi. He had to wait for it. By the time he did, those defenders slid across. Corsi brought down. Back in field for Fida. Over. Brisbane are in enormous trouble. Humphreys back to the left of Walker. Here we go. They're going to score again. They're going to score again. They do. It's Johnston, number two.
0: Johnston gets the ball. It's just shell and peas out there. What a try scorer.
1: Stab kick across. Taken on the floor by Walker. Gives it to Humphreys. Incredible try. South Sydney can't do a thing wrong. Quick play the ball. Here it comes. Karapani scores. Well, there's one. They need a lot more.
0: These have to go up by six if there are any chance.
2: Oh, absolutely, they do. Wait.
1: Seabold, early ball. Johnston, hat-trick, Johnston. Broncos strewn across the ground. Carried forward by Hupner on the next. Sullivan through. Sullivan away. Give it to Randall. He's going stuck. John Randall scores on debut. He stumbled, but he wouldn't be denied. Gets a pass away, though, Duncan. As they line up, Ward, left foot kick, chasing, and it's put down. I think Johnston's got four. They rise as one. South Sydney do it for joy, and they do it in style. 48-6, the Bunnies.
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16: Lou and Judge for your early drive home with Chris Brown. Louisa, the world of proposals has been rattled.
17: Yeah, and I'm under strict instructions from our producer, Cody, to be very careful of what I say in this break because many words and things are going through my mind. So a man's marriage proposal is racking up millions of views after people spotted a little X-rated detail. So Mackenzie Davis recently shared the emotional moment. Her boyfriend of 3 years dropped the knee and asked for a hand in marriage, which is beautiful, you know.
18: It's a lovely sentiment.
17: It is, and it looks like a special moment that it's just the two of them, which in this case is great. At least it wasn't, you know, a public proposal in Paris or something right under the Eiffel Tower.
18: It's personal.
17: You know, right under the Eiffel Tower big and
18: it's intimate.
17: Exactly. And so...
18: Thank you, Chris.
17: There's some audio. We'll play that and then I'll reveal sort of what's going on.
18: Here we go.
17: Will you marry me and my plus one?
18: You marry the both of us.
19: He did say, sorry, I couldn't hide it, honey, for a good reason.
18: It's shot in a silhouette. Yeah. It's a silhouette on a beach, and the silhouette is very revealing.
19: Yeah.
17: And he's lifting her up, which just makes it even more revealing.
18: He's plucked up more than just courage.
17: Yeah.
18: Is what's happened here.
17: So I hope that you can pick up what we're putting down.
18: Well, he went down on more than one knee.
19: Yeah. He's popped more than a question.
18: Yes.
17: So not ideal for sort of the one moment, but I will just say very thankful that he was not in a public, you know, place. Mm.
18: I mean, there's nothing more public than millions and millions of views now.
17: True. I probably wouldn't have put it online, but then I suppose they probably weren't thinking and didn't really notice it. I definitely noticed it, though. So the video has almost 20 million views. And you know what's sweet, though? Women all around the world are praising the man for his love, for his part. Because, you know, he obviously loves her so much that it has happened.
18: And men don't show their emotions enough. He's chosen a very unique way to show his emotions and his feelings.
17: It's actually beautiful when you think about it.
18: He's got a lot of feelings.
17: Yeah.
18: They're all bottled up and concentrated into one area. Anxiety does strange things to men sometimes.
17: Yeah, it would. You'd be terrified the moment before you give... you know,

0: podcasts.
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13: The highs of low of being high and low. Now, that is just extremely, we want extremely tall people, we want small people, and we just want to know your day-to-day kind of struggles. Mm. Inspired by Leechie, just talking about jeans this morning, and you basically said you pay...
14: I pay double if I'm buying a pair of jeans at, like, say, Target or whatever.
13: Yeah.
14: $40, let's say. So that's that. And then you go and have to get it tailored because I'm short and they have to get it tailored up and then it costs another sort of $60, $70.
13: We want to dive into this world. Let's get
15: straight. What was your slogan you were using?
13: What the highs and lows of being high and low. Charlie in Lake Coogee. Charlie, are you high or are you low?
16: I am very high. I'm 6'8".
15: Okay.
13: All right, talk to us about that world. What are some of the struggles that you come into in a day-to-day basis?
16: So my wife hates it. I cannot find jeans. I cannot find pants. Yeah. I cannot find anything that's long enough in the leg.
13: Wow. Yeah.
16: It was great a few years ago when all the chinos were like sort of a little bit up over your ankles.
15: Yes.
16: But now, and G-Star was probably the only brand I could find G-Star. That had a longer leg length.
15: Yeah.
16: And they left the country. So I'm like, great, I'm down to my last pair of jeans and I don't know where to go.
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9: Bo, Cut and Woodsy's words for the American cities.
11: We thought that since Bo Ryan is live from Washington, D.C. ahead of UFC Freedom 250, instead of doing guessing the Sydney suburbs just for this week, let's do guess the American cities.
12: Yes.
13: Oh, go on then.
11: Okay, well, same concept.
12: I don't know how I'm going to go with this one.
11: Yeah.
12: I can't even get the cities right.
11: I'll be honest, I'm not picking really quirky ones.
13: Okay.
11: So I'm not picking Spokane or anything like that. I'll pick ones that you would actually know.
12: Yep. Let's do it.
11: Okay.
13: Cities.
11: So three words, same concept. Guess the American cities.
12: Yes.
11: All right. Your three words are Jackman to shock.
12: Hugh.
11: Yep.
12: Hugh.
11: To shock.
12: To shock.
13: Hughes.
12: Oh, you got it. I got it there. Startle. Houston Rockets.
11: Houston. Yes. There
12: Houston.
11: You go.
12: Houston.
11: Houston. Oh, Houston.
13: Houston.
11: Yeah.
12: Yes.
13: That's really good.
12: I like that. Houston, and I knew that one too.
11: Okay.
12: I'm really happy.
11: God, you nailed that.
12: Yes.
11: I'm trying to think. I have largely picked football and basketball teams.
12: Yeah, I was thinking of James Harden, but he's not there anymore.
11: Yeah.
13: Moved on. I was thinking Harden as well, but no one asked.
11: No. All right, here's your next one.
12: Thinking where you were.
11: Misplaced, unclear, we. We as in collective, not we as in urine.
12: Us.
11: Yes, there you go.
12: Us.
11: Misplaced. If you misplace something.
12: You lose it.
11: There you go. Can you go along that line?
12: Lost.
13: Louisiana.
11: No.
13: Louisiana.
12: What's the middle word?
11: Unclear.
12: Lost.
11: Put it together.
12: Lost something us. Los Angeles.
11: No.
12: Los Angeles.
13: Los
11: Vague Vegas. Us. Vague is unclear. Vague.
14: Vague. Oh, so close. Angela. Oh, you idiot, Woods.
11: Oh, you were so close.
14: Oh, man. Hey, old mate, you're American time. Are you with us or what? You're going to help us out?
13: I'm still trying to. Well, everything I blacked out in Vegas, so I can't.
14: You're still in Houston. I think you're still in Houston. Okay.
11: I'll give you one.
14: Houston, we have a problem.
13: We have a problem. We do have a problem. You know what we do? Actually, I'm going to pull back the curtain here. Soprano's gone down to get some food and stuff, and I don't think he can get back in.
11: Oh, you're lost.
13: If he drops out or if there's any tech issues, I'm in huge trouble.
14: Oh, this is the best.
11: That's all right.
14: This is live radio at its best, brother.
11: Exactly. I'm going to give you one more.
14: Okay.
11: Big dog, heavy.
14: Something ton?
13: Big dog. Something ton.
11: Big dog. Who's your big
13: Malloy,
11: dog?
13: Malloy. Wife. Wife.
14: Big what? Dog.
11: In any workplace, the big dog is the
14: boss. Boston. Yes.
11: Okay.
14: Celtics.
11: We're back. Exactly. Another.
14: I'm disappointed. No Chicago, mate. No Chicago.
11: Oh, it was a bit. I tried that one. A bit tricky.
14: Yeah. Damn.
11: Yeah. 1-3-3-5
14: Green Bay.
11: Look. Even if, well, we haven't given you a lot of notice to come up with American cities, but I've got a couple more. If you just want to play and guess along with my American cities.
14: Oh, yes.
11: Whoever can get the most, the quickest, will score themselves Evanescence tickets. So 1-3-3-5-3
14: Well, I think we've got some callers in that they've got American. Their own ones, mate.
11: If you do have your own ones, even better. Right. But if you just want to play, you can give us a call as well. Let's go to our first caller, James. Good morning, James.
15: Morning, everyone. How are you?
14: Good, brother.
11: Very good.
13: Good. Thanks, James.
14: What do you got for us, big dog?
13: God bless America.
15: All right, I've got one for you all to guess.
14: Oh, yes.
15: So the three words are milk, sing, and Simpson.
11: Milk, sing, something Homer. Sing, la, Marge. So la, Louisiana, milk, oh, oak.
13: Milk,
11: Oaklands,
13: milk.
11: Oakland, no.
14: Oklahoma. Yes.
11: Is that
13: very
11: right?
13: Very good.
15: Yes.
14: Yeah, Jimmy, that's a ripper, bro. That's great.
11: That is fantastic.
13: Oh. Mate, that is fantastic.
11: Oh, we worked together well on that one.
14: Mate, that is great. That is really, really good, guys.
11: Oh.
13: And they've just made that up on the spot. Send him a bottle of Oak.
11: Hang there, James. That could end up scoring the tickets.
14: Oak
11: but
14: milk
11: first,
14: is the best. Chalky milk. Oh, yum.
11: Let's get to Kevin. Good morning, Kevin.
16: Morning, guys. Love the show.
11: Oh, thanks, Kev. Give us your three words. We'll try and guess the American city.
16: Okay, three words. Christmas, female, friends.
14: Female.
11: Christmas.
14: Lady.
11: Mary. It's not Maryland. That's a... I've got it. I know.
14: Really?
11: Santa.
14: Monica.
16: Yes!
14: Yeah, wow!
11: Oh, God, they're both excellent.
13: Very, very
14: How'd
13: good.
14: How'd you get that?
11: Santa, Monica, yeah.
13: Santa
16: that was
13: Barbara
16: an easy one.
14: That was still good, Kev. I like that, mate.
11: That was unreal. Can we give them both a prize? They were both absolutely excellent.
14: Yeah, I love it.
11: Both can
14: and
11: hang
14: very
11: there.
14: Very quick, too.
11: Very quick.

0: Good morning, Spider.
1: Absolutely, it is a good morning. I can't wait until Reggie joins us. I'm not happy with Reggie.
0: What's happened?
2: What's Reg done?
1: Oh, you'll find out.
0: You can't possibly be mad at Reggie.
1: I am mad at Reggie. I'm upset with Reggie.
0: No one's mad at Reggie.
1: Yes, he'll find out. Now, I know he listens too. So, good morning, Reggie. He'll be down there. He might be in the surf. He might be just watching it.
0: Does he surf before or after our segment?
1: I'd say after. We're pretty early.
0: Yeah.
1: Unless he's got a one of those old dolphin torches strapped to the front of his surfboard.
2: There's a bit of swell around as well at the moment.
0: Is there?
2: Yeah, our producer.
0: Maybe
2: George.
0: He won't be available.
2: Reg is always available.
0: He's so reliable.
2: Reg never misses.
1: We know
2: a
1: when
2: report.
1: There's big surf around, Rob McLeod's normally out there on his surf mat catching the waves.
3: That's right.
2: Good morning, Rob McLeod.
3: Good morning. A very special day today.
1: Oh.
0: They found Mary.
1: No, they did they?
3: No, they haven't found Mary as yet. We'll have more on Mary in the news during the morning. But it is the 100th birthday of my favourite residence, the Coolangatta Tweed Heads Golf Club.
0: Happy birthday!
1: Happy birthday!
2: All right, here we go.
3: Established in 1926 and the first site was Gold Coast Airport.
0: Are you joking?
3: Now, if you go for a drive around Gold Coast Airport, you'll see a couple of street names with golfing references, like St Andrews Way and Muirfield. So
2: and
3: that's a bit of homage to the
0: really?
3: Gold Coast.
0: No way. That's great information.
3: And the members got sick of DC-3s flying overhead while they're trying to line up a putt.
2: Well, so they moved birthday to the Coolangatta Tweed Golf Course.
3: Yeah, big celebratory function tonight, which I am emceeing.
2: As a present, do they give you back all the balls you've lost over the years?
3: There is no skip bin big enough.
0: Was it 36 holes at the airport?
3: No, it was only 18.
0: Yep.
3: And then they moved to their present location, which was land owned by the family of, you may recall, Jim Sawley, former Brisbane mayor.
0: Yes, I do remember Jim Sawley.
3: His family owned that land, and they donated it to the golf club.
2: Donated it. That's fantastic.
0: Imagine how much it's worth now. They donated it. They were like, can we have that back? It's actually worth a lot.
2: There should be a little retraction or things like that.
0: Yeah, kids going, that should be my will, thank you. Yeah.
1: Look, he was a little bit insane when he saw this.
0: He was not of sane mind.
2: Yeah. But to the people at Hargrove Bathrooms, you cannot take back the donation you've made to us today for GC.
0: They don't regret that.
2: No, exactly right. Well, happy birthday.
1: Yeah, happy birthday.
2: To the Coolangatta Tweed Golf Course.
1: Good luck.
2: Are you wearing the penguin suit?
3: I'm wearing a penguin suit.
0: Oh, wow.
3: And staying off the terps.
1: Oh, come
3: which
1: on.
3: Will be a challenge.
0: But on the terps.
1: Get frothy, Rod.
2: You should open the speech tonight by driving a ball through the crowd. Back yourself in. Do it in style.
3: I probably wouldn't hit anybody.
2: Triple M Gold Breakfast.

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5: I find out things or I hear something and I pass that information on, kind of like a public service.
6: And we keep our ears to the ground on this show. And when we hear things, we tell you.
7: What have you heard? You've been...
6: I've been hearing things.
8: Okay, you said big.
6: Yeah.
8: Something big. Can we have a guess?
7: Go for it.
8: Okay, we don't have big things on the Gold Coast.
7: I'm with you,
8: we
7: Liesl.
8: Don't have the big banana. We don't have the big pineapple.
6: Or the big avocado prawn. Down at Tropical Fruit
8: Yeah,
6: Club.
8: Yeah,
7: big prawn at Ballina. We're surrounded by
8: we
7: big things.
8: We don't have iconic big thing. I think it's going to be a big Meter Maid.
7: Oh, see, I'm with you.
8: Oh.
7: I had Meter Maid or a big surfboard. We got a semi-surfboard.
8: Oh, big surfboard's cool.
7: But we need a big surfboard.
8: Yeah, what do we got?
6: It is not a big thing that I've heard about.
8: Oh,
6: I'm not saying we're not getting a big thing.
8: Okay.
6: But I've not heard about a big thing. Well,
8: is
6: I think this
8: news?
6: Is big. It's big gossip.
8: Mm.
6: I might confirm it as news.
8: Okay,
6: I haven't done my due diligence.
8: We did do our training yesterday, Spider and myself. We're not allowed to do that.
6: Exactly.
8: Yes.
7: Where did you get this?
6: I'm not reporting
8: confirmed.
6: This as news.
8: It's
6: as,
8: a gossip.
7: Did you get this on Twitter and going to run something?
6: No. This was a direct conversation I had with somebody.
8: Okay.
6: We've heard a lot of whispers about sporting franchises coming to the Gold Coast.
8: Okay.
7: Yeah.
6: There's been talk of the NBL expanding here. There's been talk of
7: soccer,
6: the
7: United.
6: Big Bash.
7: Yeah, the Big Bash is...
6: There's
8: that's
6: been
8: a good
6: talk
8: choice.
6: Of cricket. Soccer, as you mentioned, Spot. My understanding is, the gossip I'm hearing is that the next sporting franchise here on the Gold Coast is not in any of those sports.
8: Netball.
6: Netball, Liesl Jones.
7: Really?
8: Guessed it.
6: Netball.
8: Oh,
6: the
8: good
6: gossip
8: one.
6: I've been hearing...
7: The Gold Coast, what are they
6: called?
7: Well,
6: I don't know. At the moment, in the Super Netball League, you have the Queensland Firebirds, based out of Brisbane. You have the Sunshine Coast Lightning based up the coast.
8: Very successful.
6: The whispers I've been hearing is that Super Netball, obviously, and this is on the record, they want to expand to a 10-team competition.
7: How many
8: which
7: teams
8: makes
7: there?
8: Sense.
7: Which makes us...
6: There's eight at the moment. And my understanding is, my whispers are telling me that the Gold Coast Titans, who currently play in the Sapphire Series, the level below the local league...
7: Take a step up.
6: Want to have a netball team.
8: Netball is one of the largest participated sports in Australia.
7: Yeah.
8: So.
6: And when you look at who's the new majority owner, the Frizzells. And Beck Frizzell
8: makes sense.
6: Is driving women's sport
8: I
6: here on the
8: see
6: coast
8: Beck
6: forward.
8: Frizzell's a goal attack.
7: You reckon?
8: She'd be great.
7: I played netball for a year.
8: Shoulder charge.
6: Now
8: people.
6: Again, this is... I've had conversations with people who...
7: So we are getting a netball team.
6: No, it's not what I'm saying, but the expansion was due for 2027 for Super Netball because of the broadcast deals and the World Cup and stuff. They're not going to introduce these two new teams until 2028, but...
7: Okay.
8: I would love a netball team.
7: Will they
8: here?
7: Build a facility next to the Titans one down there when they build the new one on Broadbeach Narang Road?
8: Good choice.
6: I guarantee the Performance Centre is ready to go by 2028, Spider, but you're starting to link it all together. Wouldn't that area near the Suns, near KDV, if the Titans Performance
8: Centre,
6: suddenly the Gold Coast has a sporting hub.
8: Wow.
6: Imagine if a netball team played there. For anybody that's been to the MCG... Right next to Amy Stadium, the tennis centre.
7: Yeah,
6: that is an incredible part of Melbourne.
8: Unbelievable.
6: Imagine if the Gold Coast had its own area like that.
7: Oh.
8: How good.
6: Super Netball on the coast, 2028.
8: I'm here for it.
6: Mark it
8: big
6: down.
8: Big support.
6: You heard it here first.
8: Yes.
6: If we're still around by 2028, we'll bring it back and sell it.
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3: Now, I am all about a review if it's good. I'm happy to give a good review if it's off my own bat, but I don't like people asking me for a review. I've probably given about maybe 5 or 6 reviews, but it has to be really good. And one of them was for a restaurant in Bali. I thought it was extraordinary. A couple of other things that might have blown me away. I'm very happy to give a 5-star review to someone that has changed my experience. What I don't like is when people ask me for a review.
4: I cannot stand it.
3: And I double dog dare you, if you want to call up and disagree with me, that you enjoy giving and being asked for reviews all the time.
5: But they're only just trying to get a little bit of feedback,
3: Liesl. I know they are. And I know it's a good thing. And I know that businesses live and die by reviews. And they always have to ask for it.
5: Sometimes you get a 10% discount if you give a review.
3: Sometimes you do. And yes, it is tempting, but it's the pure amount of feedback and reviews that you get asked for, which is overwhelming. Mm. I have a list. I just did a really quick search of my emails of how many emails I have of asking for feedback. This is not just off the bat.
4: Okay.
3: This shows how much shopping I do. Okay, ready? Let me run through.
4: Hold on. You're not gonna ruin any clients we might have here at the.
3: No.
4: Okay, go.
3: It's across the board. 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
3: Yeah.
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5: And the shaving of the back.
4: Exactly. 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
3: 5 stars.
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6: Travelling well at the moment. Feed run on the M1 both ways from Pimpama through to the border. The Gold Coast Highway clear through Surfers Paradise, Broad Beach and Miami. Reedy Creek Road, not too bad through Burley and Reedy Creek. Robina Parkway at speed Muntrabar and also Gooding Drive. Travelling well. Hope Island Road also clear. Tambourine Oxenford Road, not too bad. Coomera Connector looking fine early. 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That's the latest traffic up to date on 92.5 Triple M Gold, the Gold Coast's original.
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18: Morning, I'm Michaela Savage. Donald Trump says he's called off strikes on Iran, claiming the decision is based on the fact that discussions have been brought to the highest level of Iranian leadership and approved. He's posted on Truth Social, a time and place of the signing will be announced shortly. US meteorologists say an El Nino phenomenon has now developed in the Pacific Ocean. They reckon there's a 63% chance that it will intensify to a level that would rank it among the largest El Nino events in the historical record going back to 1950. A major Aussie study has found teens who use social media for more than 2 hours a day are far more likely to experience depression and poor well-being, while kids aged 12 to 13 are most at risk of mental health issues if they spend a lot of time scrolling. And Kate Sobrano is among six iconic Aussie acts who have been officially inducted into the ARIA Hall of Fame at a Sydney ceremony overnight.
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18: 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He carried his daughter through a guard of honour, ringing the Rabbitohs legacy bell before the Bunnies beat the Broncos 48-6.
20: It's a wonderful group of people we have in our game, whether it's the fans or the players or all the administrators. 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Yeah, for joy.
18: That's South Sydney coach Wayne Bennett speaking there.
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21: Partly cloudy with a shower or two today and a top of 23 degrees. The outlook for tomorrow, a shower or two and a top of 23, mostly sunny for Sunday, and Monday a shower or two.
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0: Yes, welcome to the weekend. Friday Vibes in studio today as we get ready for what looks to be a bit of a wet weekend, actually.
1: Oh, still, I've got my washing in the machine ready to go. I was hoping today was my day.
2: Do you hang it out?
1: Yes, I love hanging it out.
2: No, but inside, we actually need...
1: Shut up.
2: Do you have a, what do you call those things, a clothesline in your garage?
1: No, I really don't have enough room in my garage. It's pretty tight in there. Stop laughing at me.
0: It was just the sentence of, oh, yes, I love hanging it out.
1: Stop it. To get the breeze on ABC Radio, where we talk about hanging your clothes outside.
0: So, what washing liquid do you use?
2: How do you do it? Do you fold the towel fully?
0: No, don't answer the question.
1: I roll it in my... Yeah.
0: See?
1: I like to use a sensitive wash and vinegar instead of fabric softener because fabric softener goes through your machine.
2: So and you put vinegar in there, but you're not putting chips in there.
1: Doesn't smell. Softens the clothes. Okay.
3: I've never washed with vinegar.
0: Don't ask more questions.
2: Have you ever washed with vinegar?
0: I'm responding to this.
1: Don't encourage me. I could go all day.
0: We need to cleanse ourselves of what just happened, so we're going to get Reg Prasad on to talk about surfing.
1: Oh, cool people things.
0: Yeah. 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
1: Why not? 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
4: Are you a fabric softener guy, Reggie?
5: Nah.
0: No. Good.
1: Hey, Reggie.
4: Hardcore.
1: Okay.
5: I don't care what it feels like, long as it covers up what you need to cover up.
0: Reggie likes his towels that take skin off.
4: Yeah, very exfoliating towels.
5: Sandpaper.
1: Yes. I'm with you. Hey, Reggie, I've got a bone to pick with you.
5: Hey, go for it.
1: What are we in? I ask you every week and you tell me it's El Nino, El Ninja Turtle, whatever it should be. You said we're going to get no rain. The last 22 out of 30 days we've had rain on the Gold Coast. You're lying to us.
5: No. It hasn't kicked in yet.
1: When's it kicking in?
5: Well, it's slowly kicking in. The sea temperatures have gone up to 0.8. 0.8 of a degree, which kind of signals that El Nino is on its way, Spider. It's not here yet, but it is definitely on its way, and the Bureau has said the same thing. So they're backing me up on this, and you watch it. Just click in the gear. Wet weather will go. We'll have sunshine through, but I think it's going to be a couple of weeks off.
1: You said this a month ago, Reggie.
4: Don't wish for El Nino. It's not a good thing. It changes a lot about the globe. And
1: I don't care about the globe. I care about getting to work when it's dry.
4: We'll have a dry
5: rest of winter. You watch. It'll be good.
4: Reggie, we've already caught a whale in the shark nets and had to have a big rescue. That's so early.
5: Yeah, so unfortunate. I mean, the Humpback Highway is starting to resemble the M1. It's pretty chockers, and there's plenty heading north. And, yes, we had a whale caught in the nets, and it was there for a long time. It took 10 people from SeaWorld Rescue to get the shark nets off him, and he was pretty distressed. So you got to feel for the animals. I mean, can you imagine being stuck out in the ocean with all this bunting and rope around you? That's totally exhausting, and having all the rest of your crew looking at you.
1: Do they get like a Happy Meal or something, and they chug a bit of food towards it, like a couple of fish?
5: Not a bad idea while they're kind of there. It's just stressed off their head. Yeah, sure. Maybe a stiff drink might help, Spider.
1: Yeah, I don't know.
4: A gummy.
1: Yeah.
0: What are the waves doing this weekend, Reg? Where can we get a good one?
5: Look, we've just had a small wind swell for the last couple of days, and that's going to continue over the weekend, although we'll get a little bit of an uptick on Saturday and Sunday. Won't be a lot of power behind it, 2, maybe up to 3 feet, but a little bit bigger than it has been. Water's still quite murky after all the rain, especially around the estuaries and river mouths, 22 degrees, so you will need a little bit of rubber. Wind's going to be a bit of an issue. Good conditions early, but then that wind's going to kick in from the easterly direction a little bit later. Hey, I've got something for you first.
1: Yeah.
5: Forgive me five.
1: Oh, yes, go, Reggie.
5: You guys are scaling the Hotter Building, correct?
4: Yes.
5: And it's a bit of a fear of heights kind of thing, which is great. People are going to donate money, raise the thing. Yep, all good. Good for, not really great for you guys, but not a great spectacle for the guys watching and donating. So I figure, get water bombs, and the bigger the water bomb, and drop them off the top of the building and you're down the bottom.
0: I like this.
5: Pay bigger water bottoms. More donations and a great spectacle for everyone watching.
4: Okay, Reggie Prasad, like that was great.
0: No, Reg, this is good stuff. especially because, we take the water bombs with us. We get to throw the water bombs down, Liesl.
5: There you go.
4: Oh,
5: that makes
4: that's
5: it even
4: not
5: better.
4: What Reggie's suggesting.
0: Oh, I thought isn't that's what Reggie
4: no.
0: was suggesting.
4: No, he's sitting, hitting us.
0: Oh, no,
5: but look,
0: Reggie.
5: Thanks for coming on,
0: Reg. Always good to chat. I thought, because Tom Tate's going to come out on the morning. I thought we could drop water bombs on Tate.
5: Water bombs galore. Yeah.
0: All right, Reg, you better thank your friends for us.
5: For the right price and best advice, see the team at Harvey Norman. Bundle, Burley and Tweed. I'll be bringing water bombs up next week.
0: Have a good one. 92.5 Triple M Gold Breakfast. Liesl Jones, Liam and Spider. Water bombs is a good idea, though.
4: Yeah, but you went the other way. You thought it was us throwing them.
1: Yeah, there's a fair chance. I don't know why, but I'm going to be pinged.
0: Spider's
1: going to
0: be dropping different bombs if he has to go outside that building.

0: 92.5 Triple M Gold Breakfast, Liesl Jones, Liam and Spider. A quarter to six this morning, the show brought to you thanks to Highgrove Bathrooms, who've bought this morning's show as part of our Give Me Five, raising funds for the Gold Coast Hospital Foundation. If you're up and about early and you've got the opportunity to donate and the means to do so, you can head to the Gold Coast Hospital Foundation website. All the links will take you where you need to go to contribute. That was a hard word for me this morning. Put in an extra syllable thrown in there. To contribute to the keeping the cancer patient transport services on the road.
1: Absolutely. But I want to know, please, Triple M Gold family, help me out, because Liesl and Liam think I've gone mad.
2: Yeah.
1: And I want to know where I know this from, or have I just made this up through my junior years?
2: Okay.
1: It was a song I sung it earlier off air, and you guys are going, what is that?
2: Yeah.
1: It is animal crackers in my soup.
2: What?
0: Do it again.
1: Animal crackers in my soup.
0: Now, you think
2: what
0: this
2: the
0: is
2: hell
0: a song?
2: Is that?
1: I think it's either an ad or a song. Now, I don't know where from, or I don't know.
2: Is it American?
1: No, I think...
2: animal crackers in my soup.
1: Yeah, I don't know. I've always said it for some reason.
2: We don't have animal crackers.
1: I know, but I don't know if it's like... Remember you used to get the animal shapes in like a tomato soup? I don't know if it's that, but... No.
2: I think you're
1: cooked.
2: Or
1: am I just cooked?
2: I think you're cooked.
0: Little 5 a.m. mystery for the Triple M Gold family. 1-300-925-666. Has Spider gone mad, or is this a thing?
1: Animal crackers in my soup.
0: Yeah, it has to be. If it is a thing, the accent you're putting on crackers.
2: Yeah, it's crackers. We don't say crackers.
1: 1-300. Yeah, I know, but so where would I have got it from?
2: I don't know.
0: 1-300-925-666.
1: I so hope somebody knows what I'm talking about.
0: Well, you've got exactly 4 minutes for someone to join
1: Please.
0: In and save you. 1-300-925-666.
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5: Travelling well at the moment for your run on the M1 both ways between Helensvale and Reedy Creek. The Gold Coast Highway looking good. Southport, Surfers Paradise, Broad Beach and Miami. Reedy Creek Road seeing some slight delays through Burley and Reedy Creek. Robina Parkway at speed through Mudrabar. Gooding Drive travelling well through Carrara and through Merriman. And the Pacific Highway at speed through Chindra and through Benora Point now too. Looking for a hands-on high school? The industry school prepares years 10 to 12 students for trade careers through practical learning, apprenticeships and traineeships. Enroll now for a July start. 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
1: No, I want to prove.
0: 10 minutes to 6, tops of 22 degrees on the way today.
1: We are asking on 1300 925 666, am I mad because Lisa and Liam think I am? Because
2: this
1: morning,
2: I have no idea what you're talking about.
1: I was singing animal crackers in my soup. And I've done that for years and years, but you don't think...
2: I've never heard it.
1: It must be from an ad when I was growing up in the 80s, and it might have been a Victorian thing, I don't know, but I always knew animal crackers in my soup. God.
0: There are so many people calling through.
1: Roy in Mount Nathan.
3: Yes, good morning, crew. How are we?
1: Not too bad. Is it true? Is it from somewhere, or what's it about?
3: Well, I think... it's from the Muppets back in the 80s because I remember that phrase.
1: Oh, maybe animal.
4: Animal crap.
2: Nah, it doesn't sound like him.
1: Nah, it doesn't. But it goes, I don't know, and I could be seeing it completely wrong.
2: I think
1: but
2: the more you sing it, you're trying to convince yourself that it's actually a thing.
1: Animal crackers in my...
0: In Roy's defence, you do sound like Kermit when you're singing
2: it. Yeah,
0: you do sound like Kermit.
1: All right, Roy, thank you. We'll find out.
2: John from Runaway Bay, good morning.
1: Johnny, good morning.
5: Good morning, Spider. That song you were singing, it was sung by Shirley Temple, and it goes, animal crackers in my soup.
2: Actually, Shirley
5: lines
2: Temple.
5: Of tigers loop the loop.
0: Oh, my gosh.
5: Animal
0: there's more
5: crackers
0: words.
5: In my soup. Yeah, if you look at the footage of Shirley Temple, a little curly-haired little girl, little Shirley Temple.
2: Yep.
5: And that's the song she sings.
1: What's the second
5: crackers.
1: Line? What's it? Go again,
5: it's,
1: please.
5: It's animal crackers in my soup. Lions and tigers loop the loop. And it's, I think, that's about all I can remember.
1: All right.
2: And did she perform it on TV or something?
5: I beg your pardon?
2: Did she perform it on TV?
5: No, well, you know Shirley.
2: Yeah, I know Shirley Temple.
1: But is
2: it
1: in an ad or anything?
5: The Shirley Temple, the little kid with the curly locks and blonde hair.
1: Yeah. Okay, thanks, Johnny.
0: Thank you, Johnny.
1: Right. Okay. Is it Rhonda?
6: Yeah.
1: Good morning. Have you heard that before?
6: Yeah, the guy's right. John's right. It was in a movie. It was in a movie a long time ago.
1: Can you sing it?
6: Oh, I'm not singing. You
0: No, you don't have to, Rhonda. And thank you to John and Rhonda and Ian and Michael and Mel and everybody that's called through.
1: Have you got it?
2: What's
0: I've got
2: from?
0: It.
1: Yeah, here we go.
0: I've got it. It is from the movie Curly Top.
2: Curly Top.
0: 1935.
2: Whoa.
1: See, I wouldn't have known around.
0: Just give us your version again.
1: Animal crackers in my soup.
0: All right.
1: Where's me audio? Here we go.
7: Animal crackers in my soup. Monkeys and rabbits.

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2: I think I recall the last time that you appeared before the AFL tribunal, that was your main defence. When you were asked the question, do you plead guilty to striking that player?
3: Animal crackers in my soup.
4: Got off on the grounds of insanity. Well, all right.
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8: Travelling well at the moment for your run on the M1 both ways between Helensvale and Reddy Creek. The Gold Coast Highway looking good. Southport, Surface Paradise, Broad Beach and Miami. Reddy Creek Road seeing some slight delays through Burley and Reddy Creek. Rubina Parkway at speed through Mudrabar. Gooding Drive travelling well through Carrara and through Merriman. And the Pacific Highway at speed through Chindra and through Benora Point now too. Looking for a hands-on high school? The industry school prepares years 10 to 12 students for trade careers through practical learning, apprenticeships and traineeships. Enroll now for a July start. That's the latest traffic up to date on 92.5 Triple M Gold, the Gold Coast's original.
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18: Good morning, Rob McLeod with a fresh news update. Police are looking for a gang of four who were seen trying to break into cars at Helensvale overnight. Witnesses say they were wearing balaclavas, with one armed with a machete as they went along Lakewood Court at around 11:30pm. They were last seen in a stolen silver Honda Civic. The search continues for Mary the Tassie Devil, more than a week since she escaped from Paradise Country at Oxenford. While considered a predator, Professor Hamish McCallum from Griffith University has told us she shouldn't pose a threat to pets.
19: We've found in Tasmania they suppress cat activity, but that's not eating cats, it's chasing cats. I don't think she's going to be getting stuck into anybody's pets. She might attack the odd brush-tailed possum, but I wouldn't be concerned in terms of being a threat to Queensland biodiversity at all.
18: In sport, the CEO of the AFL Players Association says Suns player Max Noble is deeply remorseful, has taken responsibility for his actions and apologised. He's been banned for four matches for using a homophobic slur during a Round 11 VFL game.
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20: Hey, I'm Michaela Savage. Donald Trump has ditched planned strikes on Iran, the US president claiming discussions have been brought to the highest level of Iranian leadership and approved that a time and place of signing will be announced shortly.
21: The strait will officially open as soon as we sign, which could be soon, very soon, maybe over the weekend. In Europe, I won't be able to be there, but JD will be there.
20: Local state media, though, is reporting no agreement's been reached yet. An El Nino has officially developed in the Pacific Ocean, according to US meteorologists. The phenomenon brings with it risk of drought, bushfires and heat waves. Briefly, the New South Wales Premier is again urging the federal government to cut the tobacco excise after multiple targeted attacks understood to be linked to Sydney's underworld. And teens who spend more than 2 hours a day on social media are more likely to experience depression and poor well-being. That's according to the results of a major Aussie study out today.
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20: 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The two teams walked out together, lining up in a guard of honour before Arrow came out with his partner and young daughter. South Sydney's Cody Walker saying it was a fitting tribute for his mate.
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18: Partly cloudy with a shower or two today and a top of 23 degrees. The outlook for tomorrow, a shower or two and a top of 23, mostly sunny for Sunday, and Monday a shower or two.
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24: The east northeasterly wind swells dropped a bit more overnight to just over a metre. Waves are in the 2 feet range. Clean conditions down on the southern points with south to southwesterly winds. A little bit lumpy and messy on the open stretch of beaches. Wind's going to kick in from the southeast mid-morning, so get out there early before that wind swings around. Water temperature 22 degrees. Tide's still pretty full at the moment. Low tide not till around about 11 o'clock. 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I'll check it again for you in the 7 o'clock news.
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4: Good morning. 5 minutes past six. The weekend is on the way. We've just got to bite down on the mouthguard and get through this Friday. Coming up this hour, Spider... I don't know why you put yourself through it when you just line up your washery. And...
8: Oh. No. A lot of people will be on my side here. It's just those little things that your partner does at the wrong times that annoy you.
4: Okay. Good morning, Cherie.
8: She's been at home all day. She works from home. And then she chooses at this time to do this.
10: She's in your space.
4: If you love getting awkward with the Everetts, another installment coming up after 6:30 this morning. I've actually got a bone to pick with you, Spot.

0: You have spent a lot of time on screen.
1: Yeah, and I think you might have noticed what I've been doing.
0: No, I don't know what you're doing, because all I know is that you've spent a lot of time.
1: I'm so excited.
0: Between you and George.
1: I'm so excited because you're responsible, but it's over.
2: Oh.
1: Okay, 15 minutes, I'll tell you what's going on and why I'm looking up spiders so much on my phone.
2: Oh, don't do that. Don't go to images.
0: No, no.
1: Google search.
2: Risky.
1: Do but not right Google. Now, Liesl, we want to fill up petrol tanks.
2: We do.
1: Triple M Gold Servo Saver, 1-300-925-666. 1-300-925-666. If your fuel tank is looking a little empty, we want to fill it up for you. What a feeling going into a weekend.
2: It's Friday. Oh. It has to be good. It has to be.
1: All right. 1-300-925-666. The phone lines are open.

0: 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Liesl Jones, Liam and Spider. 6:10. Friday vibes are in the studio.
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4: Thanks to Narang RSL, helping support our great community at the petrol pump.
0: Yeah, we love Narang RSL. They are keeping the fuel flowing. Liesl, who we got today?
5: Sharon in Pimpamar. Good morning, Sharon.
6: Good morning.
5: Are you in the car at the moment? What are you doing?
6: I'm driving my school bus for Rivermount College.
5: Oh, it's bus driver. Bus. Gee, that's that would be a lot to fill up. 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
6: Just my car.
7: Can I ask, Sharon, do you have to put kids in certain seats if they're a little bit troublesome?
6: No, I've got excellent pupils on my bus.
0: Excellent pupils. All right.
5: Well, we're going to need to hear you nice and loud, Sharon.
0: Hail to the bus driver, Sharon. Yeah. We are going to fire up the Triple M Gold Servo Saver. When

0: and it gets to a number you're happy with, you shout stop, okay?
1: Right.
0: All right, here we go.
2: Here we go.
0: Friday edition, Triple M Gold Servo Saver.
3: $20. $75. $92. $210.
4: Sarah! Yes, yes, Sharon! Good job.
0: $210.
4: Good job.
0: Oh, Sharon.
1: Thank you so much. I'm so happy.
2: Oh, would you have known that when you woke up this morning by 7 o'clock, you'd be $210 richer?
1: No, definitely not.
0: Oh, Sharon, so
4: you should
0: pleased
4: have seen Spider and I. Hands up, yeah. 210, we're up.
0: We're out. All right, Sharon, well done to you. All thanks to Narang RSL helping support our great community at the petrol pump. You've got $210. Now, this bit's for everybody else that couldn't get through this morning and is driving in their cars. We'll see where it could have got to, okay?
1: Thank you.
3: $210. $225. $425. $475. $500.
4: You played well, Sharon. No. Got to be happy with that. 220, that's good.
1: I am definitely happy.
0: Good
1: happy,
0: on you,
1: happy,
0: Sharon.
2: I
0: well
2: don't
0: done.
2: Like how you do that.
0: You enjoy your Friday, okay, and the weekend to come.
1: Thank you so much.
0: Oh, wonderful. Great winner. Well played. It's for everyone else, it doesn't get through. There's a sense of, oh, good, she didn't take it all. Triple M Gold Breakfast, Liesl Jones, Liam and Spider. Spider, next, you and I got to have a word about my screen time. Oh.

0: me and my phone at the moment. Never Let Me Go. 92.5 Triple M Gold Breakfast. Liesl Jones, Liam and Spider. A warning to sports fans out there. If you love your sport and if you play any of the fantasy football, the dream team or the, you know, any of those leagues.
1: I've never been into those.
0: Then you'll be fine, Liesl.
1: Okay.
0: But a warning, if you're not already across this phase, I warn you of a sharp spike in your screen time.
2: You have been on the screen a lot, and even during the show, and then you're walking out to George,
0: yeah,
2: and you're showing something to
0: and
2: George.
0: And producer George is across these as well. He's been sucked into this as well.
1: What is
0: now,
1: it?
2: I don't know.
0: I stumbled upon this literally on Monday. Well, someone gave me the heads up about it. With the NBA Finals on at the moment, there's a basketball game that you can play on a website called 82-0.
1: 82-0.
0: 82-0. And the basic premise is you're trying to, through random generators of teams and eras, like the 2000s or the 60s or the 70s,
2: yeah,
0: you get allocated a team and an era, and then you pick a player from that team and era. And then you spin the wheel again. You get a different team in a different era. And you have to try and draft a basketball team. You have to compile a basketball team that could, in theory, go undefeated throughout the regular
1: season.
0: Right,
1: I see. Okay. So you're picking the best of the best to make the best team that will go.
0: So if you love your NBA, you'll love this game.
1: Yeah.
0: Right? Because it takes you back through your year and current year.
1: Unreal, yeah.
0: Anyway, I did that.
1: Is there any limit to when you select the people? Like,
0: You can only access who you get. Larry Bird was in one of my great teams. Jordan, anyway.
1: And there's no like cap limit of like, no, he's too expensive. You can't have him on your team.
0: Well, once you've picked the players in their certain positions, then you can't pick any more players in that position. Okay.
1: Okay.
0: And that's fine. But then I found out, and this is where you and I have got to have an issue, Spider.
2: I'm trying to. Yeah.
0: There's an AFL version.
1: Oh, are you joking?
0: There's an AFL version called
2: 23-0.
0: Same premise,
2: yep,
0: except for AFL. And you have to, randomly generated teams and eras, have to try and draft a team that would go undefeated. You pick one defender, one midfielder, one forward, one ruckman, and one utility player. Now, before we get to this, I just want to play something.
3: Delaney, his kick into space, Everett. Goes up 1-2, he's got it. He went pretty close to the man of the mark, but no problems for the Spider. He can't miss. On the lead was Harvey, and on the lead is Ozzy. He's just outside scoring range. He can pump it long into the square. Low, Everett was up, but he couldn't take it. Davis, Everett will kick his third.
0: Spider, you were an absolute star. You were an absolute footballing superstar.
2: What's this coming to? I'm getting still nervous.
0: My screen time in my attempts to create a team that goes undefeated through the AFL season with you in it. That's why I have been on my phone all week.
1: You have been asking lots of
2: You've
1: questions.
2: You've been trying to get me in an undefeated
0: team. I have been trying my backside off.
2: Oh.
0: Couldn't do it.
1: Oh.
0: 22-1. 22-1. Every time I got you in the team, because part of the challenge was actually getting you to come up as an option.
2: Yeah.
1: Oh, right.
0: I'll be honest, whenever you're available on the Swans, you're crap.
1: Oh!
0: But if I found a way to get you when you're at the Saints or at the Hawks.
2: I was wondering why you asked me when you reckon my best year was.
0: And I'd give it up. I'd give it up.
2: Oh, no. Is there a team?
0: And then. Yesterday.
1: You got it!
2: Yes, am I in?
0: Yesterday, I sent producer George a message saying, I effing did it. Allow me to introduce you.
1: He was doing it in the meeting yesterday.
2: Yeah,
1: I could see it.
2: He was
1: kept
2: doing
1: going,
2: it yesterday.
0: I've been doing it all week.
1: He got 21-2. I saw that.
0: Allow me to introduce you.
1: Yes.
0: To the Spider Everett undefeated team.
2: Oh, I love it.
0: In the ruck. The one and only Spider Everett.
1: Yay.
0: From his Hawthorne era.
2: Okay, yep.
0: Our defender is current day Tom Stewart from the Cats.
2: Oh, yeah.
0: Superstar. Going to play against the Suns. Well,
2: no, actually, he's injured.
0: He's injured tonight, which is good news for the Suns. Our midfielder, Triple M's own Simon Black.
1: Oh, great.
0: Blackie in the Brisbane Lions.
1: Oh, you would love to play with him.
2: He would have won another Brownlow.
0: Blackie in the 2000s. Dane Swan from the 2010s.
1: Oh, awesome.
2: He would have been a great Mad Monday.
1: Yeah.
0: But Spider, as good as you were and as good as the rest of that team was, we all need to tip our cap to the reason this team goes undefeated.
2: Oh. The forward, full forward.
0: Fella by the name of Tony Lockett.
1: Oh, plugger!
0: In the 1990s at St Kilda, averaging six goals a game.
1: Oh, jeez.
2: It's amazing, isn't
0: but
2: it?
0: I did
2: six
0: it
2: goals a game.
0: Yesterday at 152. And now I can say I'm never playing that game again. It's a drug. Stay away from it.
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6: M1 southbound is travelling well through Helensvale, Arundel and Mullandina. The northbound run travelling well through Currumbin and through Leonora. Gold Coast Highway is looking good through Surfers Paradise, Broad Beach and Miami. Also through Palm Beach 2, Griffith Street, Wharf Street, Mile Street, clear through Coolangatta and the Tweed. Binjumbull Drive doing fine through Tweed Head South and the Pacific Highway clear through Chindera and Benora Point. 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

0: to let you know. 92.5. 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
1: Big shout out to Highgrove Bathrooms today.
0: Yes.
1: They've done Give Me Five is just a big part of the Triple M family. We've done it for so long, ever since I've been here, and just being able to give back to the Gold Coast Hospital Foundation is fantastic. And have some of the companies locally here on the Gold Coast on board, we give them a massive shout out today.
0: Highgrove Bathrooms have jumped on board today, and of course every dollar raised sends the three of us higher and higher up the outside of the Hotter building. Next Friday, 1 week today, we will be doing the show live from Hotter. Come on down. We'll have coffees. We'll have some food. We'll be doing the show, whole show live from Hotter. And then...
1: Can I do one?
0: Up we go.
1: Sitting on one of their toilets from Hotter.
0: Oh, you want to go up the outside of the building on the toilet?
1: Just in case.
2: On the toot.
1: Just in case.
2: I do have a question for Highgrove Bathrooms. Yeah. What is a bottle trap? I don't know what it is.
1: What do you mean, a bottle trap?
2: I don't know. It's like I don't know if it's a tap or a. It just says bottle trap.
1: As in T-R-A-P.
2: Yeah. I don't know what it is. So if you could tell me what that is, because they look cool. I just don't know what it does.
0: It's a plumbing fixture installed under sink basins to catch debris, prevent clogging, and block sewer gases from entering the home.
2: Well, there you go. You learn something new every day.
0: Do you not have one of those?
1: Probably. Well,
0: that's why your home stinks.
2: That's why you stink.
0: You should go and see the people at Highgrove Bathrooms.
2: Get one of those.
0: Stop your house stinking up.
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5: Travelling well for your run on the M1 both ways from Pimpamar down through to the border. The Gold Coast Highway looking good through Surfers Paradise, Broad Beach, Miami and down through Palm Beach. Rennie Creek Road seeing some slight delays through Burley and through Varsity Lakes, Robina Parkway at speed, Muntraba and Robina. 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
13: Good morning, Rod McLeod with a fresh news update. Police are searching for a group of four people after an attempted vehicle break-in at Helensvale overnight. Witnesses say the group wearing balaclavas were seen targeting cars in Lakewood Court around 11:30 p.m. with one person allegedly armed with a machete. The group was last seen leaving the area in a stolen silver Honda Civic sedan. A coronial finding has confirmed the death of one of Dr. Reza Adib's patients on the Gold Coast was preventable. The 62-year-old passed away days after gastric bypass surgery back in 2022, with the deputy state coroner finding she likely would have survived if she had not been discharged from hospital. Health experts are telling us not to be fooled by the slow start to Queensland's flu season. Just under 10,000 cases have been recorded to the start of June, including 1,127 here on the Gold Coast. That figure is 56% lower than for the same time last year. We're being warned the peak will hit soon, and not to get complacent.
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15: Morning, I'm Michaela Savage. Donald Trump says it's his understanding that Iran's leader has agreed to a deal, despite reports from local state media that's not the case. The US president cancelling planned strikes on Iran, claiming the agreement could be signed as soon as this weekend. Back home, the Treasurer has weighed in on the rise of One Nation. He says Pauline Hanson's party is capitalising on the sense of disconnection people are feeling due to economic pressures. Jim Chalmers telling the ABC the One Nation leader consistently votes against measures that aim to help Aussies.
16: Well, look at the voting record in the Senate and in the Parliament. Again and again and again, One Nation votes directly against the interests of people who battle in our economy and in our society, and we're seeking to make life easier for people.
15: Briefly, a man has been charged with the murder of a woman who was allegedly kidnapped from Sydney's northwest. And the first goal of the FIFA World Cup has been kicked by Mexico in their clash against South Africa.
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15: Jai Arrow has inspired South Sydney to a 48-6 win over the Broncos on an emotional night at a core stadium. Rivalry was put aside before the match, with the two teams lining up in a guard of honour for Arrow before he rang the Rabbitohs' legacy bell. As for the result, it's Brisbane's sixth loss in a row. The coach, Michael Maguire, says their title defence is still well and truly alive.
18: And people would probably think I'm mad.
15: Round 15 continues tonight with the Dolphins up against the Roosters.
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13: Partly cloudy with a shower or two today and a top of 23 degrees. The outlook for tomorrow, a shower or two and a top of 23, mostly sunny for Sunday, and Monday a shower or two.
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0: 20 minutes to 7 this morning. Friday vibes are in studio. Highgrove Bathrooms getting behind the show today as part of Give Me Five for the Gold Coast Hospital Foundation. Big update coming after 8 o'clock this morning. Our man Russell, the big boss of the Gold Coast Hospital Foundation, is going to be live in studio with us. He's coming in because he wants to give us a fundraising update and he says he's got a big announcement for us. So Russell joining us in studio after 8 o'clock this morning to give us a bit of an update on the tally.
1: How are we going?
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0: Straight to the top at Highgrove Bathrooms. 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It's great to have it back.
2: Now, for all those people who are in a relationship, got a partner out there, I just want to have a chat to you next about why do some partners do things? Do they do it just to annoy you?
1: Yeah, pretty much.
2: You reckon?
1: Yeah, just to push you to your limits.
2: Well, I'll tell you what, I was pushing to my limits yesterday with Shereen. It's just so annoying. It's like she's home all day.
1: And but yep, you're no. not. Stop
2: exactly.
1: whinging.
2: No, but then she picks a time to do something.
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0: 92.5 Triple M Gold Breakfast, quarter to seven this morning. Your chance to win $1,000 coming up in 15 minutes' time.
1: Now, Liam, you always say Friday vibes in the studio.
2: Yes,
1: and we
2: always
1: do love it, so we want to make sure that is the fun space for a Friday. So for this Friday, I want you to let it go. If you're in a relationship, give us a call on 1-300-925-666.
2: Fire up.
1: Fire up and just let it go before the weekend. Ooh. So you can enjoy what the Gold Coast has to offer.
2: Because it's a safe space here.
1: Absolutely.
3: Let it go.
1: Anything that your partner annoys you with,
0: oh god,
1: it is time for cleansing. Because
0: what are you,
1: because
0: doing?
1: Last night,
0: you're trying to start wars in relationships on a Friday.
1: This is cleansing, and I'm getting it out of my soul.
2: Do you
1: right
2: want me to get
1: now.
2: The sage out of my handbag or
1: get
2: sage?
1: Some sage? Yep, absolutely. Because last night I was furious, and I don't want to go into the weekend like that.
0: No, okay, good, okay.
1: Shree's at home all day. She works from home. There's no one else at home.
2: Mm-hmm.
1: She's there from the time she wakes up to the time I get home. Okay, so she's home all day.
2: She's got no one to talk to.
1: Last night, when the footy decided to start at 7:30, cracking game, Thursday night football, we love it.
0: Yeah.
1: Sheree, who's been home all day,
0: oh, no,
1: by herself all day, decides this.
0: Oh, no.
1: She's vacuuming the floor at 7:30 last night when the footy's about to start.
2: Is that your recording? That
1: yes.
2: is so noisy.
1: We've had dinner. We've sat down. I've had my shower. And I'm sitting there ready to watch.
2: Ready to unwind.
1: The football's on. And she decides to vacuum the whole downstairs.
2: It's so noisy.
1: She's home all day. Every day. It's like you can do this at 7 o'clock in the
2: did
1: morning.
2: Did you do the lift feet thing? Did
1: yep,
2: you lift your
1: I
2: feet up?
1: I lift up my work bag. I was filthy. So 1-300-925-666.
3: Let it go. Let it go.
2: No judgment, safe
1: no
2: space.
1: No judgment, absolutely. Just absolutely let it go. Right. If your partner does something that just absolutely infuriates you, please give us a ring and we'll let it go before the weekend.
0: I'll join in next. I've got something.
2: Oh, do you?
0: Yeah.
2: The key is stay single.
0: Rod's in.
2: I'm the only happy person here because I live by myself.
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6: Travelling well so far this morning for your run on the M1 both ways between Narang and Burleigh. Also looking fine for the Gold Coast Highway, Surfers Paradise, Broadbeach, Miami. Reddy Creek Road has some delays through Burleigh and Reddy Creek. Robina Parkway at speed, Mundrabar and Robina. Ferry Street and Price Street slows up through Narang and spots as well, and not too bad for Hope Island Road through Helensvale and Hope Island. 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

0: sure he's just fired up the vacuum over the back of the song.
1: Don't worry, I got a bit of feedback on the text messages. But
2: what'd you say?
1: I can't repeat
2: I'm sure
1: it,
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1: It was something like it can fit somewhere else if you want me to put it there, or you can do it yourself. 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
1: Yesterday, and it is a safe place for a Friday. We want to be able to just enjoy the weekend. So if a partner is annoying you, it doesn't matter how, please tell us on 1300 925 666 and get it off your chest so you can enjoy the weekend. My wife, Cherie, last night, 7:30 last night, she's at home all day, every day, works from home, and then when the footy's about to start, this happens. She decides to vacuum the floor. Right when the footy's about to start, I had to move my work bag and everything, and it's like, you know what, why? You've got all day to do this. You've got all week.
2: It's
1: and
2: like
1: you
2: when
1: want to start it on a Thursday night?
2: Fuss around in the kitchen when you're trying to prep dinner or something. You go, just get out of the kitchen.
1: Just get out.
3: Spider, as you say, we are opening the phones on 1300 925 666 if anybody would like to.
2: Let it go.
3: Because we want to be free of this.
1: Yeah, and we're going to the news booth right now. Rob McLeod, do you want to be free for the weekend?
4: I don't ask for much.
2: But
4: there is radio silence for the vast majority of the time I'm sitting down watching television. But attempting to watch any news. My beloved gives me a minute-by-minute description of the day's happenings at her workplace, what improvements can be made around the house and my terrible lack of input into that, and potential ingredient rundown of a meal that will never come to fruition. But even if you ask ever so politely, I just want to see this last little bit here. The humph monster comes out.
2: Humph monster.
4: Cold shoulder and a really big serve of silent treatment for the next couple of hours.
2: Brick wall for you.
3: Rod?
2: Let it go.
4: Okay.
2: Good for you. Do you feel better? Feel
4: no, because I know it's what's going to happen tonight.
3: I've got something I need to let go of as well. And this is the definition of a first world problem. My wife, again, by far the favourite parent in the house. I have far more worse and bad habits than she does, but
2: you chew loudly.
3: I do. I do.
2: That's grounds to move out. Oh, you're a clopper. You're a horse.
3: The funniest part is when I'm chewing loudly whilst telling my daughter not to eat with her mouth open. No, the thing I need to let go of with my beautiful wife Alana is that she has her breakfast. Loves it. Is avocado on toast.
2: Right? Oh, cool.
3: Avocado on toast. What she indulges in a little bit is that Meredith goat's cheese.
2: Yeah, beautiful.
3: Oh, right? It's beautiful. Right? It's delicious.
2: Beautiful. Yeah, yeah. Yum.
3: Now, those containers, those glass containers, right?
2: Yeah.
3: The rate that she eats this goat's cheese at means that, and Lana is a great person. She wants to recycle everything. Our kitchen bench resembles Nana's jam jar container.
2: Like, or does she keep them?
3: She keeps them.
2: Oh,
3: she keeps them. And when I try and put them in the recycling bin,
2: she gets them out.
1: Oh.
3: She cleans them.
2: No, you don't need them.
3: I can dispose of those. I kid you not, we have 20
2: dispose
3: of those empty
2: of
3: goat's cheese containers sitting on the bench right now. And I just want to pick them all up and put them in the bin.
1: You'd have to.
3: I can't, though.
2: That would drive me mad.
3: Because then I'm the bad person that's not recycling.
2: I'm sorry, Alana. I adore you, but throw them out.
3: Anyway, I'm letting go of it.
1: Thank you.
2: The key to this is I'm the only happy person here. Stay single, friends.
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7: Travelling well so far this morning for your run on the M1 both ways from Helensvale down through to Reddy Creek. The Gold Coast Highway adds speed through Surfers Paradise. It'll be busy through Mermaid Beach in Miami. Southport Burley Road is slow through Varsity Lake and through Burley, also through Broadbeach Waters. Fairly clear for Griffith Street, Street and Miles Street through Coolangatta and the Tweed. Binjumbull Drive looking okay as well. 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
4: Good morning, Rod McLeod with a fresh news update. Helensvale's been targeted by a group of car thieves armed with a machete overnight. Four offenders wearing balaclavas were seen attempting to break into vehicles on Lakewood Court around 11:30 p.m. They were last seen in a stolen silver Honda Civic. The Wesley Mission has raised concerns about the amount of money being lost to pokies on the Tweed. New figures show more than $30 million was lost on pokies in the Tweed during the first 3 months of 2026, prompting renewed calls for gambling reform. Mary the Tassie Devil is likely surviving off pet food left in bowls after escaping from Paradise Country over a week ago, but food traps should do the trick to get her home safely. Professor Hamish McCallum from Griffith University has told us it'll be difficult for her to survive long term on the mainland.
22: We're not going to see a local population because she's a sub-adult. My understanding is that she hasn't been put in with a male during the mating season, so she won't have joeys. I mean, really, the biggest danger to her is probably roadkill, followed by dog attack.
23: Triple M National News.
24: Hey, I'm Michaela Savage. Donald Trump thinks a deal with Iran could be signed as soon as this weekend, claiming his cancelled planned strikes after discussions were approved by the highest level of Iran's leadership.
25: Well, we hope it's going to go relatively quickly, but it's...
26: Is there 16 or 90?
25: I mean, the straits are going to open immediately upon signing. Maybe it'll be Saturday or Monday.
24: Iran state media has this morning reported officials have not yet agreed to any document. Back home, some hope for mortgage holders. After three cash rate hikes in a row, most experts from a Finder poll expect the Reserve Bank to hit pause on Tuesday. They also reckon there'll be at least one more rate rise before the end of the year. A fresh call from the New South Wales Premier for Australia's tobacco excise to be slashed in a bid to crack down on organised crime. It comes amid a recent wave of targeted attacks understood to be linked to Sydney's underworld. And six iconic Aussie acts have been officially inducted into the ARIA Hall of Fame, including singer Kate Sobrano.
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24: Jai Arrow has been honoured by South Sydney and Brisbane in an emotional pre-game tribute at Accor Stadium overnight. He broke down in tears before ringing the Rabbitohs' legacy bell. The Bunnies beat the Broncos 48-6. Alex Johnston adding another four tries to his record tally. And Blue Star James Tedesco has told us he can't wait to see Payne Haas rip in on Wednesday night.
2: Best front row in the game. Obviously, he comes back from an injury and he's playing 80 minutes straight. 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
9: Partly cloudy with a shower or two today and a top of 23 degrees. The outlook for tomorrow, a shower or two and a top of 23, mostly sunny for Sunday, and Monday a shower or two.
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15: Bumpy average quality waves in the 2 feet range right along the coast this morning for your Friday session. Winds out of the south-southwest early, but will kick in from the southeast mid-morning. Water temperatures 22 degrees. It's still quite murky after all the rain, and we've got a low tide just after 11 o'clock. The east-northeasterly swell is still quite weak at around about a metre, but even though it's not too big, stay between the flags if you're going for a swim. For the right price and best advice, see the team at Harvey Norman, Bundle, Burley and Tweed. I'll check it again for you in the 8 o'clock news.
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1: Give me the money. We're going down to Cool and Gather. Hopefully we can give away $1,000 to Ray. Good morning, Ray.
2: Morning.
1: You ready to go? You're fired up? You're good?
2: Let's go. Yeah.
1: All right.
3: We're inspired by spiders. Do it.
4: Spider.
1: Do it.
4: Be honest. What did you just say when we saw Ray call through?
1: Ray's smart name. Smart name. I'm back in gear, Ray.
4: So you think Ray gets the $1,000 today because his name's Ray?
1: Absolutely.
4: Because however many years ago, Mum and Dad Ray said, "Wait, let's call this little
1: My
4: one Ray."
1: My grandfather was Ray and he was smart. Right. I think that just the Ray is a smart name.
3: It's a ray of sunshine. Right.
1: And my middle name
2: the press is on.
1: My middle name's Ray.
4: Okay.
2: Right,
3: eh? Okay, Ray.
1: Here we go.
2: You're very good, the Saints.
1: See, even better. All right, good luck, Ray.
4: No.
1: You got 60 seconds. Your time will start at the end of Lisa's first question. Don't know the answer, simply pass. If we have got time, we will come back to it. We will take your first response. Here we go. I feel like we're giving $1,000 away.
3: Okay. Good luck, Ray. Here's your first question. What type of animal is Moby Dick?
2: A whale.
3: Which car manufacturer makes the Getz?
2: Makes what?
3: The Getz.
2: Oh, pass.
3: Elephant Rock is on which Gold Coast beach?
2: Corumban.
3: Name one of the six main characters in the sitcom Friends.
2: Rachel.
3: If you were at the footy and got a Mrs. Max, what might you have?
2: Pass.
3: What is the capital of USA?
2: Washington.
3: The Millennium Falcon is a ship from which film franchise?
2: Star Wars.
3: What sport does Christian Petrarca play?
2: AFL.
3: What is 20% of 200?
2: 10.
3: What does the Q in Qantas stand for?
2: Pass.
3: Which car manufacturer makes the Getz?
2: The Getz. I'll pass on that one.
3: If you're at the footy and got a Mrs. Max, what might you have?
2: Pie.
3: What does the Q in Qantas stand for?
1: Queensland.
4: Yeah.
3: Which car manufacturer makes the Getz?
1: What are you laughing at, Lee? Ray, you played magnificently.
2: Thanks, boy.
1: Ray, one of the... Yes, okay, which car manufacturer makes the Getz? It's Hyundai. Only one you got right was...
4: Wrong.
1: What is 20% of 200? You jumped the gun. You said 10, which is only 5%. 20% is 40. Ah. But outside of that, you got them all right.
3: Oh, hey.
4: I was having a giggle about the fact that he couldn't think of a word that started with Q. Hey, Ray, you mightn't have taken the money, but as Lisa said, you have been a ray of sunshine on the show this morning. Thanks for calling up and playing, mate.
2: Sorry, it's two boys and girls.
4: And girls, very nice. 92.5 Triple M Gold Breakfast, Lisa Jones, Lamb and Spider.
1: Got the two easiest ones wrong.
4: 20% of 200. 5.

0: Breakfast. Liesl Jones, Liam and Spider. 7:15 this morning. Well done to Mexico, who kicked off the FIFA World Cup with a 2-0 win over South Africa. That game's just been completed. Obviously, Australia's campaign begins on Sunday at 2 o'clock against Turkey.
1: Lovely.
0: Lovely.
1: I got a new car. I don't know if I'm sold on it, though. Maybe if you want to call up and tell me if I'm wrong. But
0: Are you trying to sell it?
2: Do you want to sell it?
1: I really want to.
0: Is that what's happening next?
1: I've had it for about 2 weeks.
0: Liesl's selling her new car.
1: Yeah.
0: Next. 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

0: 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Liesl Jones, Liam and Spider. 7:15 this morning.
1: How good's Foster the People? Oh, I love
0: Pumped
1: them.
0: Pumped Up Kicks. Great song.
1: So good. Something I'm not super stoked about. I bought a brand new car a few weeks ago and I went with the EV and I don't know that I was quite ready to purchase an EV.
0: Why did you go with it for first?
1: I bought it for the fringe benefit tax.
0: Okay.
1: Yeah, not for environmental, not for any of that. And the fuel prices were going up and I thought everyone else is doing it so maybe I should too.
2: So you jumped on a bandwagon.
1: Probably wasn't really prepared for it. I tried to clear out my garage. I only have a single car garage because you've got to charge it most nights.
2: And did you do much research?
1: I did a fair bit of research and I knew for a long time that I wanted this type of car that I bought. I really like it. And I thought EVs, with all the charging stations that are coming out, Australia is just getting better and better with EVs. But I have realised that on the Gold Coast, sure, there are a lot of charging stations. As soon as you get even half an hour out of the Gold Coast, there is nothing. There are no charging stations. So I went to Stanthorpe a couple of weekends ago.
0: No.
1: And luckily, I didn't have that car because I think I would have to have a hire car because there were no options to charge it out
2: there.
1: There's no charging stations. And I couldn't charge it overnight.
2: So what do you do then?
1: Do
2: you have to pull into somebody's house and say, can I borrow your power?
1: Exactly. I stayed at an Airbnb, so I don't know if I needed a charging extension cord to take it inside and charge it outside.
0: Do you have one in your car?
1: I've got an extension cord and
0: a
1: charging.
0: How long is it?
1: 25 metres.
0: I reckon you need to start packing an extra.
1: I think I do need an extra long one. Anyway,
2: really?
1: So I think
2: I've never thought of this.
1: I'm regretting my decision because I don't think I thought about these things.
2: But I'm a fan. I think it's the concept seems really good. I just look. I love 4x4. I like four wheel driving.
1: Would you get an EV?
2: Not for that reason, because if you're out in the bush, there's no way knowing you can charge.
1: Well, that's right. And it kind of concerns me. And so my friend, she bought an EV as well and went to Coffs Harbour from Brisbane to Coffs Harbour, had to get a hire car because her car was just not going to make it and didn't want to have to stop three times.
2: How many cars do you get out of yours?
1: I love 350, which is not that much. You would think it'd be a trip to Brisbane, but I did a trip to Brisbane on Tuesday and I had to come back and it was already in the 40%.
0: How much?
1: And it was fully charged.
0: How much would you pay? Right.
1: I
0: let's
1: don't
0: imagine.
1: Know.
0: Let's imagine a road trip. Let's imagine a hypothetical situation where you're on a road trip, and there's no charging stations around.
1: Yep.
0: How much would you pay a home? Like if you pulled up along the side of the road, you break out your 50 meters of extension cord. Say, can I please plug in for an hour?
1: How much?
0: I won't disturb
1: for an hour?
0: You.
1: See, this is the problem. An hour gets you nothing. I charged
2: over.
1: It will give you no charge. I charged my car overnight the other night for 7 hours, and I only got 4% charge out of it.
0: And
1: for 7 hours of charging.
0: You think how annoyed you are when you wake up in the morning to see you didn't plug your phone in properly and
1: like
0: hasn't charged?
1: It's exactly like that.
0: Getting in your car
1: and it wasn't plugged in.
2: And your phone's got more charge.
1: Yes. I'll plug my phone into the car.
0: You should be able to charge your phone too. You should be able to use your phone battery to fire up your car.
1: So this is what's annoying. I'm not sold on it. You have to. I charged it yesterday for nearly 24 hours to get it to 100%. It's a pain in the backside.
0: This has given me a little business idea, Lisa.
1: Oh, okay.
0: So you know how taxis, being what they are, the rise of Uber. Suddenly, everybody who owned a car could become an Uber driver.
1: Mm.
0: Everybody who owns a home could become a charging station.
2: Oh, yeah.
0: Little sticker in the window that says EVs welcome.
2: And also have that little bit peeled back of the flywire screen so you can fit the charge.
0: Exactly. It's like a little doggy door.
2: Yes.
0: So little captions say EVs welcome to charge here. You plug it in and you can charge up for a fee.
1: And you can
0: tap and go. Yeah, there's
1: go.
0: A square built into it.
1: Yep.
0: And there's surge pricing as well.
1: Oh, good.
0: So if you're a house in the middle of nowhere, you can charge insane rates for people to charge their EVs
1: this is
0: at your
1: good.
0: House.
1: Oh, I could make some money off this.
0: No. You're the one that needs the charge.
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5: M1 travelling well both ways between Pimpama and the border. The Gold Coast Highway looking a little busy through Surfers Paradise, through Broad Beach, through Miami and through Palm Beach. Reedy Creek Road seeing some delays through Burley and through Reedy Creek, and also looking a little bit patchy for Crumbin Creek Road through Crumbin Waters. Tamarine Oxenford Road. Not too bad through Wonga Walla and through Oxenford so far either. 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That's the latest traffic up to date on 92.5 Triple M Gold, the Gold Coast's original.
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0: 92.5 Triple M Gold Breakfast, Liesl Jones, Liam and Spider. Coming up after 7:30, we are celebrating today's presenting partners, Highgrove Bathrooms. If you're looking to redo your bathroom, Highgrove Bathrooms are the people to go and see. And
1: absolutely. That's where I got all my stuff for my renovation through. They're magnificent.
2: First thing I did in my reno, bathroom.
0: The bathrooms. Mm. It should be a priority in any house. And after 7:30, we are going to dip our toes into the awkward showers behaviour.
2: Mm.
0: Because
2: people have really strange habits. And you think you do it right, but other people do it completely different.
0: Yeah. If you think you've got a unique showering process,
2: keep it
0: method.
2: Clean.
0: Yeah, we keep it clean. Well, literally, in the shower. Keep
2: literally
0: it clean.
2: Literally soap, yeah.
0: We're
2: going to
0: do
2: clean.
0: That after 7:30. Spider, tonight, big game.
1: Massive game for the Gold Coast Suns. They're coming off a couple of losses. They do need to reinvent themselves somehow and make probably one of the hardest trips in football, Geelong in Geelong, a win tonight.
2: The
1: good
2: cattery.
1: To see Charlie Ballard back. I think he's well and truly overrated. He definitely...
0: Underrated.
1: Underrated, yeah, sorry, Charlie. Underrated. Not overrated.
0: Good morning, Charlie. And Charlie's friends and family.
1: Charlie, yes.
2: Overrated.
1: No, he's underrated. He's fantastic, and he'll bring some support down defensively for the Gold Coast Suns, which they absolutely need.
0: They
1: but
0: need
1: they've just got such a hard run, but they need to win a couple of these games. They normally come back from Darwin not winning too many games, and this is just a huge one for their season. They're still sitting like sixth or seventh,
0: yeah.
1: So... they need to start beating teams because they've got Hawthorn here next weekend as well.
0: Yep.
1: And then they've got Fremantle. So they've got a tough run and you've got to start winning these games.
0: If they can pull off an upset tonight against Geelong, they come back here for a home game on Friday night against the Hawks. Tickets are on sale for that game,
2: tough
0: by the way.
2: Tough to beat at home, Suns.
0: They're very tough to beat, especially if they get some confidence tonight. People First Stadium next Friday night, though. Hawks, that'll be a sellout. That'll be a second sellout already for the season. So
1: but
0: make
1: don't
0: sure
1: look forward to that. Worry about tonight.
0: No, but jump in and get your tickets for the next Suns home game at People First Stadium next Friday night against the Hawks.
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5: Travelling well so far this morning for your run on the M1 both ways from Pimpamar down through to the border of the Gold Coast Highway. Slight delay through Surfers Paradise, Miami and Palm Beach as well. South Port Burley Road under speed through Robina, Varsity Lakes and Burley Gooding Drive. Travelling well through Carrara and Merrimack and also seeing some delays, Ferry Street, Price Street, and Orangan spots as well. The new Queensland government is delivering better roads and transport, like the Coomera Connector to ease congestion between the Gold Coast and Brisbane. Search better roads and transport authorised by the Queensland government, Brisbane. At your latest traffic updates on 92.5 Triple M Gold, the Gold Coast original.
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14: Good morning, Rob McLeod with a fresh news update. Police are looking for a gang of four who were seen trying to break into cars at Helensvale overnight. Witnesses say they were wearing balaclavas, one armed with a machete, as they went along Lakewood Court around 11:30 p.m. They were last seen in a stolen silver Honda Civic. New research has found the Gold Coast is at risk of falling short of future apartment demand unless development feasibility improves. The Property Council's latest apartment snapshot report shows new apartments and townhouses are down 6.3%. Executive Director Jess Kerr says we're well off target.
15: Projects just are not stacking up in the current environment. Construction costs, labour shortages and the ability to secure finance are all making it harder to get projects like apartments out of the ground.
14: In sport, the Gold Coast Suns' Max Noble will be out for four matches for using a homophobic slur during a Round 11 VFL game. The CEO of the AFL Players Association says the 21-year-old is deeply remorseful.
16: Triple M National News.
17: Morning, I'm Michaela Savage. Donald Trump says he hopes a deal with Iran will be done quickly, indicating one could be signed as soon as this weekend. That's despite Iran's foreign affairs ministry saying it has not yet made a final decision on the agreement.
18: I can't imagine that not happening. They want to sign it as much as I do or more. I would say they want to sign it more, maybe a lot more. But it's a very detailed a memorandum of understanding, also agreed to by many other countries.
17: Back home, a breather for mortgage holders. Most experts think the RBA will hold the cash rate at 4.35% next week after three hikes in a row. That's according to a Finder survey, though more than half the panelists do think there will be at least one more hike this year. Briefly, a new Aussie study has found teens who spend more than 2 hours on social media each day are more likely to experience depression and poor well-being. And the first match of the FIFA World Cup has officially wrapped up, Mexico beating South Africa 2-0.
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17: Our old great Brayton Astor has told us there wasn't a dry eye at a Core Stadium last night as the Rabbitohs and the Broncos both honoured Jai Arrow.
20: It's heartbreaking. It's devastating. It's hard to watch, like you said. But at the same time, like, it was pretty special. You know, seeing him walk out and ring the bell, and the support from South Sydney have done an amazing job. You know, they're supporting him so much. They made it about him. You know, it's bigger than the game.
17: The Bunnies ended up beating Brisbane 48-6 with Alex Johnston adding another four tries to his record tally.
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14: Partly cloudy with a shower or two today and a top of 23 degrees. The outlook for tomorrow, a shower or two and a top of 23, mostly sunny for Sunday, and Monday a shower or two.
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0: It's good morning. After 8 o'clock this morning, we are going to be joined in studio by the big boss of the Gold Coast Hospital Foundation, Russell Owsley, who has got an update for us and also a big announcement for us.
2: Oh, that's a good thing.
1: Look, I know it's for charity, and I know it's for the Gold Coast Hospital Foundation, but I don't really want to see him.
0: Oh. Russell is in studio after 8 o'clock as we continue to raise funds for the Gold Coast Hospital Foundation's Cancer Patient Transport Service. And the more money that gets raised next Friday, the higher the three of us will go outside the Hodder building.
2: I drove past Hodder yesterday.
1: Did you?
2: I was stopped at the set
1: bigger
2: of lights.
1: Than you think?
2: Way bigger. Yeah. Yeah. I saw it from a distance. We're going to be up the top of that, aren't we?
1: Even Tom Tate said he's going to come just to laugh.
0: Well, I think we might even be giving Tom the remote, which sends us up and
1: no,
0: down.
1: No, you're not.
2: Oh,
0: we're going to give the mayor of the Gold Coast the remote.
2: No. He's like a kid with a remote control car.
0: Well, Tom did ask specifically, can I control Spider?
1: So, no way.
2: Oh, good. Okay.
0: Next Friday, we'll be doing the show live from Hodder. Come on down, say good day. And of course, if you are in a position to donate, like the marvellous people at Highgrove Bathrooms have done, who've paid for a month's worth of return trips for the cancer patients who need to get back and forth, head to the GC Foundation website. All the links there. You can go and donate. We do appreciate your support, and so do they. Next, we want to talk about the wonderful people from Highgrove Bathrooms, or more specifically, their showers.
2: Mm.
0: And what we all get up to
2: in
0: the shower.
1: Do we need to
0: we'll
1: do
0: keep
1: this?
0: It clean, I promise. Yeah. Triple M Gold Breakfast.

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0: It is back. We are raising funds for the Gold Coast Hospital Foundation. This time next week, we will be live from the Hotter Building, Home of the Arts. We'll be doing the show there next Friday, preparing to ascend the outside. The more money we raise, the higher the three of us will go.
5: I'm not as scared as heights as Spider, but I'm already not looking forward to that.
0: Ah, it's going to be fun.
6: Hating life, to be honest.
0: Today's show, we are also, as well as going up the outside of Hotter every day, our show is for sale. Businesses, this week we've already had some fantastic businesses. Aussie Emergency Glass on Monday, Ausworld on Tuesday. Today we are brought to you thanks to Highgrove Bathrooms, who donated a month's worth of return trips for the cancer patients at the Gold Coast Hospital. They've got their mid-year sale on until the end of this month, the 30th of June, 20% off store-wide. And this morning, the three of us, as we were perusing their website and their fantastic bathroom products, we started talking about shower behaviour.
5: Yeah, because apparently we're all different, and I've seen this all over social media as well.
6: I thought you were about to say, I've seen you all shower.
0: So I've been observing all your showering behaviours.
5: I've been sitting in your hedges and watching. No, I have not. But everyone has different shower behaviour, and we have spoken about this. If you do ever listen to our podcast, we've spoken about our team behaviour and whether you wash your feet or not in the shower. Do you actively get soap into your feet? And then I also see a lot of girls shave their legs very differently. I didn't realize there was another way to do it. But there's one.
0: How do you do it?
5: I just put my leg up on, like, in the corner. I don't have a thing to put my foot, like a stool.
6: You haven't got a seat or anything.
5: No, but girls wedge it. I wedge it in the corner, yeah, and shave my legs that way.
6: You don't take a crate or anything in to sit on?
5: No, I don't do that. I don't have a chair or anything in there, just a plastic chair.
0: It's caught stealing a milk crate from the shop. What is that for? Shave my legs.
5: Yeah, I need it. I've got to sit down. But some girls sit on the floor and shave their legs of the shower. Some people sit in the shower and shower.
6: No, I couldn't sit. It's disgusting.
5: Same. You get all the germs on the bottom.
6: I would have thought so.
5: But there's one that has divided me, and I did not realise that there was another option on how you do this showering. Are you a face the water showerer, or are you a face away from the water showerer?
0: Face away.
5: Yeah, face away.
0: You have your back to the shower head.
5: Yeah, do you?
6: No other way.
5: No, there is a lot of people out there that shower towards the water.
0: With their face going into the water.
5: Face into the water, so they get it on their chest. Is that not weird?
0: That's insanity.
5: There are so many people that do that. And if you get on TikTok, there are heaps of people that is normal
0: they
5: for them.
0: Shout, but that's some form of torture. That's literally water torture, I think.
5: Oh.
0: With water getting in the face.
5: Yeah.
6: So how long do you, what's your shower? See, mine, I'd click mine would be 2 minutes.
5: Yeah.
0: 2 minutes?
5: Yeah.
6: Max.
5: If it's not a hair washing day, I would say three max.
6: Yeah,
5: I am in and out.
6: Yeah, the egg timer would have time left for me. Absolutely, every time. I get in there. What do you do then? What do you do? I get in there, wash myself, and get out.
0: Yeah. I had what I thought was a very efficient shower last night that went for 7 minutes.
5: Liam, that is shocking.
0: Seven minutes.
5: Doing?
0: I'm just hanging out.
6: There's not much of you.
5: Do you?
6: What are you doing? No, seriously. So Sheree has massive showers. I'm like, what are you doing? Aren't you bored?
0: Peace and quiet, I would imagine, for your wife to get away.
6: See, I hate the lights on. I don't like anybody in the shower. Like nobody can.
5: Do you have lights on shower?
6: Wait. No one's allowed in the shower. Like as in, like not even in the bathroom. I don't understand why people have two showers. Like they never get used.
0: I totally agree.
5: Oh,
0: I think
5: I hate
0: people
5: that
0: have
5: dumb
0: dual shower heads are.
5: What are you
0: monsters.
5: Doing?
6: Yeah, wasting
5: get
6: time.
5: Get the hell out. I've got things to do.
6: Exactly.
5: Do you shower with the lights off? That's the new thing.
0: You shower with the lights off?
6: Yeah, absolutely.
5: You don't want to see what you're...
6: Nah, just nice and peaceful.
5: It is very calming.
0: For 2 minutes.
6: Yeah.
0: 1-300-925-666. Talk to us. We'd love to hear about people's shower routines. If you think you do something a little bit
5: quirky.
0: Different, I can tell you something that my neighbour, and I won't say names, and... They told me that they do this, so I'm not.
5: Okay.
0: I haven't been peeping through windows.
6: We're happy to judge people too.
0: You know how everyone, especially footy boys, they all talk about shower beers.
6: Yes.
0: Having
5: shower
0: a beer
5: beers,
0: in the shower.
6: There's nothing better than after a game of footy having a beer
5: you
6: in the shower.
5: You have to chug it with your 2 minute shower.
6: I go quick.
5: Skull it.
0: I have a neighbour that in the morning will have a shower coffee.
5: Oh! What?
6: No.
0: Her husband brings...
6: No way.
0: Brings her a coffee.
6: No way. No,
0: and she has a coffee.
5: Coffee in the shower. In the shower. No. Yeah. Does it have a lid on it?
0: I don't know. I didn't want to ask.
5: I've got questions.
0: I didn't ask to, I didn't ask to look.
5: I have so many questions.
6: That's terrible.
0: Loves it, apparently.
5: Okay.
0: One of the favorite things.
5: So weird. Two birds, one stone. Do you brush your teeth in the shower?
6: No.
5: I do like that, yeah.
6: Absolutely.
0: What? Efficient. You brush your teeth in the shower?
5: Yeah, you get, yep.
0: Oh.
5: Yeah, just be efficient.
0: 1-300-925-666.
5: 50 athletes in the room.
0: What do you do in the shower? Yes. We'd love to hear your stories. Race. Triple M Gold Breakfast. All thanks to Highgrove Bathrooms.
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9: M1 is travelling well at the moment for your run southbound through Reedy Creek and through Palm Beach. Does build up southbound through Helensvale, Arundel and Mullandina. The Coomera Connector looking a little bit slow southbound on the approach to Helensvale Road. Tamarind Oxford Road has delays through Wongawallen. And fairly busy for the Gold Coast Highway, Mermaid Beach, Miami and Palm Beach. 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
1: We're talking about shower habits and my neighbour Stina has just messaged me. She said her everything shower is 30 minutes long.
2: 30 minutes?
1: Legs, pits.
3: That's half an hour.
0: It's an episode of Friends.
1: Legs, pits, Nair, three different shampoos and conditioners for her hair. So a 30-minute shower is an everything shower for her.
2: 30 minutes?
1: That's excessive. That she said, look, it's not very economical, but it's 100%. You feel great after it's done.
0: Roger Federer won tennis matches last summer. We want to take your calls, 1-300-925-666. We're brought to you today thanks to Highgrove Bathrooms. We've got an incredible, I'm just looking at their monsoon shower heads.
1: Oh, see, I'm not a rain shower head either, okay. Because unless you're washing your hair, then you don't need it.
0: We're talking about your bathroom habits, your shower habits more specifically. We are all face away from the water in this.
1: We are. Are you a face studio out of the water, George?
0: Well, we're going to get to producer George in a moment because he's producer George's
3: a different
0: shower behaviour. We'll get to it in a sec. Pete and Pimpamar's called through. Good morning, Pete.
4: Morning, guys. How's it going?
3: Oh. Not too bad. Don't tell me. Do you have animals that join you in the shower?
1: What?
4: No, but my wife says that I look like a bear in the shower anyway. Anyway, but I actually have a routine where I get in the shower with a really powerful shower head. I rinse myself and I've got a song. I've got to finish in that time of that song and I'm done.
1: That's good.
0: Really?
3: Love it.
4: Excellent. Yeah.
0: Well, can you tell us what the song is?
4: Thunderstruck. I put Thunderstruck on. By the time that song is finished, I'm done. And I'm out of there. So that's my one thing.
3: You're shaking at the knees.
0: So 4 feet.
4: Yes, yeah.
0: You give yourself
4: just
0: 4 minutes.
4: Next door neighbors.
0: 4 minutes and 51 seconds is the length of
1: that. That's decent.
4: Yep, and the next door neighbours think I'm a bit weird because I'm listening to it and I'm going, in the shower.
1: Funny.
4: That doesn't sound really good.
0: I like this
4: song. I've got a mate, just to let you know, I've got a mate who got divorced because he used to cut his nails in the shower. He never used to flush them down the drain.
1: Oh,
4: and
1: that's
4: so
1: a bit
4: the
1: silly.
4: Mrs. Yeah, the missus used to get in the shower and step on toenail.
1: Oh.
4: They got divorced based on that.
0: I can understand why, Pete. Thank you for the call, mate. Now, producer George has joined us in studio because, George, well, you've changed your shower routine recently.
3: What do you mean? How do you change your shower routine? You get in there, wash yourself and get out.
5: No, I wasn't happy getting out of the shower. I just wasn't happy. So I made a change about 3 weeks ago. I started doing something that you're going to hate, Spider. Now when I go for a shower, I turn off all the lights and I shower in the pitch black.
0: What Spider
1: loves it.
5: Do
1: he
5: you?
1: Just said,
5: you
1: and
5: me,
1: he does
5: baby.
1: It in the dark.
5: I didn't know you did that.
3: me.
5: My brother.
0: You weirdos.
3: I've been doing that for years.
5: Have you?
3: You've only just clicked
1: nice
3: on.
1: And calming.
0: What do you like about it?
5: Oh, I feel so calm. You get out of there so relaxed.
3: It's so peaceful and it's nice and nobody comes in and disturbs you. No one's allowed in there. Yep. It's just your happy place. Now, it's only my happy place for a couple of minutes, but I absolutely do love it.
0: We got some more calls coming through. I'm going to take a risk here.
1: This
0: producer
1: is real
0: George,
1: risky.
0: Because normally
3: you, George.
0: Producer George vets these calls before they come through. Jason Southport. Morning, Jace.
6: Morning, guys. How are you?
1: Oh,
0: good.
1: Great.
0: You got shower behaviours?
6: Yeah, mate. I used to go up to Bathurst every year with about 50 blokes. And every morning we take our little milk crate and sit in the shower for a six-pack.
3: See, Jace, you know what?
1: That sounds a little bit too friendly for me.
3: I love that. I love that. Because a lot of people, some people, do try and see how many positions they can place their can around the shower.
0: Oh, right. Okay.
3: Because they love having a beer in the shower.
0: I do like the idea that there's a deli or a supermarket somewhere in Bathurst that is like, why do we always run out of milk crates?
1: Yeah. Keep getting our deliveries.
0: Those people are back with the milk crate but showering going on. Thank you for the call, Jace. 1-300-925-666. We've got plenty of calls coming through. We might have to take a little break here. On the other side of 8 o'clock, we have got Stick to the Beat. $100 cash on the way.
1: Surprise for you, Liam. Let's not stick to the beat today.
0: We're not.
1: We are.
0: We're not.
1: It's called Pick the
0: Meat.
1: We're
0: not playing
1: Pick the Meat. We are Pick the Meat. I've already cleared this with the bosses. We have a Bermuda Butchery meat tray to give away.
3: We're
1: going
3: to
1: play Pick the Meat. Pick the Meat. So pick. Liam is so unimpressed. He hates it.
3: He's filthy.
1: What was that?
0: I don't know. Oh, there was something in here that said pick the meat, and it was just barbecue sound effects.
1: Oh, okay. Well, yeah, if you want to pick the meat that I'm thinking of, you get a Bermuda Butchery meat tray this morning.
0: So you want people to call now for this
1: game? Absolutely.
0: 1-300-925-666.
1: Oh, don't be so sad. Be so sad. When the wheels
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7: 92.5 Triple M Gold, Gold Coast Traffic.
9: M1 southbound is slowing up through Coomera, Helensvale, Arundel and Mullandina. Pretty well normal for this time of the morning these days. And Hope Island Road slows up westbound towards the M1 through Helensvale. The Coomera Connector slows southbound on the approach to Helensvale Road. Southport Burley Road is busy through Broadbeach Waters and through Reddy Creek and Robina Parkway under speed through Muntrama and Robina in spot. 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That's your latest traffic up to date on 92.5 Triple M Gold, the Gold Coast's original.
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22: Good morning, Rob McLeod with a fresh news update. Police are searching for a group of four people after an attempted vehicle break-in at Helensvale overnight. Witnesses say the group wearing balaclavas were seen targeting cars in Lakewood Court around 11:30 p.m. The group was last seen leaving the area in a stolen silver Honda Civic. Calls for gambling reform are intensifying on the Tweed, where residents are losing more than $330,000 a day on poker machines. Councillor Nola Firth will move a motion next week for Tweedshire Council to back Wesley Mission's Put Pokies in Their Place campaign. New figures show more than $30.3 million was lost on poker machines on the Tweed on the first quarter of this year. In sport, the Queensland Origin squad continues to prepare for the series-saving Game 2 in Melbourne next week. Gold Coast Tinofa Asua Malawi says it's special being back in Maroon.
2: Every time I get the call from Bill, I always get rattled and a bit nervous. And be able to get told I'm back on camp again is pretty good. And, yeah, definitely get sick of it. And, yeah, it's something I really enjoy.
4: Triple M National News.
13: Morning, I'm Michaela Savage. Donald Trump says he's called off strikes on Iran with a deal to be signed possibly as soon as this weekend, although that is in contrast to what Iran's Foreign Affairs Ministry is saying. It says it has not yet made any final decision on the agreement. US meteorologists say an El Nino phenomenon has now developed in the Pacific Ocean. They reckon there's a 63% chance that it will intensify to a level that would rank it among the largest El Nino events in the historical record going back to 1950. A major Aussie study has found teens who use social media for more than 2 hours a day are far more likely to experience depression and poor well-being, while kids aged 12 to 13 are most at risk of mental health issues if they spend a lot of time scrolling. And Kate Sobrano is among six iconic Aussie acts who have now been officially inducted into the ARIA Hall of Fame. It happened at a ceremony in Sydney overnight.
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13: 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He carried his daughter through a guard of honour, ringing the Rabbitohs legacy bell before the Bunnies beat the Broncos 48-6.
25: It's a wonderful group of people we have in our game, whether it's the fans or the players or all the administrators. They all care enough, and things are really tough, and that we all come together, and that's what I'm seeing right now as a game, yeah, for joy.
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22: Partly cloudy with a shower or two today and a top of 23 degrees. The outlook for tomorrow, a shower or two and a top of 23, mostly sunny for Sunday, and Monday a shower or two.
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27: Well, it's nice to see a bit of sunshine and it's looking pretty nice down the beach. Some fun little waves around as well in the 2 feet range. The east-northeasterly swells around about a metre. Wind's only light at the moment out of the south-southeast. Will strengthen mid-morning. Water temperature 22 degrees and low tides just after 11 o'clock. If you're going for a swim, make sure you stay between the flags. 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We'll check it again for you first thing tomorrow morning.
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0: Good morning. Friday Vibes in studio today. We have got the big boss of the Gold Coast Hospital Foundation set to join us next. Russell Owsley has an update for us and a big announcement. We've been told.
1: Great.
0: He's going to join us next.
1: This
0: is silly.
2: No, it's not.
0: We have got big thing to talk about with Give Me Five, the Gold Coast Hospital Foundation, and you two want to lead in with this nonsense.
1: It's Friday. Let's be silly and have fun.
2: And a part of this, all the team there at Highgrove Bathrooms, they said, we don't want stick to the beat. We want pick the meat. They're saying all their tradies love a barbecue on a Friday.
1: Who doesn't love a meat tray from Bermuda Butchery for your weekend?
2: Absolutely. So if you want a meat tray, 1-300-925-666.
0: Yep.
2: And all you have to do is guess the meat Liesl's thinking
0: so
2: about.
0: Just remind me how this game works.
2: All you have to do is pick the meat.
1: I'm thinking of a piece of meat, and you just have to guess what it is.
2: 1-300-925-666. Who's going to kick it off?
1: The Wiz in Labrador. Good morning.
3: Good morning, Liesl. I'll pick Scotch Fillet, guys.
1: I love Scotch Fillet. It is not Scotch Fillet this morning.
0: Sorry,
1: it is
0: Wiz.
1: Not. Peter in Varsity, what's the meat?
4: I'm thinking of roast pork.
1: Oh, how good with applesauce. It is not roast pork.
2: No roast pork. 1-300-925-666. If you want this meat tray, keep ringing.
1: Pick the meat. Stephen Burley, what you got? What do you think?
5: I'm thinking pork chops.
1: Oh, we're going with pork.
2: You haven't had any pork lately, have you?
1: No, I haven't had pork on my fork for a while. Thank you very much, Spider. Unfortunately, it's not a pork chop. Stop it.
2: No.
1: Keep it clean.
2: I was.
1: Brent from Burley, pick the meat.
6: Good morning. How about a nice, on a winter night, a nice warm lamb shank?
1: Oh, lamb shanks in the slow cooker with red wine. It is not lamb shanks.
2: Nothing
1: Neil
2: better.
1: Neil at Tambourine Mountain, pick the meat.
2: 1-300-925-666. We could try and pick the meat.
1: What is it, Neil?
7: Lamb roast.
1: Oh, you've gone with the lamb. It is 100% a lamb roast.
2: Oh, it's a lamb roast.
1: Deal.
7: Oh, fantastic.
1: Well done. We've got
2: the lamb over the line this week.
1: Well, because my mum makes a really good roast lamb, and she's going to be coming back from Sydney, so I'm going to get her to cook me a roast lamb. So you're not even making it yourself? No, my mum makes it. She's way better. Congratulations, Neil. You've got a Bermuda Butchery meat tray coming your way for the weekend. You got a barbecue on?
7: I do. Thank you so much.
1: There you go.
7: Much better game.
0: And thank you.
1: It's a yes. See? Everyone's a winner, baby. That's no lie.
0: Hey, Neil.
7: Oh,
2: yeah.
0: Get stuffed.
1: Oh, it's a great game.
0: 92.5 Triple M Gold Breakfast.
2: Everybody's second favourite game. Pick the meat.
0: Enough of this. Let's talk about something serious.
1: Okay.
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5: Absolutely. 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They're sponsoring the show. They've done a whole month of transport, so it's fantastic.
0: Right. Yep. Ostweld we had earlier in the week, Aussie Emergency Glass. If anybody out there, if you're a business that's interesting in buying our show, we're for sale every day, all day next week as well, every day next week. If you're interested in buying the show, you can always give us a call on 1-300-925-666. 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
5: I know you don't care about this. This is just... this hurts me.
0: Well, and that for that reason, I'm so excited to welcome back into the studio the big boss of the Gold Coast Hospital Foundation, Russell Owsley. Good morning, Russell.
6: Morning, Liam. Morning, team. How are we going?
7: Did you bring good news this morning?
6: Oh, it's been great news. We've had a fabulous week, and listening to you guys and everyone that's got on from Ausworld who kicked us off.
5: It's mixed news.
6: Glass that we're there.
0: Yes.
6: I'm on Spider. Keep the chin up. It's been a great week. It's been a fabulous week. I want to shout out to a couple of our donors who got on board, as you said, Liam, at gchfoundation.org.au. You go there, you can have a look and see how high Spider's got to go.
7: How big is Spider's single
5: now, you drove past the council chambers. Now, a couple of years ago, for Give Me Five, I had to jump off the 10-metre platform at the Southport pool. And I couldn't do it. And it took me... I reckon it would have taken me an easy hour. And it's just a walk out. And you know how you see those cartoons and those people holding on to the
7: shivering
5: underneath the diving board? That was pretty much me.
7: We're going more than three times that height.
6: Yeah, well.
7: More than three times.
6: Well, Jackie Perry, one of our donors, threw in $5,000 to help us get up there.
0: Who was that? Jackie?
6: Jackie Perry, yeah. One of our great donors who gets behind us. Fellow Dragon, Matchevic, he's been giving us money out of his salary through the health service for 7 years, and he put his hand in his pocket, put $1,400 in.
0: Oh, Dragon.
6: But the big one that just went in this morning, Spider, is the equivalent of 671 trips.
0: Oh, wow.
6: Awesome. Look, it's a donor that's been around with us for a little while. We wanted them to come on and have their moment in the sunlight. They said, we don't want it to be about us. We just want to give $45,000 to this appeal.
5: $45,000.
6: Which is another 6.7 metres up the building.
7: Oh, wow.
6: 6.7
7: wow.
6: metres. So if people head to our website, gchfoundation.org.au, and they click on the donate button, it takes you to the site. It shows you just how far up the team's going at the moment.
5: It's got a poo emoji for me.
6: 9.2 metres we are up in the air. More importantly, and let's focus on what this is really about, 925 trips have been funded this first week
0: of
6: the campaign, which is amazing. 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
0: Well, and look, and Russell, I'm on the gchfoundation.org website right now, and yes, $45,000, that is truly remarkable. 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
6: Correct.
0: William's just donated $106. Rosalie's just donated $34. Angie's just donated $76. All of these donations, well, even if it's not $45,000,
7: it's all not a bad comparison.
0: It all keeps these cancer patient transport services going back and forth to the hospital, getting these people to their appointments. And that's what all of this is about. the byproduct of spider being scared,
5: well,
0: you know, what
5: was... you're on that website.
0: Is a bonus.
5: I'm on the Gold Coast City Council Chambers building site, looking at exactly how big it is.
0: Checking the structural integrity of the place.
5: I'm just finding out the builder. I'm getting the research on the builder who built
6: it. Don't look, spider.
7: No.
6: Don't look. Don't look. Look away. Don't look down.
5: It's over 30 metres.
7: Yeah.
5: It's nearly 40 metres high.
0: And when you stand on the top, that's 42.
6: So we've got you a quarter of the way up there, Spider, and we're going to be working hard. I want to also give a shout out to the Greek Orthodox community. I was there for a morning tea at St. Anna's on Wednesday morning, and it was a beautiful event, and they themselves have raised over $17,000 through that event.
7: Oh, that's amazing.
6: That'll drop in next week. You know, that's another 250 trips. And that community, they kept coming up to me and saying, we want to get that third car on the road. We want to make sure people don't miss out. We've got to keep that cancer bus, you know.
0: Because that's the thing, isn't it, Russell, that currently the foundation is able to fund two cars to be on the road full time. We want to get that third car on the road.
6: We have a third car. The James Frizzell Foundation donated us three cars. Wow. We have it sitting there. So that's what this appeal is really about.
0: Mm.
6: Everything is there sitting in place. We just need the funds to fuel it and put a driver in it, and away we go.
0: In at no other time in the Gold Coast history has a radio show tried to get more cars on the road.
7: That's right.
0: Except right now, here on Triple M Gold Breakfast, we want
5: more cars.
0: Not more, just one more.
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0: 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But a little whisper coming in through on the phones.
1: Yeah.
0: A certain football club.
1: Yeah.
0: May have reached out about purchasing the show one day next week.
2: Great.
1: Ooh. I'll tell you what, if they back themselves this weekend.
2: Yeah.
0: No, you can't.
1: No. They could give us four times that amount if they win.
0: No. No, to that football club, don't bet on yourself. Just go get the win tonight against the Cats. Come back and why do you do this?
1: Because we can get more money.
0: No, don't.
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0: 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When the wheels
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6: Is continuing on the M1 southbound this morning through Helensvale, Arundel and Mullumbeena, and also got some delays for Brisbane Road through Arundel and Biggera Waters. Also building up for the Gold Coast Highway as usual. Service Paradise, Broadbeach, Miami and Palm Beach and Southport Burley Road. It doesn't escape the delays either. It's looking quite slow through Varsity Lakes and through Burley. Congestion for your run on Robina Parkway through Muntrabar. 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
0: Every parent knows that you love your children equally, but you often like one more than the other.
3: Who is it this week?
0: Congratulations. We'll keep this one short, sharp and sweet today. Congratulations. To my young fella, Mac. He's taking our child away. Well done, Mac.
3: What's he done this
0: week? Not because you've done anything, but because you didn't dob me in. Quinn, my daughter. Now, earlier in the week, the story about me losing my glasses twice.
4: Oh, yes.
3: That's right, yes.
0: It was this time last week when I lost my glasses twice in the space of half an hour, and the women at the Palm Beach Touch Association had to give them back.
3: Well, the same person found them twice.
0: Twice. Handed them in, and the women thought it was a joke. I lost my glasses. Now, when I realised I'd lost the glasses the second time around, I was in the car at Currumbin, and Quinn was also in the car.
3: Oh, yeah.
0: Now, as adults can do when they get frustrated, I may have said a naughty word.
4: Okay. Yep.
0: Now, when Quinn got in the car with Mum, first thing she did was dob me in.
4: Oh.
3: Straight away. Dad, you can't do that.
0: Dad said a naughty word. Now, this is I do, as much as I as she's dobbed me in, I do love the way she described it. She said to Alana, Alana said, oh, no, what did he say? She says, I won't say it, but it ended with hell.
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8: 92.5 Triple M Gold, Gold Coast traffic.
9: We've got those delays continuing for your run on the M1 southbound this morning. Helensvale, Arundel, Mullandina, that's pretty well normal for this time of the morning. And Tamborine, Oxenford Road, not too bad through Wongawallen. Coomera Connector is building up southbound on the approach to Helensvale Road and Brisbane Road. Busy both ways at Arundel. Gooding Drive slows up through Carrara, same for Robina Parkway through Mudrabar. Looking for a hands-on high school, the industry school prepares years 10 to 12 students for trade careers through practical learning, apprenticeships and traineeships. 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
14: Good morning, Rod McLeod with a fresh news update. Police are searching for four offenders who allegedly attempted to break into multiple vehicles at Helensvale overnight. The group reported on Lakewood Court at around 20 past 11, allegedly armed with machetes and wearing balaclavas. Police say the offenders fled in a stolen silver Honda Civic sedan. A coronial finding has confirmed the death of one of Dr. Reza Adib's patients on the Gold Coast was preventable. The 62-year-old passed away days after gastric bypass surgery in 2022, with the Deputy State Coroner finding she'd likely would have survived if she hadn't been discharged from hospital. Experts say it'll be difficult for Mary the Tassie Devil to survive long-term on the mainland after escaping from Paradise Country more than a week ago. Professor Hamish McCallum from Griffith University has told us she's likely living off garbage or pet food, and traps set up by Wildlife Park should be promising.
15: They are predators to some extent. Everybody says they're only scavengers. They're pretty easy to catch because they've got a very, very good nose, so they will find a trap from a considerable distance.
16: Triple M National News.
17: Morning, I'm Michaela Savage. Iran says it has not made a final decision on a deal with the United States. But Donald Trump insists the agreement could be signed as soon as this weekend. He cancelled planned strikes following discussions with high-level Iranian officials. Police have found human remains while searching for a woman who was allegedly murdered more than 7 years ago. A man is before the courts charged with killing the 71-year-old woman who disappeared from her Sydney home in December 2018. The New South Wales Premier is again urging the federal government to cut the tobacco excise. It comes after multiple targeted attacks believed to be linked to Sydney's underworld. And El Nino has officially developed in the Pacific Ocean. According to US meteorologists, the phenomenon brings with it risk of drought, bushfires and heat waves. And teenagers who spend more than 2 hours on social media each day are more likely to experience depression and poor well-being. That's according to the results of a major Aussie study out today.
18: Did you know that diabetes is Australia's fastest growing chronic condition? Over 300 Australians are diagnosed with the condition every day. Search Diabetes Australia to find out more.
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17: An emotional night at a Coors Stadium with the Rabbitohs and Broncos honouring former teammate Jai Arrow. The two teams walked out together, lining up in a guard of honour before Arrow came out with his partner and young daughter. South Sydney's Cody Walker saying it was a fitting tribute for his mate.
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17: The Bunnies beat Brisbane 48-6 to kick off round 15. Continues tonight with the Dolphins hosting the Roosters.
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14: Partly cloudy with a shower or two today and a top of 23 degrees. The outlook for tomorrow, a shower or two and a top of 23, mostly sunny for Sunday, and Monday a shower or two.
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0: Friday vibes are in studio. The weekend is a calling. Just one more day of work to get through, team, and then we are into it. Tops of 22 degrees on the way today. What are you doing this weekend, Liesl?
1: Nothing.
2: There's something up. The way you said that, you're hiding something.
1: I'm trying to pretend that I'm interesting and I have a lot on. I don't have a lot on.
0: Can I pitch you something
1: Please.
0: Can I pitch you something? I've got an idea for your weekend.
1: Is it a date?
0: A great way for you to spend it locally. And it could, who knows?
1: It could work.
2: You could be better on strike.
1: Maybe.
0: Put it this way.
2: If it goes well,
0: you will find something.
1: Oh.
0: I'm going to pitch you something, Liesl. A weekend activity.
1: Love it.
0: If you're at a loss for the weekend as well, you might want to get involved, Gold Coast. I'll tell you next. Triple M Gold.

0: 92.5 Triple M Gold Breakfast. 20 minutes to 9 o'clock. The weekend on the way. Spider, what are you up to this weekend?
1: I'm going to go to Melbourne. I've got a footy game I'm going to attend tomorrow and then go and see my granddaughter Sunday morning. And we had a lot of callers, people ringing in saying, I've got a vacuum pack, this big pink unicorn that I've got to carry down.
0: Teddy.
1: So anyway, Remy's expecting it. So
0: when are you flying out?
1: Oh, not until tomorrow morning.
0: Gold Coast or Brisbane?
1: Gold Coast, but then straight to the MCG afterwards.
2: Okay. Just make sure there's nothing in the toys.
0: A reminder, Lisa, we want anybody who works at the Gold Coast airport or is going to be there tomorrow morning to, if you see
2: take a photo
0: the big
2: of
0: man, a 2 meter tall human carrying a 2 meter tall pink unicorn.
2: Yep, take a photo.
0: We would love a photo.
1: She's so excited to get it too.
2: So
0: please tag in our Instagram, Triple M Gold Coast, and we will share that with the world. Liesl Jones, plans for you this weekend?
2: Not much.
0: Okay. Can I pitch you something?
2: Sure, I'd love it.
0: Can I recommend Anaconda or Wild Earth?
2: Yes.
0: Get yourself there in Burleigh.
2: Yeah.
0: Binoculars?
2: Oh, binoculars.
0: Yes. Mm. I'd like you to grab some good all-weather pants that cover the gold lay down of the shoes.
2: Yeah.
0: Some new hiking boots if you need them.
2: Yes.
1: Wow. Where is this going?
0: We need to send you.
1: Oh, I know.
0: On Mary Watch.
1: Yes.
2: Oh!
0: I think, Liesl, you love
2: down.
0: A hike.
2: I
0: you
2: do.
0: Love a, you
2: I love,
0: a
2: love
0: walk.
2: Hiking. Yep.
0: We need to send you out into Oxenford, into the hinterland, maybe as far as Tambourine.
2: I've always wanted a dog, so I bet I could.
0: I think you need to go Mary hunting this weekend.
2: Will.
0: Not hunting, tracking.
2: No. Yep.
0: Tracking.
2: Yep. Looking for her.
0: We can set you up a little, what is it called, a bivouac?
2: Does she like apples, do you think?
0: I don't know. She's a scavenger.
1: And to hide in the, trees. And we know at night.
2: Like, with a pair of binoculars. Doesn't look weird at all.
1: The hairy back, though.
2: Yeah, I mean, we're both from the same family.
1: You're never going to live that down,
2: we sound the same, too.
1: You look
0: That's
1: like
0: it.
1: Her there.
0: There you go.
1: You've got
0: mate,
1: so much in common.
0: She'll think she's got a mate. She'll think she's found a friend in the wilderness.
1: Imagine if Mary...
2: She wants a boyfriend, too.
1: Imagine if Mary could swim.
2: Imagine. I'll take her a surfboard. That's cute. Oh,
0: Mary, I'd love you. If you get
2: there
0: some time
2: something about
0: and
2: Mary.
0: You're up for a walk,
2: yep.
0: Head to Oxenford.
2: Go have a look.
0: Just go hunting. Well, not hunting. We're not
2: tracking her down.
0: Yeah, because I can't stomach another week without knowing what's happened to Mary.
2: No.
0: I don't want Mary to become like the mythical Yowie or Yetis that people say they live up
1: might
0: in the
1: woods. An anaconda that's supposed to be down at the spit still.
0: Exactly. No, we can't have Mary
2: we
0: go
2: can't
0: missing.
2: We can't have her out
0: all
2: there
0: right?
2: at night time.
0: Right.
2: No, I'll well, go I'm... find her.
0: Give us your Tassie Devil call one more time.
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3: 92.5 Triple M Gold, Gold Coast Traffic.
5: Some delays for your run on the M1 southbound through Coomera, through Helensvale, Arundel and Mullandina. Also got some delays for Brisbane Road through Arundel and Biggera Waters. Coomera Connector slows up southbound at the Hope Island Road stretch and also the Helensvale Road. Also got some delays for Gooding Drive through Carrara and for Hooker Boulevard through Broadbeach, Reddy Creek Road through Burleigh as well. Jack's Tyres and Auto do more than just tyres, from servicing to brakes and batteries. It's all taken care of in one place. Search Jack's today. Peace of mind driving. That's the latest traffic up to date. 92.5 Triple M Gold, the Gold Coast Original.
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10: Gold Coast's average unleaded price today is around $165 a litre, while some servos are selling it as low as $159. The average for diesel sits around $202. 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
1: Maybe that's what Mary sounds like in Octo.
0: She's backing singing on INXS's Original Sin. 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
2: Absolutely. And I don't know if he'd sell himself, but good morning to Doug.
3: Hey, Liesl,
2: what
3: Liam
2: price would you put on yourself?
3: Oh,
2: one night with Dobes.
3: What?
2: Could be a movie.
3: One night? What are you saying?
2: How much would you put on yourself?
3: Why do you have to go
0: so weird?
3: Are we
0: putting Al Dobie into a pretty woman situation here? Is that what's happening?
2: No, I just
3: I've never had to. I have done some pretty strange jobs for money, but I've never had to.
1: And ones for free.
3: No. Yes. What? Okay.
2: What's on today, Al?
3: Okay, so today is all about the 80s. Yes, we've got that 10 grand ready to go, yep, with the triple play, yes. Cold Chisel Cold play and Crowded House. But the 80s, you know, kids are going to school today, and in their lunchboxes, it's all very healthy. And we love that, right? We think that's great.
2: Friday's a tuck shop day.
0: It is, yes, for my young fella.
2: Absolutely.
3: Oh, that's good.
2: It's a pie and a sausage roll and a donut.
3: The lunchboxes of the 80s, for me, it was Mum used to make me a Vegemite and tomato sandwich, which was horrible.
2: What? It'd go soggy.
3: Had the apple popper in there, the lolly gobble bliss bombs, and a couple of pieces of Hubba Bubba chewy grape flavour. So,
1: did you freeze your poppers? You do the frozen drink. Growing up in Queensland, when you go to school here, it's very hot, so you freeze your water bottle at night, half of it.
3: Yeah, during summer.
1: Wrap it in a tea towel with a elastic band on it.
3: Yep, pretty much. So that's
1: you
3: all
1: obviously
3: about
1: never had to do that because you're from Melbourne.
2: No, we didn't do that. I couldn't afford poppers. We had the bubblers. That was as far as I got.
1: Sharing a bubbler. How
3: so
1: great.
3: The 80s music. Let's get into it. After 9 o'clock, Irene Cara fame from the movie Fame. And a bloke that I like to call the Bob Dylan of Australian music. He is just a genius. PK.
2: Yeah,
3: to his friends.
1: He played at Neil Danaher's funeral, state funeral.
0: Oh, state funeral.
3: Did he really? Yeah, that makes sense. He's a genius. Paul Kelly coming up. All about the 80s today with Triple M Gold's Awesome 80s Friday.
2: Boom. Well, you have a good Friday, Al.
0: Yeah, you have a good
2: and
0: Friday,
2: have a great
0: Al.
2: Weekend.
3: You guys too. Enjoy.
0: All right. We will see you Monday. Good luck to the Socceroos, whose World Cup campaign kicks off Sunday, 2 o'clock, v Turkey.
1: Tony Popovich is the coach.
0: Tony Popovich. Popovich. See what you did?
1: Poppers.
0: Yeah. Yep. Triple M Gold Breakfast.
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6: Some delays for your run on the M1 southbound through Coomera, through Helensvale, Arundel and Mullandina. Also got some delays for Brisbane Road through Arundel and Biggera Waters. Coomera Connector slows up southbound at the Hope Island Road stretch and also the Helensvale Road. Also got some delays for Gooding Drive through Carrara and for Hooker Boulevard through Broadbeach, Reddy Creek Road through Burley as well. Jack's Tyres and Auto do more than just tyres, from servicing to brakes and batteries. It's all taken care of in one place. Search Jack's today, peace of mind driving. That's the latest traffic up to date, 92.5 Triple M Gold, the Gold Coast Original.
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18: Good morning, Rob McLeod with a fresh news update. Helensvale has been targeted by a group of car thieves armed with a machete overnight. Four offenders wearing balaclavas were seen attempting to break into vehicles on Lakewood Court around 11:30pm. They were last seen in a stolen silver Honda Civic. The Wesley Mission has raised concerns about the amount of money being lost to pokies on the Tweed. New figures show more than $30 million was lost on poker machines in the Tweed during the first 3 months of 2026. The losses equate to more than $336,000 every day. New research has found the Gold Coast is at risk of falling short of future apartment demand unless development feasibility improves. The Property Council's latest apartment snapshot report showing new apartments and townhouses are down by 6.3%. Executive Director Jess Kerr says we're well off target.
19: Projects just are not stacking up in the current environment. Construction costs, labour shortages and the ability to secure finance are all making it harder to get projects like apartments out of the ground.
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21: Good morning, I'm Michaela Savage. Donald Trump has ditched planned strikes on Iran. The US president claiming a deal will be signed in the next few days.
22: The strait will officially open as soon as we sign, which could be soon, very soon, maybe over the weekend. In Europe, I won't be able to be there, but JD will be there.
21: Although Iran says it has not made any decisions on any agreement with the United States. More than 7 years after Nadir Sensoy disappeared, detectives may have had a breakthrough. Police have found human remains at a Sydney property. The 71-year-old vanished in 2018. A 47-year-old man known to her remains before the courts on a murder charge. Some hope for mortgage holders. After 3 cash rate hikes in a row, most experts from a Finder poll expect the Reserve Bank to hit pause on Tuesday. And 6 iconic Aussie acts have been officially inducted into the ARIA Hall of Fame, including singer Kate Sobrano.
23: Every load of laundry is a fresh start. 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
21: Jai Arrow has inspired South Sydney to a 48-6 win over the Broncos on an emotional night at a Accor Stadium. Rivalry was put aside before the match, with the two teams lining up in a guard of honour for Arrow before he rang the Rabbitohs' legacy bell. As for the result, it's Brisbane's 6th loss in a row, but coach Michael Maguire says their title defence is still well and truly alive.
24: And people would probably think I'm mad.
21: Round 15 continues tonight. The Dolphins up against the Roosters. That clash happening at Suncorp Stadium this evening.
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18: Partly cloudy with a shower or two today and a top of 23 degrees. The outlook for tomorrow, a shower or two and a top of 23, mostly sunny for Sunday, and Monday a shower or two.
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18: 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Really easy. 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
18: Three amazing artists. Cold Chisel, Coldplay, Crowded House in that exact order, back to back to back. 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Hey, Amanda in Highland Park. What would you put that $10,000 towards? Is there a particular item you're keen for?
25: Spa.
18: Oh, okay. 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
25: Yes.
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18: Yeah. 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
18: 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Amongst other things. 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

0: not a real phone number. We've tried ringing it many times. Doesn't work. Tommy Two-Tone. What a song out of the 80s. Triple M Gold's awesome 80s Friday. It's Al here. I like this. The sun's making an appearance. Keep this going. Hey, just chatting to Jason Narang about the 80s.
1: The best decade.
0: You've got vinyl still at home, haven't you? The record vinyl.
1: Yes, I do. I still got my old collection from the 80s.
0: What's on the top of the pile of that 80s vinyl collection?
1: In excess, bit of Phil Collins, bit of Cold Chisel, bit of AC/DC.
0: Love all that, Jace, but you may have left out Michael Jackson and Bowie. We'll get to Bowie's China Girl right after The Way You Make Me Feel. Triple M Gold, awesome 80s Friday.

0: And Joel's Awesome 80s Friday. We get to play songs like that we don't often hear. Hall & Oates, You Make My Dreams. Are we going to be playing one of the artists in Triple M Gold's 10K triple play coming up next? Well, I think we will be.
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0: 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And this morning with Triple M Gold Breakfast, Liesl Jones, Liam and Spider, there was an update.
5: The big boss of the Gold Coast Hospital Foundation, Russell Owsley. Good morning, Russell.
6: Morning, Liam. Morning, team. How are we going?
7: Oh, you bring God. Good news this morning.
6: Oh, bring great news. We've had a fabulous week, and listening to you guys and everyone that's got on from Ausworld to kick this off.
5: It's mixed news.
6: Class that we're there.
5: Yes.
6: The big one that just went in this morning, Spider, is the equivalent of 671 trips.
7: Oh, wow.
6: Awesome. Look, it's a donor that's been around with for a little while. We wanted them to come on and have their moment of sunlight. They said, we don't want it to be about us. We just want to give $45,000 to this appeal.
5: $45,000.
6: 925 trips have been funded this first week.
5: That's so
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5: good.
6: The campaign, which is amazing.
5: 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We want to get that third car on the road.
6: We have a third car. The James Frizzell Foundation donated us three cars. Wow. We have it sitting there. So that's what this appeal is really about.
5: Mm.
6: Everything is there sitting in place. We just need the funds to fuel it and put a driver in it, and away we go.
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0: 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Every day it's nothing but 80s. 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Triple M Gold's awesome 80s Friday. Suns v Cats tonight. Get that game live. They are down in Geelong for that. It's a must win for the Gold Coast Suns. That game live on 92.5 Triple M Gold. All right, big song. Big songs out of the 80s coming up. Bonnie Tyler. She's been going through a bit of a health scare. She's coming out the other end, though. Holding out for a hero. And is there anybody more 80s looking and sounding than Billy Idol? Can I get a woohoo? Woohoo!
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8: Hi, Rob McLeod with a fresh news update. Police are searching for a group of four after an attempted vehicle break-in spree at Helensvale overnight. Witnesses say the group, wearing balaclavas, one armed with a machete, were seen targeting cars in Lakewood Court. The group was last seen leaving the area in a stolen silver Honda Civic. Calls for gambling reform are intensifying on the Tweed, where residents are losing more than $330,000 a day on poker machines. Councillor Nola Firth will be moving a motion next week for Tweedshire Council to back Wesley Mission's Put Pokies in Their Place campaign. New figures show more than $30.3 million was lost on poker machines on the Tweed in the first quarter of this year. In sport, a rare Friday night AFL game for the Gold Coast Suns tonight, taking on the Cats in Geelong. Suns defender John Noble says it'll be one of the toughest games of the year.
9: They're also a really experienced side and they've got a really strong coaching panel as well, so their ability to adjust within game and change their game style depending on who they're playing is a strength of theirs, and I'm sure they'll throw some challenges at us.
18: Triple M National News.
19: Good morning, it's Matthew Layton with you. US President Donald Trump says a deal to end the war with Iran could be just around the corner. After earlier threatening to hit the country hard, Iran says nothing's locked in yet, with talks still snagged on what it calls excessive US demands. A big defence meeting's been sideswiped before it even started. Richard Marles is in England, where UK Defence Secretary John Healey has quit over military spending cuts, just hours before the pair were due to sit down. A man has been charged with murder after a woman vanished while reportedly heading to meet a relative. Police say the 58-year-old's car was later found in Sydney's northwest, but her body hasn't been located. A 33-year-old man was arrested in bushland south of Nowra and has been refused bail. And a new study is putting a big old warning sticker on teen scrolling. Researchers tracked more than 1,000 kids over a decade, finding teens on social media for more than 2 hours a day at a higher risk of poor mental health.
20: Research shows that regularly eating ultra-processed foods can increase your risk of developing type 2 diabetes by 53%. Search Diabetes Australia for more about the nation's fastest growing chronic condition.
21: Glenn Gold Sport.
19: Queensland captain Cam Munster says he's not too fussed about who will be running at him on Wednesday night. It comes after Hamole Olakau'atu was controversially dropped from the Blues starting side, with Dylan Lucas named instead.
22: I'm not going to throw any ammo anywhere. I don't want to be putting too much motivation in the other side's mind. So whoever they put out in front of me, I'll just do my best to get in front of and make my tackles.
19: Munster there on nine, and the FIFA World Cup has opened with plenty of heat. Co-hosts Mexico beat South Africa 2-0 in a match that somehow squeezed in three red cards.
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8: Partly cloudy with a shower or two today and a top of 23 degrees. The outlook for tomorrow, a shower or two and a top of 23, mostly sunny for Sunday, and Monday a shower or two.
24: Want to know if your energy provider's call centre is actually local? Try this test. Ask them what a snag is. If they say a minor inconvenience,